0: left the seed maybe on the ocean. That's why they have an idea. So our ancestors have numbers. That is why I feel that we are entitled to be full members so that we can contribute, we can share, you know, culturally for our people. Mm. Melanesia create for the unity of the Melanesian people.
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Merelin, uite, ma chipachiroa local string band nice flow number you me to Haramlong this time. We have a place to stop tini kamlohem, you may be in Folem 2. All kita news update please you me with S and Jack inside long news desk. 14 minutes hemileko 11 o'clock. You continue to listen to come by in a long time. You to follow Voice Blong South program. Bamba you to go ahead and listen on a song. Let's start with Colin Ray. If you get there before I do.

0: If you get there before I do, nice fly, easy listening number, you me to be in Germany this time. Emi, time bring to into the studio, emi 18 minutes, emi leko 11 o'clock, pampa yim just to go ahead na blonga. 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

0: Hello, Muwatkan Ufus Pangsaot Batani. So, Yarwell, on today's program, Pumayimi Haran, President Long Nicolatan, Chief Pitamasa Nikato, Pumayimi Tokot Wan Kissing, well, Abu Long before Olipin Megan. Megan say Nakatol, good activities, broad development or education, more all businesses, Long Island Long Tana. Moemi about time, Long Chief Long today, only relation Kissing Yawe, and been stop long time finishing camp.
1: Good day, Chief Peter. Nikiatupa again long Nicolaton. We want to come up with something ding play you mean ding ding lem lo weekiko where any very important lo development lo island lo tana mo davia province mo y encouraging to play you mean lo stato torpe ikam. Ikam kasum yumi lo davia. Mr. Blue visitation long Prime Minister. Ikasum lo Hugh Island. She say me very good. Prime Minister, me beginning to plan a Sarah. You me where you me stop all the more pick for the position. You got something where you me stop thinking them. You me stop making from where you me been learning. You me been learning all the Sarah for you me. That is where you me must got all visitation all them. Then Prime Minister start around now, yeah. With them delegation block government, it got some last island blame me long out, which is good. Me feel proud from chief, also chief long, you me long Tana. We got some beginning blown Sarah all the stuff look sabe importance blow work where all the Holland. PM with them DBM delegation is up around here. Hope seven while make him some good for the address. More medium need blue people, you me long last island, blue you me province, blue you me long not. Rebel something, all same way, you me me stop go island, me belay old chief, and me one appeal, yeah, me stop making me go. Suppose government is stop all about you me start request more something, the government pay you me first one, you me first one, you me mobilizing people, you me making sure say people only stop. Only save a voice, blue you mean? Then you may request you go to government. I am government, you make money, something come to get a you me all of hand. More you me develop me go. All development, you know, save a come no, you me custodian blue land, when I'm custodian blue people. So it's very important that you achieve you me must look save a roles more responsibility, blue you me. More you me take them for granted, say, any time where you me achieve. Time government delegation is come round, but you do make a part play me. And Mr. Absolute Mumi or not. No, you mean especially the Torpa province where government is making visit him the way Naya. And you can plan there. Only been telling first time, say so can plan the portfolio you can play me long Tafia province. Then you Mr. come out back again, the same chief or beginning people on the Sarah, but tell him say. Tane emi kat wan kut fila emi kat wan vision ya wan prophecy start. Say kut blo you mi all politicians ile dem blo government even sim temblem. Pay mi try look when em kut something we mi sabe make em. Especially lo 5 minutes trail portfolios where you mi holy Mr. Lotavia. You know, I mean, she may really want to stop caramel portfolios here. Then we got reason to hold them for time being. And start to have a customer saver, and by you must accept them. Then you may try and look for have to make one change. Play me walk about, let me go. And my advice where Mr. Input blow me, Mr. Putum, long work block government. Then I am you want to come back. You may long work play me, old chief. Long 1700s. All for a time where somebody accept them church, and then all the other colleague program, some all for blame me back and only no accept them. So Lotana itself, we got one or two groupings, and then only call them activity, yeah, Tana law. And you make them say, churchy put them forward, churchy put them forward one group where Olgato only. Only stand up beside the church, only fight against all get a non custom. You know, she only fight the one war, tribal warfare bay, only September chim, some something, stop him some activities we he look all same away, have a little mimi go back, the hedonism. So I got a church only stand out from sure, Bubu Blomi, name say Blomi, him no one where him chief will get a lot church. And then, I miss that very small colleague blame, long side, long custom, where he got one big fella group, long custom chief, or he call him, or get a group, yeah, King Mande. And he start long south, long Tane custom, long north. Custom chiefs, or he been using, or strategy where custom is having using, long defend them all together. From Christianity, where them yeah influence blow Westernization, or only them say Abu Blomi accept the missionary, or he get some sounding but by Emmy's problem. All the Abu yeah Emmy got different thinking. Emmy one them say you stop him, kill a man, kakai, you stop him poison. All something and our main activities where Abu Emmy been. Tell him the missionary say, Emia, he must stop. So, he make him say, he got group here, blow Christians, where all his stuff work. Sometimes, suppose all get the law, you meet on Akamal, long custom, you meet no hobby, then you Mr. Rao Rao. But then, all get the long custom, all he been make him some something, all say, Numanakan, him he won. Numanakan, him he won. Passing the cookum one lap lap, you cookum one ino lap lap with kakai, you save a cookum Bible, you cookum exercise book, you cookum clothes, all fellow will start making all same year, all the cookum all something here, a mere time you make them, no managan, you must get. So you look how old fellow, all fellow only mentality a stop, so only make them no managan here. Only make him one law no time, only call him last day. Only uncover and finish, wash him blow medicine. So he make him say just a few months after Peter Pata, where he one citizen blow no time, he pay him one ship, where he missed out, call him now here, Tanaveri. And maybe one them blow let him information here, you meet everyone you miss have. And time you go down law no time, now here, you look, every house, he got one truck stop. And yeah, it means a casing we've been stopped all there from activity we've been stopped between all Abu Blimi. You know, got hatred, Lord Blessia. For same talk, Lord Jesus, he tell them good, Father, forgive them, for they know not what they do. All Abu Blimi only make them want something, only time to protect them, right, Lord Gata, do ya. Another one, current westernization influence church. Look, I'm looking for you. Me too. You me school. We full up. You me stop harvest and blessing him now. Yeah. Then you look time all start taking all thing all same strategy all same. Yeah. He make him say, all number one, all number side, long nakamal pambay ali mas sacrifice mo lgata. Only make him numa nagan. After only date, only must date first time. Only no save stop. So he got custom sing him. He got all names where he stop cover him up. All custom sing a bear, me no want them. Blow you me sing him. Me no want them. He could blow you me stop story on him. By the time you me take him out past, all past experience blow you me, yeah. Then you me uncover him. Narabala numanakan where he stop blow east, or you call him Serbuk. Then you me look on your page, blow tan him, you walk about him tomorrow. All same one beginning, one Abu long pioneer where he hold him church, family house. Now I am president Lonnie Colleton. Me very, very happy where Pompey me. He me clear him on something where he stop causing stumbling block, development blotana, and education, health, and in fact, all got the something here, everyone, Bible, exercise book. Shellfish, lost all water. One something with church, same been using the time, only cook everyone. Now, to talk blame, all same say, suppose all money only stop developing, we only never cast him. One him, only ding ding, blow make him. And by all time, only stop blow cursing. And you may look, Rishal Blame is to come out blended today, all young fellow in no school, go finish him school, all he comes to smoke marijuana, all he stop all about the road. And suppose you trace him, family line blow young fellow, he looks him one member blow family, pioneer family, where he been Holland Church, where he been starting one school. So you make him say, last year after long declaration to cultural hub, me chairman lehem, BSC day we've been stablotana. Government come, he make him plan the changes, and then on all fellow lo side lo custom now you sit down, only sing out me miko, only say, pambai together you me hold man, you me karamod numanakan blow all fellow, numanakan he me. One something way no good. Emi no good. Is to kill him ding blow man. Is to kill him development. So me believe blow me suppose you me clear me ya. On by tane hemi go one speedway on by all narrable account island only lo van wadu wali only three hat blockas. And now yeah, me will stop go around finish talk all velo start talk finish. And me feel say me chance Nicolaton. Hemi Pem pick. And you know Nicolaton Council of Chief. Pem me make him lo behalf long Nicolaton. From me part lo family we hold him church. So me no want them 30 years start. Me one elder too. And me chief lo church, Presbyterian church, me him lo tafia. Me no want them all something he start. So Mr. appeal strongly you me all Christians with them all customer. No talk about you me, no been point him. All past experience, blow lapu, tell him, say, you me today, because Mr. ask him, please. You me, everyone, you me, stand up long, talk with me, tell him. Forgive them, for they know not what they do. You me, stand up. You me, young fella, you me, all leaders, blow today, long government, long church, province, long chiefs, council, all areas, you me, stand up, hold him hand together. More clear, more taught here. Look, if I'm not beginning tomorrow, so was you me dead. We serve a seven by God, have me bestow rich blessings to all gather from where you me, all generations, all leaders, blow today. You me hand them over one good to the stick, glory, run with them, glory, lay, all gather. So you me must hold them hand together. You me must hold them hand together, blow, make them all something. And you look all same from where rule blow something here, look, come out. Pembayar mi mas karamot lo time ni no prasam karanyet. So mi lo kol semol chief oli stop ko head finish. Hopefully lo week ya. Pembayar mi stop haram news play him. I suppose so right play you good pay you kasem. Time you kasem date. You no more question. You go lo kahwin. Lo isla. And all chief oli ready blo tikim numanakan ya. All chief oli me with them long custom, me got one pick, me got one pick, lo be happy with me. Where you me go to civilization. So, suppose me been asking you me blow sack of money. In fact, me make him, me ask him, be full of money, say, I'll no save one name, yeah, me stop tell him. Be me look, all same one chief, me look. All same one elder, me look. Me look. He got one standing block, he stop, which does spoil him. Development long, you me lo side long church, where them long side long school too. You make him all same, you look old man, but church time only go long church, only drink cup, beat him all customer. All customer only drink one cell, two cell, finish, only go house. The Yumi, close up 6 to 6. When am I start making wrong lo Yumi? When am I wrong lo Yumi? You sabe, story blame me stop something. He hold him stone where me, only call him, you very Ramin. Man, yeah, stone man. He rub him throat blame. He tell him, she will manage to stop school. By the time he come back, he go to have a bike, go beat him up. All manage to school, time he go, he leave him school. But by he come back, he beat him up. All talk here in Australia. So, block him out, talk here. He me must hold him hand together. More change him to talk to all up. He me change him. He me write him a new page, play me. Play me stop all about him. So, Mi stop story and him, yeah, from all citizens, Plotana. Mi will stop ready, long, finish him, me last walk, you know. All kind position where you must have make him, Plotana, you know. Time he me finish him, yeah. By Tanahemi, look what new villa road to walk about. One new travelsome pathway by all young fellow list up call him. Pay me everyone in me praise God. Say me Vincimal will play me. And from Toktogia, also one chief, me want them a billy go long. Some lay me low not. Suppose you me hold him yet. Something we stop causing problem. Look development blow island. Development blow place. Good you me change. From where motto blow you me tell him say long God you missed an up. Long God you missed an up, him you want stick fire where Mantana he put him up. Willie Corisha. Long Parliament. He lift him up. Prada blow me. He lift him up. Stick fire. Blow his up light. And then you me look road blow you missed up. Walk about the go. The word of the Lord is a lamp unto my feet and light unto my path. Then you missed up walk about the go. Talk blow God. Him he light blow him. Thank you Lord. Brilliant motto. Where you me cut one good fellow motto, where all fellow founding fathers play me only put them, play me all about them. And then Lord Tafia itself, long Tafia province, tell him say, long God, you me crow. Long Nicolaitan Island Council, Lord Chief, he say, God, you give hand to any. Name Lord God, he stop every motto here. So you must make him duty, more responsibility play. Suppose you hire me, you want them give hand, please come through Lord Nicolaitan starting from today. Number 16, June 2026. From any time, tomorrow after tomorrow, Numanagan, yeah, only call him Serpuk by fire up. And him, yeah, by everyone is stable witness him. And he hopes he come big blessing, glory, young fella. Glory, only start making one something tomorrow, you know, got problem. After tomorrow, suppose some in England travel, making business, all thing, only make him wait in freedom, in complete freedom. And then you must have a truth here now. If we know the truth shall set us free. And when we are free indeed. So we must have Mishimol Dog here. From me, one member belong Pioneer Family World in Church. More we protect them, promote them, or preserve them, custom belong me too. All time we must have put them back covenants, no straight place belong him. From custom here. Long Tana, God give him, mo yimi want them good clean custom. We have a covenant, you me, you go to future 30,000 and beyond. And when you me start making me, me believe, say by God, he me go first time, to every something, mo yimi end, to every something. You me all people, is that short time no more. You me clad all opportunities, all say me got. And thank you, Lord, leadership roles play me where time you missed up, now you missed up. Expose him something where old man will overlook him. You missed up, expose him, blow make him say everyone. He has some freedom, blow get and that freedom will be a complete freedom, a complete freedom. And God no more, hear me good. God no more, hear me good. Uhinam road, but I was sorry. Kumbalongi damas, naurini albas, tenaga sorry, nabi hawa le tuinik nasis. Thank you very much.
0: Thank you to Mas Blong Save Part Long Program ya. Wetemi iso yarwel. 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

0: Hello, mo welcome long VPTC News Bulletin, mi Tom Sen Marango Meritim. First time long kita storyan, unofficial result long Port Vila Municipal Election. Pass permit am still close yet. Mo outside long country, 150 man it did long landslide long Nepal. Mo long sports Fonatu International Rally 2026 by me officially kick off long tomorrow. Imiare mo long kita storyan. An official result long Port Vila Municipal Election only so MC Kat Pipla Chanis, se formal Lady Mayor Chini Reken Fanu Emilusum Sit Plongem, long Northern Ward. Folemol an official result with VPTC Emikasem, iso MC former councillor, plong Crown Mo Justice Party Emino Stab, long Tufala, an official top two plong ward, ya, where Emikat two seat. An official result emiso M two se inokat Eminokat enough number plong Savekat Chanis two plong stab inside. Long reserve seat plong old woman. Fole man official result with BBC News and Mikasem iso MC long ward ya. Former 8th plong Port Vila Municipal Council ya. Emino stop inside plong em sabe ken impact seat plong em. Fole man official result emiso MC Hendrik Vesta now plong Green Confederation where mi poe plong former late Lord Mayor Eric Vesta now emi top em fourth. An official result emi soem tu se long number two place emi Chimi Pani plong Union plong Moderate Party mo fole motem Marit Joseph plong RMC. Turn out on number plong all fourth away liko custom fourth plong all keta long port fila municipal election emi low tumas. Director plong electoral services Kylian Malazis emi talem tok tokia long afternoon plong yesterday after long way fourth emi taken place. Motalem se emino one mwe electoral office mo commission only expect them.
1: Voting day today, turnout emi really poor. And at this point of time, you know, so they're telling us almost percentage will vote as well as in turnout. General observation was that turnout emi really poor. Lo election today. And it was said, I mean, declaring today, I mean, public holiday. And mix it aside, just law enable them every voters will be required to put in a municipality law and have a really custom voting for that. Despite law declaration, law it was said, law public holiday, throughout the popular today, only state 26 August 2026. And turnout is really poor. So,
0: Director Malesis, Emitalem said, no matter where all authority, all same electoral office, most civil status, only make a more effort. Turnout plong 2026 Port Vila Municipal Election, Emino all same will expect them.
1: Electoral office, at the Electoral Commission, Intra Memory Test, law, disseminate information. To the best of the ability, to every voters, to make sure they have a firm and custom vote. And despite law, every information and every attempt, we make him law, help them all voters really vote. And it was a whole attempt here, you know, succeed. So,
0: emi se ikat sam so small issue weli no all nifla issue mo electoral office emi stop trying pace plong deal with them pi ol fotas tu oli mas make em part plong ol keta
1: but imi acknowledge se oli issue ali oli issue we imi need lo trying pace lo atresem o ketret lo issue and ofla ol official trying pace lo make sure that at least in your register more problem or simple time the election day. So, Narahen or for the selectivity more responsibility to the blame from make sure that.
0: Emi Foyce Plong Director Plong Rectal Services, Kulian Malesis. Public Land Transport Authority emi talem se pass permit emi still close it. Mo office isave kifim kasem 1,400 permit no mo long iaya 2026. Chief Executive Officer Plong Public Land Transport Authority Reginald Tapi, emi talem se recent PI and Plong stopem pass permit temporarily, emi from office emi fine amount se some driver, or stop transferem, or salem permit plong olketa, we emi kasem 250,000 fatu ikolong samnara pass driver, time we pass plong olketa emi stop service illegally without one valid permit.
2: The reason why he missed them temporarily, he me from with my friend, I'm not sure if you're able to pass through the Hemi with no more, or you can pay a man to pass through the Hemi, but to transfer and pay me there because to El Salem, he could not have friend broke it even up to 250,000 fatu after or get a list of run illegally without valid permit because only one day money, one day money, so El Salem or pay me there or list of run height. So, I mean, one reason why. We have to do this.
0: Department Plong Pia Security emi producing finish over long 106 kilogram plong fungus where Elisabi Yusum plong control em Coconut Rhinos Hospital or CRP. CRP coordinator Joe Pakwawi emi talem se oli stop making fungus ya long port fila mo oli stop distributium ikolongol island where li find em CRP long em. 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All Narfla walk plong control M2 em stop coet all sem trapping, killing breeding site, surveillance more awareness.
3: So far, in this condition, 106 kilo blow of fungus, we've been producing awareness, we've been distributing for all islands. Lol, pretty much we are fully covered with the fungus. And also, I mean, no problem with the fungus, we grow too lol, pretty much that dead lock law on other. Fungus too, we green green, or is for let, or you grow lol, dead lock law on Covanada, which is one good law, positive results. All adult people, only exposed the fungus are too, only contaminated, or fungus, we grow look at that, infect them on other, so one positive result. Converam lo some drone up system, converam MAOU importing gram, by the gram up to months, the look infection, the MAOU produced locally. Drone the riser, when there is infection, it more faster, so anyone could learn something, you continue to mask. So, to one little main objective, the team name, you continue to mask production fungus, you install megam there, and then you install them, you will not allow island.
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4: I think support from the grassroots level to solidarity across the Pacific there. We need more government level to more bold than for West Papua. Sometime, of course, Indonesia also have a bilateral relation, have a, you know, relation with the Pacific. But this is a humanitarian crisis happening here and right here in Melanesia. But this is 64 years people fight for their freedom. One colonial power, two fight another colonial power, which is Indonesia. Indonesia is occupied West Papua illegally, 1963 up to now. Then the blasted beginning. We never part of Indonesia. We are not Asia. We are Melanesia, by race, by blood, geographically, linguistically. We are a Melanesia. Mm. So hopefully, next few years, we want to see Melanesian leaders give us for full membership for West Papua, because we are not safe with Indonesia.
0: Emi tok long President long United Liberation Movement long West Papua Mr. Penny Wenda. custom tapu emi plokem afes plong marine resource long South Sando. 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
0: Mo news outside long country. Over long 150 man only dead after we want people of water and we run quick. Ikasem port up long Nepal, Motibet, long early witness day. Disaster ya, and ikasem one area with population, where mi popular too much with them all pilgrims, more man will stop go long walk out. All information will come out long VBTC News. Isuem say more long 500 tourists only lose long Nepal, with them pitim 100 will come long India, 54 long America, 33 plong UK, mo pitim 100 weli plong Nepal. Long type 3 man finish, oli tet, mo 265 man oli lose, volume report plong al Chinese state media. First time al authority oli ting semi one earthquake, we mi make water ya, emi run, pena ya oli believe semi one landslide, we mi make seismic activity ya emi happen. Monius Plong Sports Fanatu International Rally 2026 by me officially kick off tomorrow Friday, number 28 August, long Momat area. Before long official race, all driver pilot take part long snake down today, long test them all cap, mo make last preparation before main competition. VBTC Sports, emi talk talk with them Anthony Coricalo, we make few more information long snake down today, mo also monem all driver will start ready from official start, long rally tomorrow.
8: Program blow rally. Start lo Thursday, lo half past 11, pa ikat all rally car presentation lo Sarlana Park, half past 11 kasem half past 12, so 1 hour, all rally car driver, with them all teams, bali stop lo opposite Parliament House, lo Sarlana Park, yeah, lo car park, bo bali presentem all vehicle, blokatap lo an official rally ceremonial start. And then lo half past 12 by team emi convoy iko town lo Korman Stadium lo shakedown So 12:30 by Timi Korman Stadium, and then from there by Ilukim, all sponsors with them, all lucky spectators will start around. But got maybe opportunity to play. Sit down inside the one rally car. We go to one test run. But should finish around 2:30. Tomorrow Friday, by me official start blow stage one. So official start blow stage one. By me start blow Momat. By every team's blow rally, by the base blow Korban Stadium. First stage by me start blow 7 o'clock blow morning. And then last stage by me end blow Korban Stadium bagen blow 6 o'clock blow night.
0: Emi tok blow Antonio Coricalo. Information alongside blow weather. Today, we got partly cloudy condition with them Chinese long brief light showers, long rain expected over long group. Light case moderate fresh east southeasterly winds flow over long group. Maximum temperature long today, we start long 25 degrees Celsius down long south, case 28 degrees Celsius and up long north. Minimum temperature long tomorrow, long day by we start long 19 degrees Celsius down long south, case 24 degrees Celsius and up long north. We make an end long 50 DC News Bulletin, me Thompson Marango.

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News where you suffer trust them.

Exodus, Sotem Elangi Sau, him to Haram long this time. 25 minutes, Emile got 12 o'clock, him to bin. Join him to him, ye national news bulletin, be you with him, Thompson Marango, inside long news desk. Bomba in a long time, you may to stop, go ahead, plonga, join him, dedication program, be you me. Mi Alisi Serangi, mi radio friend, be you inside long Vanuatu Life Show. You continue to listen, come or enjoy, we'll get a number. Long this time. So nice for lunch, Lijumi. Everyone, we missed a tune in long this time. Mishua say full up, Lijumi, you missed up. Look forward finish because Mr. Camblo, end blow week. Bamba, you missed a Wekovac spell house and another weekend. And Bamba, you missed already bar and blow another for a new week, lo next week. So, Naya, you take and plant extra care out there. Look out the good you want. You keep him, you want you safe all time. And remember, no drink, and then you stop driver. Pompa, you to go ahead with them, nice flow number, please, with them, Johnny Nash, Rock Me.

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Ameachi wete mate, nice flazuki mtu haram long this time. 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We pa teki imi tu kokasem long 1 o'clock. 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You continue blo listen kam. 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You stop enjoy them along this time. All get a music selection. Pambay, you got company blow me. Kokase one time long 1:30. So you got 1 hour left. You've been joining a company blow me. Start finish long 9 o'clock this morning. You to go through long get a program. Get a music selection. Molo this time. Pambay, you to stop go ahead with them dedication program blow me. Pambay, you to go ahead with them nice last song. Let's start with the company. Erambini tu. You enjoy.

Hideaway with Tim Tissen, tuning in to Harem Longa. This time, hemi putum local time bli mi talung studio 10 minutes mi stop, and you mi to stop one time long 1 o'clock. So you continue blo listening kam mambai him to listen lo last number of plesa, and you mi to stop join him dedication program bli mi. So you know want to miss them dedication program. Might you stop wherever place you stop listening come to him? Might you stop think about one friend, one family lo this time? And I have a chance for you, please have a call in come, text in come long 1 o'clock long this afternoon. So by him to start go ahead with him look at music selection, we by taking him to go cast at 1 o'clock, and him to start join him next program long Yumi. By him to listen on nice long number of places with a key plus so a la top long this time. You enjoy this number.

0: Welcome in Tetlo Life Dedication Program, Blimey Longa, this afternoon. You stop tuning wherever places that tune in Ikam Lahem. You want them call in Ikam or text in Ikam. Now is the time. Pamba yemi took at 30 minutes from the dedication, Blimey. 1:30 bam staleko you in Tetlo studio. So 26200, hemi number we say call in Ikam Lahem. Yemi took at one call hemi staff in Israel line. Hello.
1: Hello, good afternoon.
0: Good afternoon. Kolabli Milo Pango?
1: Yes.
0: Ikut pa again pagkat yun sa lo dedication program ya? You go ahead mo, you give him dedication, please.
1: Okay, mimi like him say you play him sing sing lo saropaksi entitled Paplore, Paplore, What Do You Cry? 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Ngoy istap kata, you stop listening lo ratio. Ine ka ma sing-sing ya, pampay ko lo yuvala, ito wan, lo this afternoon. Saropa kasi, entitled, Paplore, Paplore, What Do You Cry? Ngoy ikuto, anounsa.
0: Thank you too much. Thank you too much. Local long Pango Village and same time Hemi also first call up Yumi this afternoon in solo dedication program Yumi. And no worry, Pampa Yumi play lo this song we request them. Paplore with them Sarangosa band where Pampa you listen to him this afternoon and Mishua sure Pampa you enjoy this number. 2 minutes and 1 o'clock. Him to start go ahead here to the dedication program. Please me too. And I suppose where you want to text in come number him is 7763850. Him number where you serve a text in come long him. You serve a call in come long number where him 26200 26200. Him number where you serve a call in come long him. I'm to get one text in message long plesa. I'm to tell them good afternoon. I'm from me Bunny. Me stop long New Zealand. Mo me want them send them very special dedication. You call every families around long Ambai. Only stop face some difficulties now ya by Manaro Ashfall. Papa God by stop with them everyone lo hard time ya. Only take him care all time. Mo hemi want to me play long song long heritage singers. God will take care of you. So thank you, Lord. Texting message, Lord bless him. Me some first text in request, please me too, or text in dedication, please me long this afternoon. Time him open it stop. You took a 27 minute no more him stop. You took at Marafala Kola him stop lo line. Hello.
2: Good afternoon.
0: Good afternoon. Good afternoon. You calling me come where?
2: I'm calling from Milano.
0: Milano, mo. You could talk at you in the dedication program. You go ahead to give him dedication, please.
2: We blessed on the track as I listen to the interest. Thank you for the dedication. The dedication is on the one around the world of dedication. I think I said everything. It was a fact.
0: Lukosema kola hemi bin lako line. Reminder pakake and make sure si stona plan place with reception hemi clear. You make sure to secretit hemi fula koti stapa hemena hemi important one where you must check him before you start calling ikam. And to you stand up on place reception hemi clear. And suppose we radio hemi start close up you and you start listening le hem, make sure see me get volume go down and then you call in ikam. Or you go stand up long well radio blue and then you call in ikam. Same bamba hemi no got any feedback. So you to stop go ahead with them dedication program. But you to go ahead and listen to nice one number, please. Sarangosa band, Papluré, or some request from Kolabli Milonga, Pango Village.

0: God will take care of you with some heritage singers. Send me some request. Plong texting message. Bring me long New Zealand. So yes, you stop listening. Come 12 minutes. Me like 1 o'clock long this afternoon. You me to start go ahead yet with them dedication program. Bring you me and you me to cut to one text in request on plesa or one text in dedication on plesa. Hi there, good afternoon lo yumo every citizen blong Vanuatu. Me want them send them dedication you call a family blong me fala long Taleva, Seaside Police, Freshwater, Mo Manples area. Special dedication is top call long small tati blong me fala Thompson Marango, where him one staff blong VPTC, Mo wish him every one blessed afternoon and dedication hemi from Karen and family long Panita village long Tongwa Island. Mifla want them you play song blong mix namakura and yes Karen with them family no worry bamba mi play lo song we you request them long today long afternoon and me shuase bamba hemi putu yumi everyone loan you meet everyone loan straight mood long today afternoon. You continue blow listening come radio Vanuatu and you saw a calling come number hemi 26200 26200 hemi number we saw a calling come long hem. You saw a text in to I come long narafala number we hemi 7763850. 7763850 hemi number we saw a text in I come long hem. Yim tukat nara fala kola hem stablo line finis. Halo. Halo.
1: Halo.
0: Halo. Good afternoon, Leo. You calling come where?
1: Good afternoon, Lisa. Call Smith, yeah. Carlo, yeah.
0: Carlo, we call Ikam Long Smith. Thank you, blo. Calling Ikam or join him dedication program, please. Me, you go ahead. Mo give him request or dedication, blue.
1: Good afternoon, everyone. Me like to send them. Call me from every. What we interest work more free.
0: Sorry, you saw a come back again with them request, please.
1: I'm going to send them a call. I'm going to send them a call. I'm going to send them a call. I'm going to send
0: thank you. Thank you, lo kolawe kolikam lo Smith. Mohemi request one song blong George Kalran. Pampa yimi traim blong kasema request pliuya. We request them long this afternoon. But otherwise, some hemi still open yet. You feel free blue call in ikam. Number hemi 26200. 26200. While him to start with long welkata calls. More text in message long this afternoon. Bamba him to go ahead more listen long nice la song plus and now we are a local string band. We have a request long one for a text in message premium long Tongwa Island mix Namakura. You enjoy.

Miksi nämä kurra nauiana lokal string banel sema request plong texting message blimilong Tongwa Island and with them call blimilong Smith area you've been requested one song plong voice plong late church kalran so the tomorrow you say kasem title plong song you request them be you make one lo please with them voice plong late church kalran with them title tengoro mi hope se bampayo enjoy.

Mohemena o hemi endem dedication program blimi. Thank you lol ketawe vlay pin kat time blo. Calling kam, texting kam long this afternoon blong. Pati no dedication program blimi. Pampa Eugene mi bagen lo ana rafala dedication program blimi long next week. 28 minutes milako 1 o'clock. Mi alisi serangi. 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Mo bamba mi stale ko yuete mane ki radio friend bio. Mi hope se you been in jam company plami start 29 o'clock kasem no this time. Bamba you taking plant care lo this afternoon. You look out good le you one and all time carawan bottle water plong you save. Keep him you one you stay hydrated all time. Bamba mi stale ko you inside long studio lo this time. With him, nice little song with him. Equalix, Mantis, Metoxide with him. Song title, Take Me Light. So, whatever you make him lo this afternoon, you know, hardly you want too much. You know, take me for something in me heart. You take me light no more. So, with him song, you enjoy afternoon blue.

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3: You stop the Sineka Montam lo broadcast lo radio Vanuatu local time to me too. Hemi 3 minute me leko half past 1 of Vanuatu time, the day long afternoon. Momi Julia Kasten, Mr. Pa, welcome him you throughout the Yumi Strand show. Also, Montam long every Thursday, Yumi Kat's Franny's program lo English program, Limi. Blo final one time lo 4 o'clock. Limi go ahead, the Mogada Yumi Strand interview, Limi. Blo final one time lo 5 o'clock. Plimi butum end lo yumistran shodare jevanatu. Also mal time, folema franis awa blo de day, pamba yumitu kam lo jenem un petit café program wate Mr. George Kimbo, we hem staffinis inside lo studio wate ma guest bong hem yumitu kam lo jenem un petit café program blong de day.

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VBDC English News with me, Lodian Huelin. Locally produced fungus showing stronger results against coconut rhinoceros beetle. Vanuatu's locally produced biological control fungus is showing stronger results than imported fungus in the fight against the coconut rhinoceros beetle, according to CRB coordinator Joe Pakua Wia. Mr. Pakua Wia said the Department of Biosecurity has so far produced more than 106 kilograms of fungus with local protection to continue as a key part of the CRB response. Field observations have recorded infected beetles and affected breeding sites following the release of the locally produced fungus. Control efforts continue on islands where CRB has been confirmed, Evate, Santo, Ebia, Niger, Mentana, while prevention measures were also underway to stop the beetle from spreading to other islands. Other CRB control activities also continuing, including trapping, cleaning breeding sites, civilians and community awareness. Heavy ashfall continues in Ampai and it remains a long-standing concern as the dry season continues affecting a basic need for life water. Pass fare increase will come into effect from 1st of September 2026 in Evate and Port Vila. Chief Executive of Visa of the Public Land Transport Authority, Regional Tabi, says the order approved by the port on 21 August 2026. All documents has already been signed and is now being submitted to the office of the Attorney General to be gazetted. The electoral office says voter turnout in Port Vila's municipal election has been really poor, despite 26 August being declared a public holiday to give voters the opportunity to cast their ballots. Director of Electoral Services, Gillian Malises, says the office is yet to determine the final turnout percentage, but its general observation is that participation has been low. He says both the Electoral Office and Electoral Commission will review the challenges and work to improve future elections, while reminding voters that they also have a responsibility to participate in the electoral process. In regional news, the president of New Caledonia, Milakulo Tukumuli, earlier this week highlighted the urgent issues facing the French Pacific territory. Speaking at a special session of the Congress of New Caledonia, Tukumuli, who was elected president of the multi-party government on 31 July following the provincial election, said he was giving his government 6 months to address these issues. After that, he and his government will begin focusing on other matters. In sports, the Vanuatu International Rally 2026 will officially kick off tomorrow, Friday, 28 August, at MOMAD. Before the official race, drivers are taking part in a shakedown today to test their cars and make their final preparations ahead of the main competition. VBDC Sports spoke with Antonio Curicalo, who provided more information about today's shakedown and how the drivers are preparing for the official start. And with sports news, it brings us to the end of today's English news.

ETC, Vanuatu's trusted news leader. We don't just tell stories, we give you the news. 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When it comes to news, Vanuatu comes to us.

Hello, this is Coming to the Mat, podcast from the Melanesian Women Today Impact Service Series. Told through the lens of everyday, ordinary Pacific Island women, the Mat series seeks to break cultural barriers and invite listeners to hear real human stories of making a difference. The stories you will hear from the series balance diverse interests and weave together the story of courageous women who dedicate their lives to making a difference in their communities and country. Coming to the Mat series is a safe space that allows for women in the Pacific to use their voices. It also explores the integral aspects of women's lives all across the South Pacific and gives the listener a window into the many different issues women face through storytelling.

0: Hello, everyone, and welcome back to Coming to the Mat with me, your host, Dr. Mary Tarasovic. Well, it's been a while since I've been behind this mic, sitting on the mat and talk stories with our Pacifica family, obviously spanning a big, beautiful Pacific, Blue Pacific, from Melanesia, Micronesia, and Polynesia, to obviously our families in the diaspora and across the world. So back in 2022, that's quite a while, I did a deep dive into Kava. And obviously Kava has many names, as we refer to in our Pacific, Blue Pacific. But obviously this name Kava, the word Kava, has become synonymous to all of us. So I promised to follow up, and today I'm so thrilled. Seriously, I was so tickled this morning. I could not contain myself. I think I got up at 2 o'clock thinking about all this conversation that's going to happen. To have a wonderful special guest with us that I'll introduce shortly, and to sit down on the mat with me and to talk story or story, like I'd like to say in the Melanesian region of Vanuatu. So Adam Kewea, and I'm going to allow him to correct me if I make any pronunciation mistake, Adam Kewea Manalo Kemp, correct?
1: It's Adam Keave Manalo.
0: Keave, Manalo Kemp. He was raised in a homestead community of Papakolea. And he is a writer, a poet, and a researcher in anthropology focused on indigenous epistemologies, historic preservation, and Native Hawaiian narratives. It's just so wonderful. So what happened was, before we start this conversation, the thing that hooked me to his work, specifically when I was obviously, as all of us do, is serving and doom scrolling on Facebook. And I came across what really caught my attention on his post about Kava that I really got my attention. So I'm just going to read a little bit of it that really got my attention. Was he said, Awa or Kava or Ava, Sakao, there's all the different names, Seka or Malok, holds importance with most Pacific Islanders. So in Native Hawaiians, particularly they cultivated 13 major varieties of awa, the most variety among Polynesians. Some awa varieties were drunk as common drink, while other varieties were used for ceremonies and as medicine. Awa is not indigenous to Hawaii. So that really got my attention right there. And it is a canoe plant, which we all know it is, brought by the first Polynesians around 1,000 plus years ago. So I think I'm going to stop right there. And I know that he's going to tell us more about this, because this is what we're here to listen to and have a conversation, tell an old folk story and all that wonderful ways of how we describe a form of communication with him. So, Adam, thank you so much for coming to the mat. I'll start off by asking you to introduce yourself, obviously, and then talk more about your work with us before we dive into this wonderful conversation about Kava or Awa.
1: Thank you. Oh, thank you for having me, and I'm very humbled to be here with you today. So my name is Adam Keave Manalo Kemp. Keave is, what it means in Hawaiian is, you know, when a canoe is moving forward, the waves of the canoe are breaking forth. So that's what it means. It means basically the breaking of the waves of a canoe. So, and because I have that name, I always feel a very strong bond with other canoe people, especially with our Pacifica brothers and sisters. And I just also want to point out that I'm particularly very humbled and honored to be on this podcast because of the fact that too often our Melanesian brothers and sisters are erased from the narratives of the Pacific itself. So going back to Ava, that's our name for Kava. So Hawaiians, we cultivated about 13 varieties of kava that we know of right now. We had certain kava varieties that were restricted to ceremonies and to chiefly rituals. We also had some that could be used for anesthesia, for medicine, for insomnia. And we also had varieties just for a common drink, because some Hawaiians used to drink it for social occasions, kind of like for bonding. So yeah, so those are some of the ways that we use kava. Back in, well, we still use it today, actually. We have kava bars in Hawaii. So, and the thing with kava too that we need to remember is that for a time, kava was unofficially banned in Hawaii because of the Calvinist missionaries that came in 1820. So there was a couple of generations where kava drinking was actively discouraged. But now it's being revived again, which again, I'm very happy about as well.
0: So, we know that kava is a canoe plant, right? Talk about that a little bit, and I think one of the things that drew me to your comment online was that obviously we know it's a canoe plant, but I'm gonna add this little part that really got my attention that up to then chewing the areca, is that how you pronounce
1: Acacia or a betel nut.
0: it? Right. Was a traditional ritual on medicine. So this was native to obviously Southeast Asia, right? But to me, that was that proto-Malayo-Polynesian word of chewing betel nut. Explain to that a little bit from we know that it was a kava was a canoe plant, and then before that in Hawaii, betel nut was something that was very common. How did that switch take place?
1: So actually the shift happened 3,000 years prior. What happened
0: Oh.
1: was that when the Austronesian expansion happened, what, 3,000 or 4,000 years ago, believed that, the ancestors of the ancestors were betel nut chewers. And that's why today certain groups of Micronesians and throughout island Southeast Asia still chew betel nut. And the word to chew betel nut is in Proto-Austronesian, it's mama.
0: Mama, that's right.
1: So what had happened with us as Polynesians is that when we entered, there was this cultural phase, the Lapita culture, that happened right on the outskirts of, well, it happened in the area that we now call Melanesia. We shifted as Polynesians. We stopped chewing betel nut. And we started to adopt ava or kava. And we know that from the terminology, from linguists, and from archaeological evidence, that we as Polynesians adopted it from our neighbors at the time in Melanesia. We also adopted another common word, Melanesia. In Hawaiian, we call it kalo. In English, we call it taro.
0: Right.
1: And then in Melanesia, the proto Melanesia. The word cognate for that is daro.
0: Right.
1: So we adopted the word for taro from Melanesia, and we also adopted the kava plant itself from during this time period. And then as Austronesians started to become Polynesians, as we spread
0: Right.
1: from Samoa and Tonga to Tahiti, Marquesas, Aotearoa, Hawaii, and Rapa Nui, we're no longer betel nut chewers. We were now kava. Kava was our main thing. But the terminology for kava and betel nut still remained the same. So, for example, if you want to say, like, to chew kava, we have to actually say mama ava.
0: Oh, yeah. Well, that is very interesting because I do know It sounds very familiar in some ways that how in my language we would say some things using kind of the similar sound or word. We would say home mamai, or it's like saying to a grandmother or someone who's caring of the baby, like when you chewing, so it makes it very mushy. Home mamai. Home means you, or na mamai, na means me, but mamai, it's basically like chewing it until it's very soft. Well, that's very interesting. Huh. There you go. Those connections that never seems to stop. Oh wow. And so can you elaborate a little bit on then how does that become the like the Ava or Kava becomes like a cultural practice in Hawaii instead of the Biro not being the centerpiece of a cultural, maybe in a ceremony or things like that.
1: We don't actually know how that shift exactly had happened. We know where it happened because Ava or Kava is native to the area of Vanuatu and the coastal Papua New Guinea. So we know that's where we got it from. And we know that it from archaeological evidence in the Pita that there was the presence of Ava there. So we know that the shift happened around during the time of the so-called Lupita culture. Know that before Polynesians became Polynesians, we were already adopting certain Melanesian practices like kava and kava drinking. And when you look at Fiji, for example, which is at the crossroads between Melanesia and Polynesia, some of the Fijian rituals we as Polynesians have adopted as well.
0: So
1: But
0: there's a lot of a cross, what do you, how do you call it? Cross-pollinate? Like in our words, in our traditions, in our practices.
1: yeah, because as you know, the borders of Melanesia, Micronesia, and Polynesia are fictitious.
0: Yeah,
1: We had no borders. The
0: that's
1: ocean
0: true.
1: was this one giant homeland for us.
0: Absolutely.
1: And yeah, and it's unfortunate that Melanesians don't get acknowledged enough, and that because of the way that tourism, colonization, colorism, and anti-blackness have played on our side of the Pacific, that we don't acknowledge enough of our commonalities and the way that we have shared culture for the past 4,000 years.
0: That is very true. Like I think a lot of our stories, whenever we talk about our stories, unfortunately, always I wish you wouldn't, but stems from some form of, colonization as to how our stories start, which I wish we wouldn't start there, I wish we would start with our real stories, how it we all were the same, in this journey of spreading out and connecting and building relationships and all that wonderful things that we continue to acknowledge today. And to me, it's fascinating that Kava is has become. When we talk about cover, you know you're talking about the Pacific, Talk to us about that. What does it mean in Hawaii when we talk about cover? What does it mean? Does it mean just Hawaii? Does it mean, this is part of it's a, like I think of it as a branch, right? As this plant that has a family of branches that spreads its love, its aloha to all the different parts of the Pacific. So, what does it mean for like for you as a Hawaiian when we talk about kava, when we talk about Does it mean that it's just a plant, or does it have a story, or what does that mean? Because we have people in the Pacific, family is very important to us, so we can think about it like a genealogy of our ancestors, in ways that it had once connected us.
1: I think kava is an extremely, or kava, it's an extremely important plant because of the fact of what it represents. It's one of the plants that binds us to the Pacific. And sometimes as Hawaiians, because of the pressure of being colonized or Americanized, the Pacific looks a little bit distant to us. But when you have the plants such as kava, such as kalo, taro, or even you, coconut, it reminds us that our ancestors came from the Pacific. And ultimately, we need to stop looking at Turtle Island. No offense to any of the indigenous people. We should support the indigenous people of Turtle Island, but our homeland, the way that we should be looking towards for guidance, for inspiration, for a connection, the Pacific first.
0: I th you're so right, Adam, by saying that, because if you think of it in terms of like you can't move forward without knowing your roots or your history. So again, I'm using, kava as a symbolic or metaphor for our discussion around this beautiful thing that our ancestors have given us, right? And its roots. I mean, think about the amazing, I mean, they're basically scientists, right? Who were able to cultivate all the different varieties that we enjoy today. And being able to share, just being able to share this knowledge, because if I imagine it like this, where you're saying goodbye, you're farewelling your basically your families and getting in the canoe to voyage to another part, and then you're gifting them with all of these wonderful things, whether it's talo, whether it's new, whether it's have a cover, and you basically saying, take a part of me with you. And don't forget where you come from. And those are the kind of things that, as we obviously, we can go all the way back, like past Melanesia, past Polynesian, and past Micronesia. I mean, but the idea is that this continuous generosity of just not knowledge, but of being, and so it's such a, I think to me, when I think of kava, I think of it as such a spiritual anchoring of who we are as Pacific Islanders, or the broader Pacifica people in Hawaii. And that's a really good, like, oh my goodness, a golden indicator to trace that knowledge back to where your ancestors came from, because that way it gives you so much to learn from.
1: You're right,
0: Touch.
1: though. You're right. And the other thing to remember is that, like, when our ancestors used to voyage, they didn't have photographs, right? They didn't have Instagram. But they had plants. So when you think about, like, kava and other canoe plants, these were plants that were hand carried by our ancestors that were so important that they didn't leave home without these plants. So when we're touching these plants, we're touching literally the hands that carry them to our lands. And in a way, it's like it's that's why, for us, plants are ancestors, our kin, because they were literally given to us by our ancestors. And in planting these, like ava and kalo, we remember them, especially since we don't have photographs of them. We don't have, but we have that memory, and we can taste that memory, and we can reconnect when we feel lost. These are the plants that will help us reconnect to ourselves and to our ancestors.
0: Oh my goodness. And think of the fact that, our genomes and our makeup is made up of all of those things that we've it's traced through our genealogy, our DNA. So I mean, we're just talking about Kava or Hava, but there's so many things that we can obviously talk about. So I was just thinking, the fact that it is a canoe plant that we've always, talked about, and it's not a it's one of those things where you have to be very careful, because make sure that you take it with you, and again, make sure that it's planted and it's planted carefully. I can't imagine. I mean, obviously, I'm picturing in my head what that would mean as the ancestors were setting off into the canoe and voyaging off into the distant land. Yet, the navigations and using all the traditions that came with the life of this plant. And you also said that Hawaii has what, 13 varieties? And can you mention, do you know any one of the variety that maybe is of a medicine that is still practiced today?
1: So the most common ones I think are opihi, kau, apu, and nene. Those are common ones. The sacred ones are like mo'i, which means king in our language. For medicine, we also use mahakea, and we also use another variety called kava'ula.
0: Oh, Kavaula. Okay.
1: And that one is actually more reddish. That's why we have the word
0: Yeah.
1: ula means red.
0: Well, that means Fred. I'm just thinking. Well, in my head, I'm just thinking what we call red in my language. It's gonna come to me, but we call it memea.
1: Yeah.
0: Yes, but this is really, like, it's fascinating how, I'm thinking, did they take only one variety, or did they took more variety and then cultivated the other ones?
1: So it's believed that we don't actually, well, so some of the varieties are distinctive to Hawaii. I think at least half of them are from Hawaii. The other half are mostly from the South Pacific, if I remember. But yeah, Hawaiians were prolific cultivators. They are,
0: Yes.
1: agricultural scientists. For example, we had brought a couple of varieties of kalo or taro, and we grew over 70 varieties of kalo. So, yeah, Hawaiians were very much into that type of science. And but yeah, I mean, and I think that's it's also important to recognize too how connected our languages are as well, because like Ava, Kava, or even like the name of your country, which is Vanuatu, right? Means what country?
0: Yeah, so Vanuatu, obviously, Vanua means land. Oh, sorry. We would say Vanua as an island, but obviously there's so much, it's so deep, it's so rich in its meaning that it's often taboo in some sense to describe it. But we also say, and I think you and I had this kind of little bit of a chat, we also use the word Tano, Tano, but that's from where I'm from the northern part of the islands in Vanuatu. I'm from the island of Pentecost, but the north side of the island of Pentecost, which obviously Pentecost, to me, I always say, well, that's the colonial name, but this is the actual traditional name is Raga, Raga. Obviously, it was named Pentecost because I can't remember who the discoverers were who was sailing through, and it was during the Pentecost day. So of course it has to be given. So now obviously we make reference to the island as in, it's a holy island. But nevertheless, it's one of those things where the reference of the word Fanua is the island, but then the word Tano, TANO, it means land. And we talked a little bit about, and you have verified that in Micronesia, there are some, kind of a similarity in the word Tana. And in the island of Tana in Vanuatu, it also means island or land. But yeah, so there's so much of those languages. And I often, obviously, this is some sidetracking now, but, since you're an anthropologist, back then when they were trying to figure out where we all came from, how the whole Pacific was settled, they completely missed left off the whole linguistic part of, and they finally figured out, like, hang on, there are so many similarities here. And then they, then decided to take that into consideration and realize, like, oops, this is a huge part that we missed out. So I know that you are very, very interested in that as well. So talk to us a little bit about how these words, when as your work in terms of like an anthropologist, how does that help you to connect those dots when you're looking into some of the work that you do for in Hawaii and the Pacific?
1: Yeah, those are important factors because people can debate about origins, but when you have the common words, the cognates, that's harder to dismiss. Like for example, so the Hawaiian word for mine is ko'u, and the word for earth is honua, and honua is a cognate of vanua. And in other Polynesian languages, the cognates are Enua in Marquesas, Fenua in Aotearoa, and Fonua in, I think, Tonga and Samoa. But you see that link. And like when you say like Vanuatu, someone who speaks Hawaiian understand it to be as my land or my earth.
0: Absolutely. And then in terms of, like, again, when I would say to people, I said, so if when I say I'm from Vanuatu, I'm because land and me are the same. They're not separate, because obviously Pacific Islanders, land is very, very important to us. So when I introduce myself and I say I'm from Vanuatu, I'm basically speaking of a being, a life. It's a spiritual sense. It's more than just a land, but it's about the people. It's about the spirit being and the ancestors and the whole essence of what makes, existing on your own land and your identity and all of that. So, yeah. And what are the words that you came across that has those links that just, it's so obvious, and those beautiful connections that you have come across?
1: Yeah, I mean, like for example, you had mentioned about Tano. So, like of course, in Indonesia, right, the land, word for land is Tana, and the word for homeland over there is Tana Air, which means air is water, right? And for I is also with Hawaiian, it's a cognate of wai or vai. So there's that connection on that side. And then of course in Madagascar, I think the word for land is tani. And then the Tremoros, they have tano as well.
0: Tani.
1: You can see that, the shift in the vowels, over the last 4,000 years was so radical enough that you cannot pick up on these words sometimes, and like you had mentioned about the land and your identity being inseparable. Like for example, when you say in Hawaiian, I am Hawaiian, you say Hei Hawaii au.
0: Hey, how are you?
1: That
0: Au
1: means,
0: means me. Au means me.
1: yes, au means me or
0: In
1: I.
0: my language, I say inau. That's me. Or if I say my name, Ihaku. Ihaku be, and then I'll say my name.
1: Oh,
0: I know.
1: yeah, see,
0: Yeah.
1: We may not like quite understand each other, but we understand each other enough that we can see like, oh yeah, we are family. Yeah, so it's, hey Hawaii ao, so hey, like a particle.
0: But that's the protocol, right? When you start off, you say, hey.
1: Yes, so
0: Oh.
1: there is no M, like I am, you are. There's no to be verb. And actually, in most Austronesian languages, you don't have a to be verb.
0: No.
1: So when you're saying, hey, Hawaii, al, you are literally saying, I am a part of Hawaii. Because you cannot identify, for Hawaiian thinking, you cannot identify yourself without mentioning your land.
0: Oh, absolutely. Yes.
1: And same thing also, just even when you're speaking in English, that you have to identify, oh, I come from such an island, I come from such and such a part. And again, as Indigenous people, and I think this is for most Indigenous peoples around the world, this is a very similar train of thought, is that, the land is your ancestor, the land is part of you. You cannot, how can you exist without mentioning the land that you come from?
0: That is so true. I mean, and then going back to this wonderful plant, and when we talk about land in itself, we're talking about the living, relatives within the land. And some of these beautiful plants that we've come to associate with, that it's more than plants. They're human, relatives in a way, because we commune with them. And they are our living relatives or ancestors that forms our culture, how we do our practice every day, our ceremonies. So I think of Kava in that sense. So can you, like in Hawaii, what are the ceremonies that accommodates with like you can't do anything with that hava or kava?
1: In former times, if you're giving like an offering to the kua, to the gods, to the elementals, you start off with an offering of ava. When you're, even if traditionally, like from the island that my family is from, the ritual is even when you're drinking ava as a social occasion, without the protocols, etc. You always, the first cup of ava that you pour, you give back to the earth.
0: Right. It's true. Yes.
1: And so there's a lot of protocols to ava, even in social occasions. Like, also like with the bowl itself, you shouldn't leave the bowl on the floor. It always has to be, someone always has to hold it, or sometimes modern days you use a table. But yeah, putting it on the floor is respectful to Ava. So you treat it with deep respect, but also you have to be cognizant that like in our In the old Hawaiian religion, in our ancestral religion, our gods inhabit certain spaces, certain plants, certain signs. So, like with Ava, it's a kinolau, it's a form of lono, agriculture. And so, to disrespect Ava, or to disrespect the Ava plant, to disrespect the god himself.
0: Now I'm going to take us back to this picture that I painted, imagining sending off our families off on the canoe. That right there, what you said about the spiritual aspect of like to disrespect the other, How incredible that is, that knowing of that plant, which is of itself like a spiritual, I mean, even has its own, like you said, spiritual essence to it, or the gods, which is why some people, I like to say, I mean, of my good friend Kirk Huffman, who I've had the conversation of Kava before with him, and he often refers to as the drinks of the gods for the Pacific, right? And you know, it's again learning from the elders, learning from the wise one. English has a very, it's very not, the words cannot describe when we talk about the drinks of the gods. We know what that means. It means it's, you know, this is going to, if you're going to take this plant with you, you're going to take this with you on the journey. And how do you reference that? Because without that, then this plant cannot be used in a way that it would be meaningful to your ceremony, to your life, to everyday way of how you your culture entails. So let's talk about like this idea of how geographically, wherever the cover was obviously actively cultivated, and betel nut typically was not yet in the overlap across Melanesia, Polynesia, and parts of Micronesia like Pohnpei, Koresa, is that right? Koresa maps out an
1: Oh, correct.
0: ancient, yeah, ancient trade networks. How does tracing the path of our Okava attributes to the boundaries now that we have, like Melanesia, Micronesia, Polynesia, drawn by the Western, you know, what we have today? How does that, yeah, what does that mean for us today?
1: That's a good question, but I need to like quickly correct myself
0: Mm-hmm.
1: first. So Ava for Hawaiian is the kinolau of kane and kana loa, but the leaf itself is the kinolau of lono. So there's different aspects to the plant itself because the leaf can be used for medicine.
0: Right.
1: We use the leaf actually. At least where I'm from, use the leaf as kind of like a band-aid.
0: Oh yeah.
1: So I just need to make sure I make that clarification. But the reason why I'm mentioning that clarification in particular with the roots with Kane and Kana Loa is because they represent a deeper aspect because Kane is also our akua, our deity of freshwater. And Kana Loa is our deity of salt water. So when we do the mixing of kava, for us symbolically, we're reminding ourselves of our oceanic past, but also of our present on the land. Because to us, and this is something that as Pacifica people, we need to really reframe ourselves, that we see the land and the ocean as separate because of colonization. We
0: Absolutely.
1: don't see the land as an extension of the ocean, which it is, you know. And so with Kava, and why I'm mentioning again the Kinolau of Kane and Kanaloa, again, it's that reminder of that the land and the ocean are one. And so when we're mixing it, we're mixing who we are, not just in the present tense, but in the past tense. It's a reminder and an affirmation of our oceanic roots.
0: Absolutely. Absolutely. Yeah, you know, I yeah, it just blows my mind.

0: and kind of like, you know, in your face, this is what we're going to do with it. So we've created, you know, hence the Melanesian women today, which is what, but it was kind of, you know, it was one of those things that you have to really think about, because it's really hard to. I'm just so proud of our cultures, because our cultures have helped us to, you know, take that narrative and then to distribute and to give it something different.
1: Yeah, and I think too, and this is not in any way to call out my fellow Polynesians, but we also have to consider, as Polynesians, we've become the face of the Pacific, much to the detriment of Melanesians and Micronesians. Like when you think of the Pacific, you think, I mean, recently there's Moana too, right? It's out there. But the thing is, as we have to get away as Polynesians, away from being Polynesian centric and thinking of ourselves as the only narrative in the Pacific. And Melanesians, you know, to be honest, when we look at the Pacific is actually brown and black. We always forget about the black. We always forget about Melanesia, even though Melanesia is what, 13 million people. And Polynesia and Micronesia combined is 2.5 million people. So predominantly, most of the Pacifica lives in Melanesia. And we have to question ourselves, why aren't we interacting more with Melanesians? Why are we the only face of the Pacific? How can we have more solidarity? And I mean, there's a lot of cultural ties with Ava, with these plants, and also with modern terminology, right? The term Kanaka is a Hawaiian term, but it's used by Melanesians, for example, in Kanaki, in what is the colonial name for what is now the colon New Caledonia, which is the colonial name for Kanaki. But the word Kanaki comes from Kanaka, and Kanaka comes from Hawaiian. And that was a broad label back in the 19th century for anyone who was brown or black. And in Australian documents, Kanaka still refers to South Sea Islanders.
0: Right, to the blackbirding.
1: Yeah, the blackbirding, the history of the blackbirding. And that's another topic.
0: That's a topic, yes. Yes, that's a topic that I haven't even touched yet, although, you know, speaking about that, and I'm sure you probably have ancestors too, and I have deep links to our brothers and sisters, our sisters and brothers in that part of, you know, Australia, from that history of blackbirding. It's one of those things where, again, that experience and the tracing of words and the identity, right? As we try to collectively, and I think this is the kind of conversation, and I know that we are sitting on the mat and talking about, obviously we're not literally sitting on the mat, but we are virtually sitting on the mat talking about Kava or Hava. But there's so much history of a connection that go back to our ancestors, and then all of these different, you know, divisions or divide separations that we've had. But you, whatever you touch connects back. You know, it just seems to be connecting back to our experience, right? Whether it's political, whether it's religious, whether it's geographically, tradition, indigenous knowledge. And going back to what you said about Melanesia, we have so much to give. Like, we have really, truly, I mean, talk about the just the whānau and fauna and the knowledge within that, it in itself, that collectively that we can learn from. And I am so, in some ways, I'm so happy that there's this movement of decolonization that's becoming more upfront, and not be afraid to speak of that anymore. Maybe you could tie that a little bit to that in your work, and what do you see around that movement?

0: when you talk to your, Hawaii or Polynesia in general, and coming to understand that centering of Polynesian in the Pacific, especially with our conversation when we talk about our Pacifica people. And then, yeah, I'll stop there for that question.
1: I've heard of Melanesian scholars saying that Polynesian scholars are becoming, quote unquote, the white man's favorite historian because of the fact that, again, some Polynesians have taken upon themselves to represent all of the Pacific with while ignoring Melanesia, and also ignoring the fact that the Caribbean and the Pacific are the last two bastions of old world colonialism, In Polynesia, of course, Hawaii were actively colonized by the United States. There's Mauaki Nui. It's French. Its colonial name is French Polynesia. And then in your side of the Pacific, there is that ongoing genocide that is happening in
0: Escapa.
1: Papua. And like for me, as Pacifica people, we have to support each other in our decolonization because if one of our nations are still tied to any of our colonizers, none of us can be truly free.
0: Absolutely.
1: And that is also including our Micronesian brothers and sisters. Although they are politically independent, they're still under this Compact of Free Association. And like, I don't want to speak too much about that because I'm not Micronesian. But to me, that is a form of neocolonialism that we have to confront. We have to confront colonialism. Colonialism is not going to go away just because we ask it nicely. Actively confronted through our institution building, through our movements of solidarity, through engaging with each other, and actively rejecting things such as racism, color, anti-blackness, and to confront narratives that hold us back and contribute to our erasure, and that makes our people small. It's, look at the achievements that our ancestors made. And we cover like a quarter of the globe. And, agricultural methods, navigation, architecture. We have so many accomplishments as Pacific Islanders, but we're always going to feel like we're small people, that we're just insignificant. But we are the caretakers of the Pacific. And when I say caretakers, I am not just saying Polynesians. I'm saying all of us, Micronesians, Polynesians, and Melanesians. We need each other. We need to learn from each other, and we need to support each other. And we need to decolonize together because alone, and come back. The colonizers like to pit us against each other.
0: Yeah,
1: To
0: absolutely.
1: conquer.
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5: 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Mo yimi kata wana mo yimi stop limi tu ende mapa yimi strancho la radio Vanuatu. Mo na foga dem se bamba yimi chene ma news team la VPTC with them update la bishlama news. Straight one time lo 5 o'clock the day long afternoon. Oya please you stop ade senekam. Thank you to maso company bli you la national broadcast la radio Vanuatu. Where you been stop to me jula kasten throughout la yimi strancho kasa one time lo 5 o'clock. We pamba mi leko you with them and neki saraja friend you marina wal kalta with them today sava show lo regio Vanuatu. For the mogata rundown blo program blo today pamba you me kata you me put some out to weather bulletin mo after the weather bulletin you me go ahead with the mogata selection blo music mogata with a selection of music my information where you may want them give him out to long the day afternoon kasa one time long half past four primi to join him nekis program limit to my same time him last flat program the you Mr. and show all time what time you Mr. and interview the you meet long the day long afternoon the final one time long or the final one time low 5 o'clock, please join them news team blo VPTC with them update blo Bishlama News. Before you meet to put them out to weather bulletin blo today, you meet to canvas time blo listen long nice fly local stream band blo Lautana 2 with them title Lisi School. After the song, you meet to go straight on them to join them and me weather bulletin blo today.

0: Weather bulletin we mikam lo Vanuatu Meteorology Mochia Stats Department wili putum out lo didelong afternoon plong Thursday number 27 August plong 2026. Look lo wada focus pambay mikat sa plante cloud under the sky with a Chinese plong small rain am expected over lo country. Light moderate to fresh wind iplolo one direction plong east southeast over lo Vanuatu. Minimum temperature plo tete night semi range lo 19 degrees Celsius tano south kasem 24 degrees Celsius anta plong north. Maximum temperature plo tomorrow Friday number 28 August plo 2026. Maximum temperature semi range lo 25 degrees Celsius tano south kasem 28 degrees Celsius anta plong north. Information blo marine focus blo yumi wind blo lo one direction blo east mo southeast long one speed long 16 kasem 20 knot watema moderate to rough solvara blo 2 meter we may expected over long every coastal water blo Vanuatu. Information no site blo the sunrise blo tomorrow Friday number 28 or Friday number 28 August blo 2026 sunrise blo or sunrise blo tomorrow lo Luganville. Hemi stop straight one time no 6 o'clock long early morning. Lo pot fill up ambay mi expect them no 3 minutes plo final one time lo 6 o'clock lo early morning. Molo lena kel bambay mi expect them lo 5 o'clock long early morning. Follow mal current warning with VMGDME put them out. VMGDME put them out current warning blo minor eruption lo ambay volcano. Volcanic activity long ambay hemi stop lo level blo minor eruption. Ambay volcano alert hemi stop yet o hemi stop yet lo level 3 ambay volcano activity hemi remain confined lo lak vui lo volcanic hazard zone li remain limited lo danger zone B we hemi about 3 km radius round lo mouth blong active vent blong lak vui. Information no site lo tides lo port villa Maluluganville wharf vast time lo port villa. At the moment, himi still stop long one low tide blow 0.31 meter since long half past 11 finish Saturday lo morning. Lo port villa. Mo next high tide we bamba yimi expectem. Himi lo 7 minutes blow final one time lo 6 o'clock. Lo the day afternoon with them 1.33 meter high tide lo port villa. Lo Luganville wharf, himi still stop long one low tide blow 0.35 meter. Since long half past 10 Venice Saturday long morning, mo next high tide we bamba yimi expect them hemi lo quarter to 5 today long afternoon with them 1.52 meter high tide lo Luganville wharf. Information blo moon phase blo Manisia August blo 2026 pambay long tomorrow number 28 August lo night time pambay yimi expect them full moon lo Vanuatu. Mawatse magda moon face sa nawhemi kam blo putum ends lo weather bulletin blo nga the day. One ang weather yukat sa throughout lo the day long afternoon yipase one nice Thursday afternoon watem company blo Radio Vanuatu. Wehemi stable time voice blo nyumi.
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0: Hemana you just a follow hemi weather bulletin long the day mo hemi putsuma local time limit to emi 11 minutes emi leko 4 o'clock lo the day long afternoon for them you make at 101 mo hemi stop please me putsum ends lo you mister and show lo Radio Vanuatu. Follow current warning blo volcano warning we VNCD emi putsum out emi loke ma Vanuatu geological assets department emi putsum out one latest update blong by volcano activity long before yesterday lo Tuesday week ya lo number 25 August blo 2026. Information em stop call sem latest monitoring data hemi shem se activity blo ngambay volcano hemi continue long level blo minor eruption alert level blo ngambay volcano hemi stop yet lo level 3 long 21 kasem 24 August. Observation blong ol satellite mo webcam oli show amount continue low kasem high volcanic cloud emission we hemi kat steam gas mo sun piece inside follow direction blong northwest wind Lo 25 August, cloud emission hemi change ikolo north east follow current direction blow wind. Hemi cuts continue detection blow sulfur dioxide gas with a moderate custom high flux level. We confirm said gazing activity long volcano is stop continue. Seismic data hemi show continue seismic activity with a volcanic tremor detection. Advice to all people blong ambay, local authority, all tourism agency, mo public se wetem volcanic activity ya, danger area hemi stop yet lo danger area B, we hemi about 3 km radius round lo mouth blong volcano, from stone, gas, sand piece blong volcano, mo all nara azat or sem flow blo lava, will it save happen long anytime. Kongon rain mo sand piece blo volcano hemi save full town long all area round lo volcano, all village close up mol island close up long ambay, time clouds blo volcano hemi high fallen direction mo speed blo wind. Advice blong cover map all water source fallen gas blo volcano we hemi continue blo come out lo volcano, tencha hemi stop tool all area we creek hemi stop run lo hem, lo time long heavy rain from all sand piece we all stop long area blo volcano, Oli save make em flow blow soft mat or mat flow. All people blong ambay, mo island close up long ambay, but expect them to blong observe em cloud blow volcano long night time, mo cloud to blow volcano long top long hill blong island blong ambay. Emi one kind reminder say activity blow volcano hemi save decrease or increase anytime. Hema now hemi message remi kam lo Vanuatu Chela Chikola Stats Department where you save contact him alkada long 29295 long more information or suppose you got any question you save contact him telephone number blue ask him question or suppose you want to save more information. More time hemi he look him Vanuatu Chela Chikola Stats Department hemi put him out to alert politen blo volcano lo Ayasur number 7 blo 2026. Hemi wana reminder se level blo alert hemi stop yet lo level 2. Hemi stop lo major Andres state blong hem. So you mi stop inform mo follow mo advice blong stop safe. Mo no close up lo keda danger area. Suppose you want to save more information, you save contact him Chelo Chikola Sats long Vanuatu lo 229 or 29295 blo more information. Hemi semak tu long volcano blong Lopevi, hemi one reminder se level blong alert hemi stop yet lo level 2 blong major Andres state. So hemi must stop stop informal time or follow more advice please hemi must stop safe all time. Hemi semak lo volcano blong Ambrem, hemi stop lo level 2 lo major Andres state same or sem lo Gawa lon we hemi stop lo level 2 we install lo major Andres state long hem mo long AP we install lo level 1 mo lo vanwa lava hemi one reminder se level long halet hemi stop yet long level 1 follow mo gata information blo volcano we vanwa to chela chukala sats department hemi put him out hemi must stop take note all time lo gata important key message we need to blo take note all take note lem all time hemi stop long one safe site all time hemi come not long listen or harem him get a volcano key message we mean it blong save lo one mimi make him long time blong eruption blong volcano
2: hememi all get a general key message blong volcano we yumi must save long stop safe all time long time blong eruption blong volcano yumi where yumi live close up long all get a volcano round low ground one than it's salt water it must save good all get a key message yeah. Key message number one must have all get a danger, more warning sign, blow volcano blowing you. Looks have all get a changes round long volcano, more report them long VMGD. All get a changes, all same, assist blow volcano you fall down, or leave kakai, lo current more crassy dry, or loud noise long volcano, earthquake, landslide, smell blong cast blong volcano. Any other changes where you look him. Key message number two. Lanem mo take part long early warning system blow volcano blowing you. Masabe map lo danger blong volcano, more danger area blong volcano. All get a danger long house blong you, place blong walk, school more long community blue. Karamo latest volcano update, We VMGD, and we stop giving out long all end long every manis. Key message number 3. Mas sabe all nara danger with volcano eruption is sabe make him. Volcano eruption, it make him earthquake, flash flooding, long sopmat, landslide, thunder, mo tsunami. No kakai fish or shell, long solwata, taimanda water volcano erupt from by sabe posen em kakai long solwata. Key message number 4. Karamout assist long roof long house. Make him show say house plong you hemi strong, moba hemi no fall down, easy suppose assist he pile up lo hem. Time blow eruption, stop inside long house plong you, mo no expose long assist long volcano. Must watch him good assist time hemi stop fall down long house, mo go outside hurry up, suppose house by hemi save fall down. Karamout assist on that long roof with him extra care. Sakamol close long all space, long door, more window. Key message number 5. Protect them water supply long assist blow volcano. 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Protect them long more eye blong you, long assist blong volcano, time blong eruption, more after long eruption. Stop inside long house, more out long area blong assist blong volcano. For more kata small assist hemi danger, long health blong you, more all pignini blong you. More okata will get sick or same sort win. Suppose you stop outside, move hurry up you go inside long house. 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Karam all supply blong protect them you more family blong you blong stop ready all time from eruption. All get a supply all same mask blong blockem dust, plastic wrap blong cover bubble electronic something, more karma torchlight, more radio blong you. Blong kasem more information, use of a contact them geohazards division, long department blong meteorology, more geohazards long telephone 24686 or email long geohazards@meteo.gov.vu.
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Emi na insulasong blong kuruchele watem taito la jure de mi emi putsum lokol time limit to 3 more minutes plo final one time long half past four limit to jenema nekis program limit to wehemi Jimmy Storian interview blimi blo final one time long 5 o'clock blimi chenema news team blo VPTC watem update blo Bishlama news. We appreciate you stop listening come. Thank you to Maso Company Blue, the national broadcast for Radio Vanuatu. We hem stop all time long educate them, inform them, mo entertain them you. But again, also Mimi pin stop harem, mi stop putumatogada, politian blo volcano we Vanuatu Geological Assets Department hemi put them out long day blong today mo follow magda activity blong volcano long Ambai Island. So back again one good afternoon you stop listening come me want to talk about one something very important mo you me blim save help him you me lo community for them volcanic ash mo how na you save protect them you me one mo family blim me time got one eruption mo ashfall so Time volcano mi active, you miss have a look at mash fall, we miss the full town in the sky, or you may notice a strong smell or change blow wind or air. Volcanic ash mi not just ordinary dust, but he a small particle we only have irritate low high blimmy, nose blimmy, throat more. Emi save make mi kat wana difficulty blo yimi save prit tu, especially blo kada people will kat health problem vini. So one em na yimi shoot make em. I think first thing you mean it's blow stop more stay informal times. So you mean stop listening all time the radio. Follow more the information more instruction. Welcome to the authority. Suppose authority a little you may be evacuate. You mean no must ignore my warning. So you mean must save when our family be me by me call. Make them sure still picking any all vala, especially all elderly people or family member. You must save one them now. Blow you must make them so. Suppose a little them see you may stop inside no more. You may must close more door, more window. You may must reduce zoom. Amount blow all ash fall will stop coincide the house too. More suppose you got fan or air condition unit where we have a or where we carry air outside low house. You may must offer more get all time. So especially now, yeah, especially naya, you may must take him special attention. Lol get where we get baby or pregnant mama. Or you must avoid them low unnecessary exposure to volcanic ash. More smoke suppose ash may stop low air. You me also all mama we make at all baby all pregnant mama you me must stop inside all time as much as possible blow avoid them blow me go outside unless me necessary suppose you me only instruct him you me blow me evacuate so keep him drinking water more food blow you or kakai blow me protected low ash all time you me must cover my pogada properly so suppose you got any health concern especially you got one difficulty low side blow breathing or you got discomfort chest or chest blimmy tight mass or you feeling unwell you may must contact him all health professional or you must seek a medical assistance low nearest clinic low area blue so long old baby more beginning please you must take a extra care I'll get a beginning only should not play outside I make at all ash fall more I make at plant a time low or time I make at plant ash low air so time you missed up run or play outside make him sure say hemi make him breathing bagdai kan faster which hemi save cause mo gada blo mo ash particle hemi save ko inside lo lang blo gada picking ini so keep him all baby bli mi mo picking ini li stop in dol inside la house all time bli give me a stable one clean environment as much as possible so mi na masala we mo gada picking ini blo ple ple what mo gada volcanic ash will stop lo ground It may stop cool all the people, elderly people, all vala, where only got problem blow breathing, only got problem blow heart, including asthma. You must be very, very, very careful. So, volcanic ash more gas, means have make asthma, more nerve breathing condition, and make worse. So, people with them heart or lung condition, we only must, only should avoid them unnecessary exposure blow, must stop inside all time, got all the ash fall blow volcano. So, you must, suppose you got all the prescribed medicine, blow asthma, blow inhaler, you must keep him watching you all time or use them accordingly, low
also when we talk to him, instruct him, you let him. So him is very, very important. He must up now, yeah, he must up wear a mask as he must stop noticing plant has fall, will stop full down. So he must stop. Time you may go outside, lot time last fall, you must stop put a mask all time. Protect them, nose, blue, mouth, blue, me very important. Probably fitted blow, you may provide them one better protection against them volcanic ash, blow, ordinary cloth, mask, blimi, so you may save use all clothes, blimi, to blimi, save a cover map, nose, blimi, mouth, blimi, blow, you may save a protect them, you may low, smell blow ash fall or snow gas with stop blow air. So it may be very important, blimi must stop, look them all time. So make two colo a water blimi, you may must stop boiling water, blow him save remove from chemical blow gas with hemicam last fall. We call water, you may must boil water every time before you may drink or before you may use blow cookum one kaka, you may must boil water all time. So before you carry one vegetable one kaka we come no current we ash hemi ikahma finish making sure what you must wash them one clean water before you kakai ho you cookum. Emmy very important blow hygiene blimi, more blow health blimi to say me protect them family blimi, protect them breathing blimi too towards look ash follow em stuff fall down, more protect them water blimi, more kakai blimi to so. All pregnant woman, all baby, all pikinini, all elderly people, more people with asthma, hearts or heart problem or narrow breathing condition. Well, you need him some extra protection too. So you must stop inside all time. Follow my ash falling. You must keep him all to more window blimi close all time. Protect them all water, more kakai blimi, wear him all proper respiratory protection. Suppose you want them go outside, especially you put on mask or you cover my mouth, my nose, pillow and calico. And the most importantly, we must have listened all time, all advice, more instruction will come with the local authority too. So for anyone who may experience some serious difficulty breathing, chest pain, severe dizziness or confusion, or you must have seeking medical advice long and nearest clinic long all get along area will stop long him. So you must stop staying for more time, stay safe, more take care of the people around you too. So him and me want them share and watch him you me long the day long afternoon concern him all the volcano activity with Vanuatu geological assets department him put him out. Him and now him wonder when you want him wonder when you want to share him today with him. You mean so we are pleased to stop listening come. Thank you to Master Company Blue Yule National Broadcast Radio Vanuatu. Local time limit to me 4 minutes, me leko half past four. Pamba you me to go ahead to join him last flow program blue me you historian interview with him you Mr. N interview blimi kasa one time na 5 o'clock blood chenema news team blood VBTC with them updates blood bishlama news. Before you meet to chenema you Mr. N interview blood the day you meet to come as time to listen long nice flat song blong late church kaldran with them title grassroot after the song you meet to go straight on time blood chenem you Mr. N interview blood the day.

0: long interview plot today pamba yumi haram hemi tok tok blong director blong electoral service Mr. Kilen Malesas we bamba hemi talk about counting blongol vote voting day more turnout blongol voter throughout lo voting day long municipal election yesterday Wednesday 26 August blong 2026 Emi tok tok blong director blong electoral service Mr. Kilen Malesas.
1: Thank you very much. Election emi one cycle. Emi had pre-electoral period, electoral period, and then post-electoral period. Lo pre-electoral period, mi pas embilis, na emi start lo electoral period, we mean including voting, mo counting. So voting emi happen is the finish, lo Wednesday 26 August 2026, and today team law electoral office and Mr. Assistant Electoral Commission law counting law 10 o'clock law this morning. This the 27 August 2026. So. But we lie me one small constituency. Then do I me vive by me take him one day and a half lo start them or complete process for county. So hopefully commission by me come out to them declaration lo or official candidate will be successful. Roughly the weekend or early the Monday. And I mean, I'm stupid, but I'm confirming. All politicians yesterday are open the upper 7, more close the upper 4. I mean, now, same timing, the opening, more closing. And straight after closing, all counting only been taking place, each polling station. And our presiding officer with them all polling official or the compile them all report straight away after the counting. Then every material including the report here you can set the ballot box or the link. Then we had police will come out operation to the time we exit here. So ballot box and on ballot box law 15 position or the safety staff plan look at them all delivered safely law electoral office of the local county. And every box and we arrive safely in the electoral office. We complete the operation. We return them every ballot box. We come back to the office and we go past midnight. Every box and we arrive in the electoral office. And security and we look after them all boxes here. Yeah? Because in this moment, office and start in county. You know, stop the question to tell them what they need an official result. Well, each politician, you got each and every political party, will start. But now this is an official result. All politicians. And you mean, the electoral commission with the one or two electoral office. I knew it no more law. All official result and official result, then I'm sorry. Yes, total registered voters law, both fill a municipal election and me around 31,000 voters were listed up inside the law roll. Look at the national ID card. And 31,000 yana, you may expect them. Well, get a lot of polling station yesterday. Unfortunately, on observation in terms of the not way you may expect them, I mean, not then the way where you may expect them, I mean, very low. And at this point of time, you know, Savi Talem, say, then out and you'll show them. I'm only percentage loan people out loan 31,000 yeah, illegal vote. general observation, and the same say the northern really low. Government and me allocate them fund 7 million, but you may run an election and me big money. And election and me cost time all people let me only not turn up to vote for some. We expect them and we cost them government a lot of money. And I mean, we could know every citizen know what we love or the looks of him. But we expect voting and we turn out and we look and we not look good. Lo cancel and we look good lo government and we look good lo electoral office, electoral commission. Even every people or not, all police station in Potvila, you miss spread them up and make them say access semi easy. Number below police station previously, me 8, so you meet them 7 more. Lo make them say access semi easy, but still people only know. Then up low, all you have a custom vote as you start bringing more police station, make all nearest place of residence all voters. Είμαι η Κρέτε Μολυνίου Πολίση Σινέ. 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By me experience, for instance, one water flow number 3 area. You may consult the system, you may check in, or I may recite law number 3. After you may make a system, you may allocate the member, you may call nearest police station, when Nangire police station, and nearest police station, when close up law residence plan. So I mean, I mean, one way me up a lot of selection and the middle of this make that one new system where me help me make more work. So all issue of residents, me feel like believe some, me feel like start doing writing here, where me follow them legislations where me work and learn to know please. So you reset, no. What the place where you recycle and place where you vote them, maybe must be one politician way. Any close up the place we start. And some enemy or voters only complain say, okay, that is a law on residence pay system. And okay, them or get one place where Emmy no start what land before.

0: 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The difference will be 31 more. 3,000 will reach up where. Even after we plan the awareness of the Corona community. So, my name is challenge with this stuff. But if I complain, if I comment, I must say, electoral office and no game could work, system, the Cora, or if you want to help every citizen. 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Political parties, at this point of time, όλοι σάβεις one on party and can a much candidate law. This municipal election and our supplant law. The talk between our top law from a man. Cancel tomorrow. Miami base law, an official result. 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Makes us a continue and happen today. More completed. Before end of the week, no, see any possible, well, no weekend, of the result, by any command, or early next week. 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Only custom vote, and only one time listen, learn, say, can't it wait, only custom vote, no, the early week, only use. Next year, I got the election of the president, of the Republic of Monarchy, of July, in the election, in Minocat, in the 2020,
1: we can meet municipal council elections. Semi Hemana Yuchesta Folem, Hemi voice blong director blong electoral service, Mr. Kilen Malesas, where Hemi talk about counting blong vote, voting day, moturn out blong vota, throughout lo voting day blong municipal election. Yesterday, Wednesday, 26 August, Blong 2026.

0: Mawatsamimiana wami kamblo putum ends long you Mr. and Shulare Giovanatsu we are pleased to stop listening kam. Thank you to Maso Company Bulo National Broadcast Blare Giovanatsu. 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Me Julek Castano Sem Radio Friend you throughout long you Mr. and show start long past 1 minutes kasem long the day long afternoon. You been stabbing Jem Ogada Franis program do me, Ogada English program do me too, what's em selection blue music throughout the you Mr. and show la radio vanatu. 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Pampa in a long time, himi chane ma news team la VPTC with them updates bla bishlama news.
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0: Hallo, welcome to FBDC News Update. Pass fare increase by becoming to effective as of number 1 September 2026, Le Evate Mopotvila, Chief Executive Officer Blue Public Land Transport Authority, Reginald Tapi, Emital MC Otaya Wepot Emipin approved lo 21 August 2026, Holy Signem Everyone Venice, Monawia Istap lo Proputumiko lo Office Platoni General Holy Kasedem. Nivla system by looking past fair lo pot villa town by mi stop semak, pedami go outside lo area outside by price start lo go and up 50 vatu every time passi move go long way. So they explore water from us blow volcano lo west and by he affect them too kakai. He got report blow more asphalt we affect them too some area lo east and by yesterday. Lo an interview with MVBDC News, lo west and by Paramount Chief blow Lowood Tia Lau. Mo chairman blo Tagero Takaro Ward Council lo West Ambai Chief Samuel Pakoto italem si emi at lo time now ya from emi try time.
1: Mo place emi stop a white and pull up lo assets. 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Posemblo sa lo lip Lablab in the Mokata from Susi Wonder Kalab, Lablab by Hakoplo in me. She was you wonder was them by was them wanted. So was them with Lablab from the Lablab. So far, we play Kakainamu from Kakaiblo water, even some Balai, you let a tell Lakaiblo was them bread no more. Yeah, people are finding out all Pikinini or Mama or Papa, especially all Valatu, only finding out. Look at this, was them close. I know there's two blow swim, I think by swim two helicopters. Well, sometimes people like stop on them one day.
0: Department blow biosecurity production finish over low 106 kilogram blow fungus. Well, is have a use of blow control and coconut and a speedel CRB. CRB coordinator to Bakua Wea. Italem see all stop making fungus yellow potfila. Molly stop distributing Mikolo get the island. Well, if I name CRB lem finish. Now we are CRB stop lo Evate Santo Epi Anaito Motana. 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Mo update lo site lo sport Vanuatu International Rally 2026 by officially kick off tomorrow Friday 28 August lo momat. Before the official race, all driver will be taken part lo sit down today to test them all car blow get make them last preparation before main competition tomorrow. More them news update now, put them end lo news. 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
3: 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Mi glad blo you me to join him one long old kita special man lo country we emikat hat with em passion ya blo promote em local kakai blo you me in lo Vanuatu no mope lo Pacific mo round lo world. With them, how to emikat blo putum every something we emikat through long cooking we emi stop making. Emikem set it day, emikam blong set em up. One em you missing out them Leo Kai Vanua's cuisine or restaurant we emikat emi stop lo put villa now ya. Me welcome em Leonid Vusilai, we Mr. Paul Sem, special guest for you me lo week here. Welcome lo Radio Vanuatu. First time suppose you save talk about you Mr. Harem Leonid Vusilai. Who now mania we you Mr. Harem all time inside lo cooking industry for you me lo Vanuatu.
4: Thank you, Thomas, lo opportunity, yeah. Yes. Name lo me Leonid Vusilai, be everyone only save me all same Leo. Round lo Vanuatu lo places where me travel hem blo walk Guatemalan kakai and me blo Ambai. Nyakula me grow up planted lo village or lo island mo. Me just move in lo town last 10 years ago, but yes me grow up planted lo island, so me blo Ambai Penama province. But now ya yeah, me base planted lo fila, mo me walk planted lo side plo island kakai lo on small setting blo yumi and tablo number 3 ya. Yeah. We set up lo some lo yumi we me leave lo villa be yumi no sabe, stap on tablo ino makas strong. In Omagas place, yeah, I mean, one small yacht, by you walk party command up, you look one big signboard, we look to regional divanoa inside Loplesia, yeah, me Kaivanoa, where me place where you miss up make my land Kakail.
3: Now, time where you may have a name, yeah, Leo Kaivanoa. One name now, meaning behind law name, yeah, more. One mission, blue, you time you set him up business, yeah, blow Leo Kaivanoa.
4: Thank you. 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You got a few too, only stop tell him say. Hemi language Fiji and me la flante but me talem lo kota se ikat the meaning behind why me putum milsem. 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
3: Restaurant hemi set up with them regenerative vanua big fellow organization blo yumi lo country we ikat inside you full up lande we. I've been joining them Pacific Revolution cooking inside lo region. 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
4: Thank you. 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But everyone has been life through Lokakai and me work planted lo hemia and Mr. Prime blow planted blood advocate for hemia and with them regenerative anua me like I'm blow strengthen more partnership blow you have a work more community blow tell them out blow community blow help them community blow li confident blow tell them out on story and Lokakai blow kota so me all same one beginning ni blow penama but me no save ko tell them say. By me represent them, or say me represent them for not to be Pamino Saveco Talem, by me elaborate more storian, blow Mantafea or Mansanma from Storian, hemi blow geta. But me just one name where you missed up make him, hemi blow show him one small look no more side, one name kain kakain now, you make at Lovanuatu and you meet a lemlo visit a mol friend. Say, suppose you want them to save more of story, yeah, but you go inside the community and hey, yeah, now you must encourage one of them regenerative agritourism where you go in there, not with that entitlement that because you have money you can go in, but that hey, one privilege blow all money inside the community, only allowing you blow you go learn them about story and why all this time make them kakai or culture blow all same. man hemena hemi old mission behind how regenerative and hemi stop work and all of us in any meeting hemena hemi straight way bring me go you may go forward with them from low end low day time you come you also want visit our friend you visit in Vanuatu you want them save who na Vanuatu where na Vanuatu mo one em kind kakaina hemi Vanuatu so you may know one them say you come low place here you call low one place pro kakai blue you may be you go you look Italy you look France you look after by all manner say be mimi out lo place na mi kam lo place mi want them look Vanuatu be mi no look Vanuatu lo place lo fascinate la mi kam stand up them regenerative Vanua blo you mi support them one thing thing where hemi for the people of Vanuatu about the people of Vanuatu and that the people of Vanuatu only confident lo own story blo kota and they do not apologize for who they are but be proud and be confident blo tell them story blo man Vanuatu.
3: Now, time where you start them business here, blo leo kai Vanua. One em now, emi inspire em you. Ikat one specific moment or experience where emi bring him up, ting ting ya, blo set him up, leo kai Vanua.
4: Yes, I think me been walk around all hotels and resorts around lo Port Vilayah. One something where me been it been trigger him passion yeah me time where me realized up lo one dinner lo me remember lo iridiki me just finished no more and feel someone student and they got one trainer blo APTC lo time and emblem Aaron Dixon and me hemi still stop here to someone close mentor and friend where me realized up continue blo message it, but hemi me fly stand up lo one corner lo mention a restaurant lo iriki and me hemi ask him lo me hemi say tete you me celebrate them all different kind cuisine round the world be the question lo me lo you hemi say one em now but you make him about culture blo kai blo Vanuatu hemi one big fla question lo tamia we me just come out lo one training school is in VIT. Me no understand him, say how na ba me go about him here from training where me karam inside law training institution, him tell him, me say by me go walk inside law. But question is still stop lo back from mind blow me and me try and best blow me lo always all places where me walk him, blow try and blow push him small island kakaiko, but me find him some challenges. He got some areas, some places where by all management, he must come to tell him, you say, no, you no sabe, you may no sabe putum from say. A profile must come from one body where he stop outside overseas assemblies. And me been argue plante with them, plante all bosses, me all sakam out me low plante. Me all tell me all challenges when me face him. And so eventually me been managed to move out and me acknowledge him. All flablo me, papa, all flow warren kama, where he me help me blow. Now he me stop work with you, he me been help me, inspire me, blow me move out, me stand up all same one consultant, blow me start. Lanem blo mi make him work here eco further lo one someone consulting lo field blo mi go out blo mi make him more training and lo place here me not just is a train mo mi teach him all young help all mama all bangalo owners all rural tourism operators help make him good kakai but me too me also learn blo how na you me navigate them area ya blo strengthen him more putumba confidential lo man wanwa to play mi talim story blem so mi bin go about lo hemia mi bin walk and plant lo walk in said lo community ko mi find them out say lo end lo day you mi walk with them all NGOs you mi try and make them awareness but when you come back where is the place that you go to and say yes we have an actual place where is seven island kakai blo Vanuatu and then by you Mr. Talem say hemi na hemi how you make him so you know that so ting ting na you make him say me must Talem say no me must settle down me make him one small place whereby all friend where me fly walk together in this me fly save come me fly continue with them creativity blo me fly but me fly continue blo promote them story and Roman Vanuatu so reason na you Mr. Talem kai Vanuatu hemi blo time where you mister ko harem all awareness all story ania be by you mean harem all same hemi flower nothing be by you come tell him say no I got one place lo place where me fly actually tell him story and blo man Vanuatu hemi at least one picture blo one name where by you expect them throughout lo Vanuatu but you mean no let them every visitor or friend will come in lo restaurant but tell him lo kota say me fly no onem story and blo dishes yeah all story ania all stop only belong to each community. Suppose you want them to save more about story, and me fly no can try to tell them story, but you must go back inside the community, and but me fly help them, you connect them, you with them, all community, yeah. Lo you go learn them story, and time you go inside the community, you spend them selling more time. You go inside, you learn them more, and lo blessiana, you must tell them, so you may share them, you may help them economy start growing to the rural communities, yeah. So thinking behind setting up, I mean, lo. All visit our friend, we come to villa, but at least from him in capital, probably look him, say, yes, he got one place, villa down, he said, local kaka. But you may not have no more lo paper, but you may not look the mark with him.
3: Now, time where you used to grow up, one him kind role now, island kaka, me play lo life, play you more community where you come out, him lo province, play you me lo penama.
4: Thank you. Also, every place around Vanuatu, you may have a culture blow you me, he may revolve around Kakaya. And growing up, Olfala blow me, he may one chief inside the community, and me pass away, Venice. Every event, every activity will happen by time where you may come out, you must hold them one Kakaya, you must hold them one meet. Put them inside law or even cover inside law or ceremony where you may attend them, and you sit down, you look and a lot of time when we been grow up me no really take him he me want something from him part of daily living, so me fly make him same every Saturday he me day where me fly call current Saturday early morning kasem to talk you me walk out long distances look come back, but me no take notice him say he me one important something, but now at the time when me start me look back he me actually all very important lessons all significance blow one kind kakai inside lo one custom fashion all role will you play all meaning him why you me make him all same even all flower where you put them with them one him all meaning him. And hemiana hemi samlo all main thing where he make him say me stand up again to look back to promote him island kakaya from fashion lo kakai blow you me also every place on lo Vanuatu every kakai hemi tell him one story and lo time naya we Mr. Blem lo me believe lo me hemi every blessing ya also you Mr. Paul church every Sunday or Saturday you may pray you Mr. Talem thank you from blessing every blessing ya big money put on the ground in every kakaya I got intended purpose blem local chablo you me every kakaya I got significance or I got important meaning blem and how you me use him now he me important lo fashion where you me use him now he me very important so all role, all fascinena, he me make him, blow me stand up strong, blow me promote him, all good for la fascin. From you me look him the time to day, stop change plante, you me blame him, plante influence, blow all outside factors, realities, most lo you me naya, we start to move away from him, he me some habits, no more, you me stop developing. Me came say Mr. Move away, but lo time when me Mr. grow up, me think about every time one small habit by him must cut lap or even all pay kakai and all custom fashion you me putum kakai, you me go you me only make him all pet, even tet or maret, you look all pet stuff, one visit I come through, he must have a finish where place blo putum kakai. So I'm your symbol language where you no need blo stand up blo one mic blo talembak and man hemi kam hemi sabe finish all signs where kakai hemi talem motemon hemi redeem kakai no hemi sabe se hemi bai kolsem hemi bai kolsem I got all road plan. So yes, of course kakai hemi bin kat one people influence the time where me also one picking ini me no even realize him kasem na ya hemi stop se mi stop mi macho na mi stop try blue look back me come to understand him say yes I got bin kat plante people for something we've been stop happen more meaning blame where me been no been stop look seriously him time when me once more picking him.
3: Now time where you set them up business play you I come kasem lo the day lol early days one him challenge now you been go through him one him now thinking blow you lol get a avenue where me stop lo help him you me blow overcome him all challenge also.
4: Yes, I think me start them business ya lo 2017-2018, also me register also one business under the VFSC, or customs. I mean, first time too, and also one young fella where me venture into that field. I don't know how it's going to work out. Me no sabe how na by mi go about the road there, but me thinking strong blow me say by walk somehow. Me tell them thank you lo everyone wali part lo genia blo li support them amia all individuals, all government institutions, all NGOs where only been support blo pem catering. I think we've been start first one, also one catering business no more. Me start them all deliveries, lol offices. We been start making lunch deliveries, and then eventually a lot more people only join on board to make deliveries. Me step back, me focus no more catering, and then me travel around all islands from Torpa to Tavea. Plo make also small basic workshop no more with them all communities. Mainly he me no blo teach him man about how blo cook. He me blo focus plo me he me blo instill him pride. More confidence lo man Vanuatu from every man Vanuatu that you me born again. Once we start work out, be push nice if I still handle you now. And everyone man Vanuatu they got small skill or save or side blow. Make him current, make him kakai. One way me step around me make him me help him everyone but try him cut more confidence blow. Make him on make him kakai blow kotam otale mot own story and blow kakai blow kotal low way otali save. And me represent them all keta. So me start them business ya equal commandab. I got plant the challenges also plant the time. Also one entrepreneur, you got plenty of challenges. Sometimes you know goals same way you want them. Some selling in no kutumas play helping business you continue. Maybe for some they would have given up me continue blow try best blow me blow make them say grow me find them way blow make them so say by business you continue blow grow. And 2025 we still stand up yet. Now yeah me transition from not just doing caterings but me also set them up one small business where me with them all Narvla Brata or chef where me fly walk inside all hotels and me fly come blow stop together and me fly continue with them creativity yeah. But it no easy. You'll say challenges to say to island kakai, you miss every island kakai, be man Vanuatu se mindset ya hemi, pa you mi talem se hemi deeply colonized, lo way we man Vanuatu hemi ting se kakai we hemi kam lo sto imo good pitim. 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By me trying to explain them lokota se rice imi kem se ma wo kono se ntaro mo kumala but everyone only addicted lo sugar lo rice imi kem se emi want something where me try best lo explain them more lo mani understand them I mean me some challenges and you have a price for kaka inside lo store I mean no cheap but slowly imi start trying lo you me educate them all man place and me clap to look se I got big flash shift lo mindset these days all man start to make them all right choices. But still, you may look him continuous rise low NCD. Plant the man will start to put him one low challenges where me fly stop. Me also one individual inside low space blo kakaya, low say space blo island kakaya, me start try blo make him more awareness lehem. Blo all man only understand him said health blo you, him depend planting now low choice blo kakaya blo you. And him and I mean one little big fella focus where you may start target him. You may not just save him kakai for the purpose of making money or restaurant and all, but we you may try and provide them an educational space where you may try and combat them challenge away stuff. Also me been walk around the communities, but making plan the awareness inside for nutrition with them, we work with them on nutritionists, you may balance them healthy kakaya inside all plates, blow one communities, one families. You got abundance blow fruits, more vegetables inside the community. And me by man Vanuatu in a Savika man. You got full up. But challenge is getting them onto the plates. People understanding, say, why now me must kakai more fruit, more vegetable? Hemiana, hemi all beefla challenge. But you go look at Sabluman Vanuatu. Main carbohydrate, with a meat lemna, me important. Fruits and vegetable, if it's not there, in one problem. But you go around here, pumpkin, some places, pumpkin, toblosu, they grow wild no more, it's not head no more. And fruits, seasonal, year after year, one fruit you finish, narawan kibaram kakai. So, you may got abundance, but challenges and I mean, so you may not just make them I mean, no more problem. Make kakai. So, my challenge is to start a restaurant, but my main focus for me is not about just making money, but making sure that the work we're doing, it got one impact on the community. Pro man, he looks have a change him one. And he look him how he will save him island kakai, but he go back, he save make him same in the house. Even though suppose he boil taro or boil manioc, but how now you save him good, you make him good cabbage, blem, salad, blem, blow, you make him say look. From fancy kakai or good fella kakai, he no blow restaurant, he blow, you find him inside the house, please do. You do, you save him make him. Yes, I got planted challenges by me, Mitalemsen, by me, no sabe complain from everyone, every family, so every NGOs, every government institutions, only got own challenges. Blokota, blo you koron, you support them, every entrepreneurs, blo only level up, blo help them grow more. Hemia by Mitalemsen, lo me, me feel him, lo me say, everyone only committed, but me find them own way, blo me, blo me try and grow him. Yeah, but you know, always smooth solora, the thinking strong, hemi must up all time, blo you continue blo push. But also, talk to Mr. Paramount times. There's always light at the end of the tunnel. Mm-hmm. But you just keep pushing. But you may try and best. And now, yeah, me clap to look him say, slow. Work with Mr. Make him nice to cut ripple effect inside the community. All NGOs, me meet him some colleagues when me been work with them the past, when me been engaged with them in the past, or he come back, or he tell him, oh, me like all the community where you been running workshop. Now, yeah, all he come back, all he start make him all kakaya, it's different between before, after the training, Mr. Make him. So, he got all challenges, but also he got all good for a positive outcome or all work where you make him. So we no want them focus too much on challenges. From even though he got challenges, but you want them acknowledge him, say, hemi or learning or stepping stones to help him you build on. For suppose you must have focused on him, or you may wait, say, no, by him may come fund me or him may come keep support me, but you will never move anywhere. But you need to. Find them own way, but you will have to move. If the support comes for you to build on, move up, good. But if not, continue to push forward.
3: 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You work lo plant the restaurant finish long time you come. But you come lo limelight and lo time way. You part inside lo Pacific Revolution competition way. Plant the money just looks say, oh, so money now. You come, you make a plant the good for a recipe out lo competition blue you lo. Pacific Revolution, you come, kasi lo time where you to fly winning competition. Now that you part lo regional event also, mo even time you go, maybe you travel around the world. One am now, importance where you look where I need, where you promote them cuisine or local kakai, where you lo country, lo, you know, lo Vanuatu no mo, belo regional mo international level too.
4: Thank you. Also, everyone will travel abroad by, well, totally admit him, say, time where you stop overseas long time, you miss him taste blow. Island capits no more, yeah, but you miss him taste blame. Or even taro, but you pem taro blow na la country, but you kakae, but you think about, you know, you think about taro blow island, yeah, mi kakae, lo place, yeah, it's just nice too much. So, yes, me tell him thank you, lo, every platform where me been managed, blow, join him. Will be Bethlehem, Pacific Island Food Revolution, all Narvla program around the region where we've been managed to join them, extension and regional Difanoa where we continue to share them light the work where you must have make them. One of them also all main thing where you must have try and promote them, every man only understand them the value, blo culture, blo kakai, blo yumi, isema, all Narvla cuisine around the world. Now, yeah, you missed up all restaurants you may around the Villa Town, you may experience some cuisine from Italy, from France, from Australia, from America, from Europe. Where are man Vanuatu? Where are now story from man Vanuatu? A mindset yeah, where you may push some kakai, blo you may go start blo in, blo inside the corner, blo one bush kitchen, blo you may, or nakamal, blo you may. After you may come out, blo public, you may serve them rice. More or not imported kakaya or pasta or something lo table lo me hemi disrespectful lo sense you make at one rich culture yeah, where hemi identity blo man Vanuatu you me sing him national anthem blo Vanuatu you me tell him say you me man Vanuatu be we are now story blo man Vanuatu lo play blo you me the culture mm-hmm. Lo walk where you me stomach him you me no want them say you me make him culture blo kakai blo me hemi also one show be you me want them say hemi come all same part blow life inside law or industry blow you me. So time where you come, you fall down the place here. Yeah. But you experience not just authentic cuisine blow Vanuatu, but all product where farmer, more fisherman, more every hardworking people inside the community only produce you more all these. Whether him is small or big, but suppose him find a way blow line the plate, every guy only got purpose more seven one value inside the plate. hemena hemi story blo man vanu atupe lo experience blo mi olsem now ya we stop every tourist pa mino talem where oli kam mi pin manage blo putum Google location no mo from mi social media or take something in no one area blo mi tuma so mi try best blo mi no 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where you mi promote him proudly represent him vanuatu lo plate blo show him lo man will start will visit will friend will stop come overseas hemi ama hemi how culture or story and Roman Vanuatu look 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And tam mi talem thank you lo regenerate Vanuatu blo we fly stop colo exchange programs offices here blo showcase em one em now culture blo Vanuatu lo plet look blem also one. So mi become some display lo all kakai so small picture no more and time all friends where only meet mi fly meet him long will ask him one em story and behind lo kakaya plant lo something yeah, mi give him all brief description no more and mi relate lo kota se hemia hemi this way kamoto provincia hemi kamoto provincia but suppose you want them save mo story ne putum lo bucket list lo you come but you go ka simple sia and then by you run em story and them story ne sta potem community and o kota no mali ka try lo talem story blem but lo sem lo big for la look mi want them to must ploy look him say at least Vanuatu cuisine pa hemi stop all sem all narvala rich food culture so lo wala lo sem mark level in the next 10 years or 5-10 years time bro talem say yes culture blo Vanuatu hemi one rich culture lo sa toka kai pa you koya pa you expense some multi different dishes yes so from fascinating na make him say mi work plante blo man Vanuatu hemi mas proud pa talem on story and blem lo sa toka kai and blo you mi mas acknowledge hemi say yes you mi one lo country inside the Pacific region where you make out one very rich more vibrant food culture where hemi live is up you mean need to revisit him back train him back all young fella all picking ni blimi will stop come lo all you understand them why you make him all culture block kai blimi all same from every something he got meaning to him what time you learn him blow you sa understand him you save good mood then by you save how blow you manage him crown blow you solve what up you
3: 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special days lo side lo kakayen mo em you must congratulate him you from what them work we you fly stop make him tok tok lo you me describe him some lo kita traditional local ingredient or dish where Leo Kai Vanua and Mr. Focus Lehem now, yeah.
4: Okay, thank you. Lo daily menus lo yumi anta plo restaurant, yumi focus plante lo ol kakae we pa yumi talem se one em we pa yusa fe finem lo one home lo every day. Ol simboro, ol boil kakae inset lo melko konas, or some, I got some cases where some lol visitors will come se no mi mi no kakae, meleko kanas mino kaka hemia so you mi try blow tailor em kon but focus blow you mi hemi no you mi lo daily menus you mi focus plante lo kakai we by you expect them lo one daily normal daily living lo one man vanuatu and then you mi at them all twist lem you mi take into consideration health benefits blo kakai blo you mi yeah? You mi want them focus plante lo hemia from se one challenge where you mean Mr. Prime and you Mr. Prime lo walk inside towards him inside lo all plates blue you mean he me re-educate the man Vanuatu lo side lo portion size lo one plate mostret fasen o kutala fasen lo kakaya plante lo all locals lo you mean also by me lo observation throughout lo whole country tam travel me look for me culture blo kakai hemi very strong, hemi very rich. Eh? But difference na hemi man hemi na understand hem different stages blo how you kakai. Eh? So one beginning ni kan kolo young fella, kolo one middle age, kolo one old fella. So all you also some all mean something na hemi man hemi na understand hem sizes blo kakai hemi change ya for them all ages ya. Yeah. You start also one beginning ni. You start blow, you register them all taste, all same time where you start low bail blow, mommy blow you. Mommy, hemi mas. Lanem blow register them all taste, ego, kasem you come one young fella, you walk out, kakai blow you. You use more energy, so you save kakai mo hemia. But time where you go all fella, you must cut them out some little something. Carbohydrate mo meat, you drop them size, more vegetable, more fruit, man van want to hemi no understand them. You me try and explain them, logo does, before. All pupu, yes, only white hair is strong, but from say, only move and technology no kate, lo time blokata. So, plo you pass them one message, lo narla end by land, you walk out there. Yeah. So, big fella kakai, where you kakai, you use them. Pelo time tete, you kakai one big fella mountain, yeah. After you sit down, no more, lo for it, lo one computer, you send them one email, say, you got some US finish, or you got some Australia finish. So, energy, you know, you start. And lo plesiana, you miss a try and blow focus them inside the plate, blow re-educate them, man vanuatu, blow. Lo look plehem it must change me receiving plante lo all funny feedback we me fly stop lehem time sem hemi no hemi just funny but hemi really good lo one way say time when me save more plate come out mostly me man place when it comes down say guys more by me no full up yeah by all anti will you walk outside with me all waiter say tell him you can guy first time suppose we you know, you finish. Ale pa mi fle ko talem lo chef mi kem small mo. Time we hemi kaka ko ko finish. I sit down ni konta mi se. 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And then mi fle time lo talem lo ko ta se you look one small plate ya mi fle no just seven is small inside lo one small kumala we mi fle mashem or one salad we mi fle mixim or one fish we mi fle ko kume I kat planted different herbs we you mistap karam ron no market or mama lista planem na ya. All spices we stop carrying, you mix him go inside there. Everyone will contribute. And time you stop kakai, you stop feeding body blue, you not just feed him bell blue, yeah, you feed him whole sense blue, being blue. I mean, I mean how kakai communicate with him. Time you satisfy him every taste buds blue, yeah. Taste bud blue, yeah, hemi agree with him every taste, yeah. Body blue, hemi satisfy them content. Then, but you find him solo end blue day, small portion blue kakai, bena. But suppose where you guys try rice no more with them meat nothing. But you find them say low end birthday, you know full up one ipusum one thin spread, you got a new sell them down. One ipusum one cream biscuit, yeah, but you guys from say body blue, you hemino look at them quantity, but hemista look at them that missing taste, yeah. That where is it? So inside low plate blow you me focus blue, you may try and blow you me pushum as much different elements inside low plate, yeah. But you know look him. The body blue you by him pick him up every traces blow every year. Spices, small herbs. And you like use some plante tamarind, milk coconuts with small herbs, chincha. Blo make them safely for blo kakaya kamo ku. Me share one funny story one time. Katu apu ya tula kam. 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So me fly boil them fish blo okota with small herbs, all spices, me fly mix him. Time to fly kakaya ko finish tula kamas kem say. 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Ating bai, o sem body blow you, pa hemi pick him up taste ya. From se, you been stop pa kakai ingredient evni so time we taste him hit him taste part blue for something you pick him up him fitin per lo plesa mi vleno you some fitin mi vle you some all herbs all spices tomato blo balancem all con con taste blo him lemon blo balancem suppose we him no him con con tomas mi vle you some all fruits blo balancem all sugar blo some passion fruit or something so kakai him no just blo satisfy him plate look blue plate pe mi fly train blo make sure se you me utilize them all taste we stop inside lo carene blo balance them sweet mo kon kon blo make se body blue satisfy lo end blo te hemena hemi main goal blem time we body blue satisfy pe find them se small serving ya no mo nothing you want big flam and also them by full map you by holem tat you kasem end blo te so yes plante local so likam sam lo kota mi fly mas tanap tok beforehand time mi fly make mo event mi mas tanap lo tok lo talem lo kota se time you kakai tete you think about every guy we stab lo table blo you have me one life we come out lo crown blo vanuatu lo solo table vanuatu time you kakai with them respect ya se by kakai by help me blo mi continue blo make him walk away country or nation blo mini dim but also you acknowledge him every hardworking mama or bubu or planem or fishing or fitim animalia we sta proplet plus de te blo you kakai with them thinking and say selen blo you have me one investment inside lo kopak lo community blo you so time where you kakai with them say marketing thing ya by you find them say lo end blo day kakai have me meaningful and by you satisfied and hemena have me one where you make him say you may no advertise lo social media or something but all man only stop continue blo come back no more same from word of mouth to you good before me been stop make him catering on me work lo planted places ya some lo all big man we me never look him all ketal all restaurants in Staplehem lo tete el se mi prato talem se even prime minister blo vanatu tu mo every minister se only come every day even only call blo karma takeouts mi fly pack em blo send em go lo all offices mo ta every day so heme mi pat blo wo ko imi sta wo call them heme not just about satisfying this but heme blo give him out one meaningful look behind why you may make him kakai blo lo end blo day you save se time you put money blo you stop help him community from money where you come you lay them kakai mo fish inside the local community blo put him lo table
3: tok lo work where you stop make him with them all community all sim you tell him every money where me come inside lo leo kai vanua and me go to blo support them community blo you me you make him big for the work or same owner blo leo kai vanua mr leonid vusilai mo same time promote them all get a local kakai blo you me tuk go you me look him lo some flag week a pass I got one young fella me come sale mol taro lo restaurant blo you me blo support him lo school fee we me got so and me could lo look him partnership with you make him with them all get up lo make him see you support them too local people blo you me will struggle lo daily life blo get up
4: yes thank you all plant lo supplies blo you me only come all about the islands lo time we one him show up lo to step with them one kakai or one meat you me try and best blo you me accommodate them have me one small kitchen you me try and best blo you me blo at least you me serve support them everyone but some capacity blo you me blo accommodate them all supply chain and now have me one challenge blo you me every man only want them say you me expand you me go big but yes lo side blo sourcing one lo student who have me been come me acknowledge him from try hard blo him blo hemi talem out on story and blo him se hemi ko hemi planem time break blo hemi ko planem karen taro and then time hemi kam ma blo him or family you list up harvest them or send them kam hemi salem blo hemi pem school fee hemi stop study or some blo kam on lawyer lo USP and hemena hemi all good flat thing where you want them inspire them all young flat blo look blo him se you save make him despite the challenges whether you farm, you fishing, or one of the small work we have make them, come find them way, blow you me work together, blow you me support them each other. Instead, blow you me stop work, blow one competitive mindset, but you me work, blow you may compliment each other, you may make sure say, you may spread them happiness, blo. Everyone only move forward together. Mm-hmm. So all kind initiative, all thing all same, anyone will show up the doorstep, and you make a plan to all suppliers, goes for Stana, Malo, Santo, Pentecost, and any place where all families only come with them Island Kakai, the doorstep, you may pay them, and you may continuously carry them every week. But main thing behind them, hemi olsem lomi time when we put them selling all olsem lomi hemi about giving back to the community, and that's what we here for. If you may set up lo one facen where you may take them say you may gateway blow trap them economy, and then you may share them with certain communities lo all hardworking students olsem lo all elders lo all mamas lo all widows in certain community blow help them everyone only find them. Only find them, so only got that opportunity, probably part law, when and where you start making. And that everyone is proud of who they are, where they are, and their story gets to be told. So, story block, I continue, I shine out, even some menus, you may come, lo acknowledge them, some lol mamas, you may put them name, lo one lol mamaya, or famaya, inside lo all menus here, lo acknowledge them, mokota, same, and then tourists, I mean, looking. Or even locals only looking name blow one mamaya or sabe say oh I'm here taro blow mamaya or papaya manioca or fisher hemi come law or fisherman law community, yeah? So they know that when they are buying this menu but sabe say Mr. Pema manye pa I consider lo community, yeah. I mean hemi one old mindset where you Mr. Try and blow focus them educate them on one place time where you sakem selling the me fly help them process them. Manipulate go touch them back livelihood. People bring me back in the community. Mm. Yes. Instead, you me stop. Wait, look after man. No more. Start. Set them up for service. How na you me also man. Banu atu bahin. You me save help. Move them. Development go faster. And he mena he me some lol road. You me want them stop making. We're not just sponsoring. Or you me not just invest lol. All initiative will show, but you me find them way too. You me karam. Well, not for places where only really need him support. Eh? So, yes, amen.
3: What the work where you really stop making him? Is there any traditional fashion to make him kakai or recipe where you look, say, you need, but you must revive him or preserve him all the time when he come?
4: Yes. Hemi one very important something where you stop talk around planting him and me looking plante NGOs or government institutions only focus lo hemia broly only work them. But mostly hemi all one of things only go start make them small after li leko. But lo side lo you me all traditional kakai one name where me start make them hemi me work closely with them all mamas all pupus all papa where all the own them all story and kakaya lo. Ogata only make them, but me help them. Ogata no lo save or look. Lo one name we me want them hygiene wise. How plo me prepare them? Plo make them say is safe. Plo me save karam kam inside lo rason. But me invest plante lo all fashion. Plo make them kakaya. Plo only continue. Plo hold them tight. And hemi want something when me first make them plante. Lo sa plo traditional kakaya. Me no make them. Be me invest or me pay all mama we okatali onem story ne. For example, lap susor. Also me sabe make him, but hemi no culture blo mi. Hemi mimi no entitled blo mi talem story ne. So time we all customer blo mi only one them lap susor. Me work with one mama blo molecular we hemi start make him susor and me talem lem how blo. One name where Mimi want them, and then Hemi make him, Mimi pem him from. Me pem him

0: lo PM hem lo hemi produsum packet lo mimi garam lo salen an mi mas mitalem lo all customer lo mise hemi mi kamot all mama ya all mama li me kemem sa posi wanem sabe mo storian ba or ke tanom o bali 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life blogota so and then I want something with Mr. Make him try and blow invest all traditional guy and me tell plant all customer blow me some little traditional dishes where hemi from you make a plant different traditional dishes and some little traditional dishes here me not allow blow make him from me no pay right the customer the local chap lamba blow you use him no more them fascinating been stuff happen and me look him and me no like him from some little traditional guy hemi meant for special locations. Naya, but you tell them say over monetization of culture, you make them say people emi look valuable money more important than valuable culture. And fascinating, I mean, like them from say every culture block a guy got story behind them. So, imo good you pass through all straight protocol or channel blow you access him or kakaya. But as much as possible, you must have advocate for all awareness to settle traditional kakaya and now, yeah, but you look him. All provincial diesel stuff coming up. We looking, Mr. Scroll social media lo money. Mr. Looking finish plant all stuff. Put them up all competition society pro all traditional kakai preparations or something. Or by happen all days. And him, me some all something too. Mr. Look blow invest plant in him. You me give him so small support. You go blow help him blow all events or something will happen. Him not just for that. Purpose blow winning prize, but hemi blow you me make him say people only looking valuable why we doing this and why not you must continue le hem. But lo side or not flaka kai local kai me showcase him lo antaploration. Yes, you me try and best blow you me push my plant. One name where me come out local chablo me lo ambai where me sabe make him, me sabe se hemi straight me make him, but lo some narvla dishes me no make him or me no go beyond that boundary. From myself, say, Katol Fasen behind why you me must become and lol certain times no more. So, I mean, I'm game say some little traditional dishes here. Me explain them all customers, say, by you me looking all time all same no more. And suppose you want them all fees play me all same. And then you me organize them with them all communities, probably make me happen after the hotel tell them all stories. But you got all regenerative journeys where you been stuff happen with them partnership or regenerative annual where you missed up got chance look at lol. All traditional canoe voyaging is a coronal islands, and a lot of time all tourists will get Chinese blow, all friend will visit will come, will get Chinese blow, will experience them. All traditional kakaya with them all families will stop meeting Mokotal, stop at the Mokotal islands, and then all families and all Italian all stories. So I mean, I mean, all Chinese all partnerships, same like you want them more focus more him, blow, make him say people looking importance, blame. It's not just one kakaya no more. There's a whole story behind it, and it got value behind lol kakaya.
1: Beside blow marketing with them impact blow work where you missed up make them. How now you used up work blow promote them or local kakaya blow you me locally more internationally also you got one Facebook page to me set up a part of him. How now you me want them promotion blow you me and me go ahead through law good for the work where you missed up make them blow promote them kakaya blow you me.
0: Yes, thank you. I mean, also one all main something you know, I mean, blow you me advocate plante and you me invest plante or destination, but you me first time. And I mean, I want something where me want them highlight them, please. I mean, you me, but you me must come black knowledge them say, throw card blow you me, I culture blow you me. And culture blow you me, na I one name where I unique out of Pacific, but you make them say, by all narvala by is have a differentiate them you me out all different places around the Pacific and blow you me want them looking focus blow marketing blow you me go outside you me want them look only focus more so I talk a guy from Hemena hemi want them where hemi make him you me different right now time where you me stop caram all freestyle friend come inside only come here stop experience him say my cuisine will stop guy home no. The one in Miami make him seven not in Munich. He men have me one all challenges where he stop. Me one, Mr. Try Hard with them Facebook page for me. Me not really good to master site social media or videos or photos or something. Me try and best for me, but at least.

0: me put them up one post one time low 1 week, and not just marketing block Ivanua, but him blow influence them all Narvla one too. Will start make him same across small business, blow only look low special. Maybe 5 more, 6 more will have a stand up with them. You me continue blow left them up story and blow man one too.
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1: after lo training ya imi katuan imi developem one imi katuan Container laboratory we stop. We must use laboratory no block corum fungus ala. We prepare fungus inside the plant lab and then we take them. We go put them inside the container laboratory. Block fungus. We long stop. Block we spore later. Block fungus. We grow inside the rice. So how we make them? We take them all. Punches rice ano mo? We use all pure virus or that pure fungus or that lo national laboratory. Mi inoculate them, go inside, or you put them inside the riser, and then you transfer them because the container laboratory with the one condition is straight.
0: Emi take them around 2 weeks, pro fungus, I grow more spread through the rice, well, you soon blow cream fungus.
1: All adult people only expose the fungus, I do only contaminated, all fungus, I grow locata, infect them on the same positive result. Compare them, some true observation, compare them, I import them again. By taking up to months, we look infection. By now, we mean produce locally. Through the rise of the infection is more faster. So, we want good landing, we continue to mass. So, one of the main objective of the team name, we believe we continue to mass produce fungus, we install them there. And then, we share them with the Narula Island.
0: All follow-up visit all place where we've been releasing fungus, all the same, all adult people with fungus have been infected, all that. Mol breeding site where fungus emi pin affected. Latest report is UMC CRBM staff finish lo island lo efate Santo Epi Anaicho Motana. 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Motu megem prevention work lo blockem CRB lo spreadiko lo narfla island. Ol nara effort lo control emi quiet. Mo one main one two emi control lo ship lo no travel out lo night out lo island where CRBM stable. 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Unofficial result is the same as the former at the Botvilla Municipal Council, Henrik Festa now, the Green Confederation, where my boy, the former late Lord Mayor, Henrik Festa now, and my top and votes. Unofficial result is the same as the number two, Lemme, Jimmy Bunny, the Union, the Moderate Party, more following with them, Mary Joseph, the Reunification Movement, the Change. Custom Tapu, the blog Emma Fest, the Marine Resource, the South Santo, Ribota Rani Taviti, he got report.
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5: Sabot lues Papua lo side blo grassroots level i ko andap throughout lo Pacific i stap numo pe president blo United Liberation Movement blo West Papua Mr. Penny Wenda i dalem seo li niti mo sabot lo side to Kaufman level.
6: I think support from the grassroots level to solidarity across the Pacific there. We need more government level to more ball then for West Papua. Sometime, of course, Indonesia also have a bilateral relation, have a, you know, relation with the Pacific. But this is a humanitarian crisis happening here and right here in Melanesia. But this is 64 years people fight for their freedom. One colonial power, two fight another colonial power, which is Indonesia. Indonesia is occupied West Papua illegally. 1963 up to now. Then the blasted beginning. We never part of Indonesia. We are not Asia. We are Melanesia by race, by blood, geographically, linguistically. We are the Melanesia. Mm. So hopefully, next few years, we want to see Melanesian leaders. Give us for full membership for West Papua because we are not safe with Indonesia.
5: Emi voice blo president blo United Liberation Movement blo West Papua, Mr. Penny Wenda. News law side blo sport for Wando International Rally 2026 by officially kick off tomorrow, Friday 28 August, lo Momat. People of Sul Racia, all drive out in Tech Patlo, sit down today, protest them all come, or make them all last preparation before the main competition, kidding a stablo Corman Crown more reboot.
7: Day one blo Vanuatu International Rally 2026 competition, whereby we take a place lo FAT Vanuatu. And you shall be on background, I mean already you set up in this lo Corman Sedom, ready lo preparation towards tomorrow first our second edition lo Vanuatu International Rally competition. So VPDC got transport to talk with them Cyril Mengi, where we might be into lo walkboard lo rally lo Vanuatu, so you got ready Cyril Mingi, we'll give you more updated information. 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
8: 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Li run about lo area blo yumi lo place lo tasirigi mo lo airport. 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
7: This emi for so talk lo Cyril Mengi. Then I'm giving updated information lo rally competition lo starting place lo week mo lo weekend lo Port Vila. 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
5: Monis lo side lo weather, he got partly cloudy condition with them Chinese blow brief light shower blow rain expected over low country. Light case moderate fresh east southeast wind blow low country. maximum temperature blue 13 low day emista blue 25 degrees Celsius down south, KCM 28 degrees Celsius under blue north. Minimum temperature blue tomorrow low day emista blue 19 degrees Celsius down south, KCM 24 degrees Celsius under blue north. Modem news low weather now, he put him end low 50 DC news bulletin.

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Pe, even, storm outside long sol wara mo tsunami too, emi save affect them all coastline plong yumi. Mo too, increase long level plong river, isave ron iko long sol wara. Every something ya is have a lead eco long dangerous flooding long all coastal line blong yumi. Blong stop safe, emi important blong save one em now you should expect them more one em sign now pamba yumi save look. Time one storm emi come colossa blong shore, by all strong wind I push some water I come so more kosem level blong sol water emi come on top. Emia emi one em you missing out them surge. 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Imekem se flooding ya isave tamechem olketa property mo putum life blong yumi long danger. Ol flooding olsem emi kam mo danger time we sol wara emi kam so. Long istri blong storm surge emi kosem dead blong plante man long time blong cyclone. Time we heavy rain, emi kosem river blong kamanta pitim normal level blong hem, mo overflow iko long narfala place kolosap. All kind flooding all sem we only come we no cut warning, isave come one danger. Especially time we cut one storm surge long same time. Even long all place we only no cut experience blong cyclone too, only save stab long risk blong cut storm surge more flooding. All swell wave where storm emi kosem isave travel long one long distance long one center long storm. More isave affect them all island kolosap ama stay pass before mo after we one storm emi come through. All powerful swell all isave break long so mo fallen reef. More kasem all man even long time we only no prepare. Coastal flooding emi putum life, livestock mo livelihood long yumi long risk. Damage way by emi mekem long ol home, road, wharf, mol narfla property, isave downem local economy blong yumi. So how now yumi save keep him yumi safe? Suppose where you live long one area where stop long risk long kasem coastal flooding, look good long ol early warning sign, ol sem heavy rain, increase long wind or wave long sol wara. You must save where place, road, more location long emergency center, kolosap long you, istap long hem. Listen long all local alert system long emergency information more instruction. Suppose all italem long you long move out, you must make em quick time. Move iko antap long hill. 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Water we mi run strong mo hurry up lo time ol sem, emi save wash em out bridge no matter we no cut warning, from by spolem road mo sweep em out ol get a track. 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You must save all information blong keeping you, mo family blong you, is safe all time. Flooding, emi save killing man. Blong more information, visit him. www.wmo.int

0: Thank you, lo yuwe yu listenikam lo Radio Vanuatu, lo Wikia, mi club, lo yumi welcome Aisen Samuel, direct lo village blong Bronway, long north blong Malekula. Welcome lo Radio Vanuatu, Mr. Samuel, and mi kutumas lo save joining you long productive sector discussion lo yumi lo Wikia. First time suppose you save introduce you one place you come out lehem lo island blong Malekula mo how now you start them off business play you.
1: Okay, thank you too much lo chan here way even let's say I reckon I think I came chance lo me blo we have a talem out when I'm now story a little bit lo protaco a minister correctly now yeah. Yes, this time by me talk about me name me Aisen Samuel me plot runway lo northwest Malekula. We've been work 45 years lo metenes el coco project. Me one people la project we coco project we national government blame me lo Vanuatu and me create and lo since time lo independent lo Samuel car independent all project concern now only create and much and South Chando Cattle project metenes el coco project Tana Kofi. I got full up more where only start creating the whole time where all found up independent, only creating independent law. Only must grow in, only must set up some project when by a minimum revenue block country yellow one day in the future. You can say only Lomel Lomalakula, you may cut Lomelaki, we can manage them one people a cocoa project. Only been using 3,700 hectares, they only develop no more. 500 hectares lo cacao. 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And all kata di help them all independent all country wali teskar mi independent lo help them lo by hand sabe kore mol ke on protako on the industry we are helping the economic plan so you need to 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My story a little bit lo time we Nivolay start work before. Time when Nivolay start work before, then company yeah, hami come and me make hami CDC me been work he help them government lo fun what. So ko I custom lo one time we. I got to decide to buy my school back. I mean, if you make something, you can't block up one plane in the Vanuatu. After I say, I blow it, I put in the government of Vanuatu, come on to Vatu, and I'll tell you 1,000 Vatu blow on and say, I blow it. ne kan se tamna tamon play ni la funa te ni ni onen full one ne 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Ni one big money at time where you export and you oversee and yeah, big money from the metallism you will start making more premium quality no more, you know, but the cow equal pal market. Everyone equal all part of Europe, equal part of place where you start making chocolate. And then me, Mr. Lookout Brand, and you work plant, and also it's processing. Harvesting, come custom the processing, come custom the drying, creating, every something. We can say we got more blend inside the place, yeah? Okay, come custom the one time, yeah, the 2020, we send them the one boy blend, you call agriculture college. We start making my thinking blend now. We send them one boy blend, you call agriculture college. We need to come back, but then we send them one more packet, and you go. Tapi kalau come back, kita ni askan tu bila teacher principal blog agriculture college mesti ni macam bayi bila macam wana ibala macam one application blog tu bila plus first tu bila saya kam macam practical tu bila lalu macam ni sel. 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Then you want to people to work and plan, yeah. Plan to try, yeah. Plan to box, yeah. Plan to how by will I work and process them, how to harvesting, you come to fermentation, you come to trying, and yeah. Then you explain them to develop it, to really understand from to really learn a little bit law school. You come to them with 2021, you make a fish sample blending, you send them a sample blending for Los Australia. 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Apa ni dalam so sorry ni mino. We start yet to sell me my business yet. One day buy your something thing for you. And any strong money now. White money, I have been come. It will work. It will been work. Let me sell 5 years. Then it will have me been some contract. Let me been tell them once more talk to me. And you tell them say, I tell one day when you come back, me work local. You need to work for 5 years now. Mini 1 month blow agriculture, yeah, be mistake plenty low agriculture. Tadi in resplend the lawn sabi where you give him where you to put him together now we think implement the strong plan you must make them chocolate. When you come back one day, you want them by me, you make them cacao, you send them to come to me. Do you think same stop telling no and you not believe same by the same? And that time when we go back, and we start a business plan law, chocolate, why not can send them once more chocolate factory plan law Australia. Then and law, white men, I look spent, I think we'll have laying the law on what is our end. Especially the telemetry for many things in our manager law. I mean, send them to talk to come to me and tell them same by me. We must find them one farmer. From when you work here, we must train them one farmer. Plow by, we start giving cacao to me while me no come back. Plow me no come back. Plow village. I have be contact with them one farmer. Plow Larvat. Le farmer ya me Nemblen Duiros. People that man do malakuli sa them niya. After any tell them say you're right. By me work with them hand. Slow by wait low one final piece and play low company time where you finish one day. Then me go walk with them hem, me will walk, me also me will tremble, me tremble explain and maybe something blown by any walk in the street or some way fashion blown make one premium quality. After him, he can have good time from him, he can walk low cacao plan too, long time. Then one farmer where thinking plan is strong low. Cacao too. After I make them say, any small cacao before, cacao then me all right, white money accept them. After time where to really stop go ahead, white money stop ringing me yet, stop telling say, I said, what time by you finish, you come back. Make them say, now we are meeting team blow me, or some, now we talk all of all the time, say, one leg is stabia, one leg is stabia now. One leg is stabia, one leg is stabia, thing team blow go back. Ta, you come, Kasem Law 2021. You come, and I say, okay, but me, call us out every weekend, no more, I mean, come, law, me, supervising to go law, one trial with to go lay make him with them, one poke, temptation box. Make him say, me will start now, me will go ahead now, go in rest, blow me, me walk away. You start with town, thinking, blow me in private, and you come more strong now. Okay. You come to Semlo 2024. I decide to buy me come back. I meet in work with them one general manager, blow time, yeah. And it been cross me a little bit from where. Me put on time for me, call a private one for me. After me giving data, let me say, okay, you go back no more. After me come back now, me full time then now. Now, I make them say, thinking for me strong more. After time, me come now, me want to test them. Also, when I'm not white man, this time export, and because of money, also when I'm. Then, me make them face export for me, call a company, me test look for them, or white man is to look now. And me can have me charm one time. After now we are thinking, blow me come up one thing, say me one, me don't have to shoot him one fire. I think he could run him some training to help him or Nara Fama. After me, Mr. Branham training, low place, blow me, low try up, blow me, storage, blow me, low time too. Alkatala industry only come, look when I'm with Mr. Dem, Alkatu, only come supporting you. We tell him, thank you, Lopon, what to come on, or is have a create a system, yeah, plow help them all farm up, plow all is a command up, plow thinking, plow one for that, only work land. In a sense, only help them, we got one storage, only improve home facility, plow me, big plastic one, plow farm up plus two, me help them, me plant it, paya yell Australia two, we tell them thank you, Lehem, we tell them thank you, Lokarman, plow one, what two, plow how only help them, make them thinking, plow me now is strong more. Ale me what. You got some training when you run them, me run them with Empire of Lesia, Farmer Plus, we help Lande, Department of Agriculture, me tell them thank you, Serandim, specialist local of Onwatu, with them Department of Agriculture, only help people. mekan saya sem play on facility plami also one motel way one farm I want and create them one premium quality and come training stable place plami only come look facility plami how we must make them how we must harvest how we must maintain them how we must try them how we must package them because in most standard quality where one buy outside buy you want to make them chocolate and processing become chocolate. So now we are making the Department of Agriculture to me tell them all about them. We look weakness on farmer and farmer is having growing cacao. And you say make them and you like them product your cacao pay one problem now. First implementing, first implementing slow appeal. Passing flow fermentation process, we have some trying more packaging and then only we play them. By you must run them training to help them all the time. Let's say, agriculturally, who love time, a little bit of me, we join them all the time, local, for run them training around the Southwest Bay, Kuala Lumpur, Paulua, come around also, we come to some low Northwest. So, thinking that me more strong, more paya, only save me. Ale that one last year only send me kolo only pen Australian government what only make one chocolate festival in Melbourne only ask me what one boy only ask me me take one boy plan me to follow ko kolo 2 weeks no festival ya kolo finishing the festival ya ko visit mall olfactory way olfactory blood chocolate will stop around all part of Australia. You got 35 chocolate make around the world only come to Australia. And you got one big chance when we learn more something too, the TT brand buy and the place here too. We talk about blend a couple of what we make them say pull up a customer blow white mania only a come arm story and for me only like an formally like an taste blow chocolate blow cacao blow on what to flavor blow chocolate blow on what to we come out of cacao blow me only clad only arm good only arm good. Make them say more pie and the place only come. Only sabe you me love and what do, only come story and what I mean. Only got private time, lol get all, you come, you will a story and say you stop the way, where place the Pacific. After the explainable get all, you will have one small country no more, just currently dependent no more. One main product blow, you will love and what do, you got copra with them cacao. After the place, you know, you come say in resplendent, you come more strong now. Now we are me come now, yeah, thinking blow, you blow. 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
1: Now, one em kind variety blo cocoa now you work with them or you been stop talem say time you been kolong Australia blong kolong festival blong chocolate all get around the world oli talem say 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
0: Okay. 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Me kutu plo mi explain plo plant a farm by mi sabe plo isabe kamo in inside lo industry plo cocoa. Men one when you start a story and also say, men one you must have a how now by you call it time to have a screen by picking up one and both. So you come to you have

0: system, you can come the fermentation, process the fermentation, you must follow them straight or some way fashion where you may require you require them. You come the trying, come the packaging, every something you must follow them. Okay, the question play the cycle of variety, every cocoa you may make them chocolate lehem. The MTPL or how now you start them work the field or harvest them. The good for quality and we come out no more trying and we no come out the fermentation and we come out the field finish. Time we start harvesting, you must harvest them on the yellow cacao no more, ripe cacao no more where we ripe. From ripe 1 year now, we pull in flavor of the chocolate and we start inside finish and we ready. And we ready to use the processing cocoa, we come custom the mark the chocolate. So you must harvest them one ripe one, let carry come the fermentation box. You got all times where me will start training more farmer lem. Where you got how much time where you must run them inside the fermentation box. Ale you got how much time where you must run them the dryer. After you when them fasting, you must when them walk, you must make them the dryer. Go. You got them where you go put them stable storage. Ale you packaging. Within the story and what me give you me tell them out like the Melbourne lo Australia full of customer li cranke from and me from where me talk about way from what do and one volcanic country where I'm a crowd them and me so rich and me you me lo from what do you mean using chemical so product play me local power and me chef plant it on customer around the world. You mean I use some old narra that something from make them say flavor of the chocolate and buy me come out. You mean use some old traditional way in a fashion by me no more blow manage him blow you come low one put for a flavor where you know you see the month eh, and me help and help blow help blow man more and me chef blow every people around the world. Listen us the topic play me now me talk about the festival and make them full of customer and me want them too much to karam kakao lo pan watu.
1: Now time where you stop go through long training where you stop give him lol get a farmer one him now look play you lo need where me stop from talk play you tell him say you me need him more farmer lo side lo cacao long make him say you me save produce enough long save supply him oversee market long high demand where me stop also one expert lo side lo cocoa lo Vanuatu where you work long time with him met NSL Cocoa Project, the Kam Kasem Nauya, where you got own project, where you more business, where you start operate them. One M now, where me all get a thing, where Bamba you got, lo recommend them. Plo make them say you make at more cocoa farmer, only interest, plus have invest in Kolong area, yeah.
0: Oh, thank you too much for a nice question. Me, good for a question when me want them by on farm only Saturday, and then you ask them, that's the right one. By me talk to me. All on follow play me people with time only plan them coconuts with them cacao. All you say is to fill a product here, you shall make a money lamb. All you say any more. First in blow look out them one cocoa tree, you got something where you must make them inside the field. Especially the side of wind with them sunlight. I mean, I took a lemon something where time all farmer become the training, me talk the topic with me talk to plant a lemon. You must give him enough light, you must give him enough wind. Lehem. Lo, 3 years, and we have a healthy more where sweet, you know, have a call lehem, more, and we have a producing whenever where you want them. This course where you like and hem no more, where you have a say, me one product, we have a make a money, my friend, and then by you have a give him money where you expect them. You must give him one temple or 3 years, and 3 years, and you give him one temple you. One talk when we start telling him on farm all the time, we say, cacao 3 and we tell him, one damn Islam, and we tell him, say, master, you cook, me cook. You know, cook, me too, me no cook. You know, look out them good him, hem by you know, give him one name, you want them. You look out them good him, by you give him one name, you want them. So, you mean him, say, you must give him good for the ALM, you must give him good for the light, you must make him good for the maintenance inside the field. Loan by production play and is increase. Suppose you know give him one one temple hand two by a micro some three no more. Yeah, you know sir give him high production lay you. From where you know give him need plan. So recently now me tell him law Mr. Vision plan they talk to say cacao tree and me tell him master you could me you could me put you know could me too me no could. from every Sunday year, time where you give him lehem, and you plan him small cacao number, he started making more money. Some farmer, only things say only plan and people are planting in number, he started making more money, but you know, awesome. I mean, not true. The matter of when I'm way, you farmer, he started looking the field plan. By look, how many plan and people are planting in? Time where you cut flower, time flower season. Yeah, me must carry flower. Time where Cheryl sent me a small fruit and you come out. And me must give him fruit. But in a long time, when you can start yellow, you start yellow, you start the whole town now. The place now, you start losing all board play now. Protection play, and by me throw the place where you got one people by part of no cacao. One farmer when you cut small human and then good time. Why look at me small mountain? You got a more kilo out, no play where you plan them, somebody tell them, say, you have a plan and cacao. No. You have a plan to one amount, the man we never complain small no more. You have a car more production. You play you have from where talk to him with Alem, from where you know, give him one temple 3 year. You know, give him one temple 3 year, 3 year by a crawl someone 3 no more. And you have a given flower, you have a small fruit. Then by a long time, by yellow from where you know, give him enough ALM, you make him say, I'm a place equal for 2 months, and then you tell me do some every so small fruit, you lose everyone. Story and topic, because I'm planning the topic, and I one topic where me look so full of family, and whenever you tell them, you was confusing them. Point where me want them say, by me, cousin, you mean make them now with them all farmer. You want them, suppose it's a department of agriculture, you have put more money inside law, educate them all farmer. From all you plan the cacao in our things. They law look out them, law give him one will get a 3 year, you must even get an hour, and you know, you have them. From Saturday, law, all you look out them 3 year, you know not. Saturday, you know not. More, you know, give him them, you make them say 3 year, you grow. You start giving group. From you got one time, you start what you know, give him them. Yes, yeah. So I mean, you need to department of agriculture. You must look plant in the hemp law, put more money for law, educating all farmers, law site law, field management, you come custom law processing area. To the party, the farmer is a business cacao. It's a business 3 meter by 3 meter. It's a business yellow fruit, you must harvest them. It's a business some technical something inside law process law harvest them cacao. You come one good flavor of the chocolate and up, let's now leave it there. So, suppose you said the Department of Agriculture is have put more money for training. Training is important from every farmer around the Malabule, you got cacao finish. No, save it lame now. You must give me better. Department, you must make them way plan to push more inside law, educate them will get up law, how law, producing, increasing production. And then I mean, failure where you mean not touching it, one place where you mean not touching it. You need law, you must educate them all, farm up law, only understand them cook. You plan them 3 years, you give them some deal, and you give them back, it comes to you. So what you know, give them lehem? Let me come the whole play come with some dream, let me come three. When I'm you start the stamp of them, when you should team lame by the second lame from where you know you want them lame. Doctor Fleming Park and Italian, Master, you put me good, you know, put me too, you know.
1: Treatment law side long all the tree you talk about blow make him sure say you mean increasing yield or production blow all get a cocoa blow you me now with willow side long pest more disease with them shipping way me come kasem low villa one am now thinking to you low area yeah
0: okay pest more disease me want something where you mean some on sheep blow account why you must come. But you must come. You mean that way you must have control them. You mean that stop them like that, you must have control them. And then you need more air, good for the air, more light. And then it's 1 tree, 1 cocoa tree, you must catch 75% sunlight. No, okay. You look low, every farmer around low, you mean look, let's you look farmer, you look even 75% light here. Yeah. And every cut away, tak at it, you look, you go, tak no, you go. When we become passion plant center, any from where only thinking planted law, only thinking planted law, money play hemp, only no thinking law, how play look out them. Only like a money play hemp, only no cut more subject law, make them look out them good field, the better place have a thing one high production. Low site, low shipping, and me, when something funny me tell him how or she play me and you block him cacao play export. You must cheap way, you know, current fuel, you know, current kaku, you know, current copra, you know, current pull up some, and you must blow cocoa animal. Or suppose you got one room where you blow cocoa, you must blow an animal. You pull up something by some pull up time, sometimes you decided to do some cacao play, time you got them to market outside, so you check them, but you decided to find them some smell, blow some product inside the sheep where cacao play, you know, should stop with them hand. You mean, okay, Lonia. Okay, it is some people are lost too. So that's where smell for one some people inside local from. But how we also want product where how many people smell for something very quickly. So I mean one main problem play me where I some you me where Mr. some cattle industry or government play me must look the place here. I family have try hard the place here. You me have spoil them road low market play the best. Suppose where you me look at you me okay or shipping. Yes, I mean, I'm sorry, I'm sorry, you know, question where you ask me.
1: You mean, I'm still aside, long quality control. You mean, must ensure, I'm say, all get a cocoa or production where me come, and me custom standard way, all get a overseas market, all you want them.
0: I mean, now. Recently now, we look to time where we start running training. All get a bureau standard, all you must stop the training, yeah. Department of Agriculture, must stop the place, yeah. And every family must stop the place, yeah. All got the way, only one them training, all got the two, only must stop. Because you need to everybody, yeah, you stop, look, lo, every something where you should need to industry, local, or local country blame.
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0: Oh, thank you so much for the question. Also, when we didn't tell him, last week we been storing with one farmer where him now, he said, me one main customer play you, where we got more chocolate play you. We look the health blow me. The health blow me chocolate and we walk plant it, he helped me plant it, the health blow me. Especially the site, the power, he give him power. More, you help them hard, blow inside the palm and platico inside the whole body play me. More, you got full of something when you make them inside the body play me, we help them help play me. Especially time where you make them pure chocolate no more, you know, mix him up with them all narrow potato, look, but make them all narrow chocolate where you should make them with them, mix him with them narrow product.
1: All get a achievement blue you where you been talk about say you been custom price low side blong product where you start produce them and suppose you have a talk about all get a narfla development where you custom too now yeah where you current position or title or someone trainer blow save train all get a farmer and me all get achievement where you achieve them since where you been dedicate them life blue you blow walk with them cocoa long time since long time long metanesel project ikam kasem lo today.
0: Yes, so some panini misano talim dayo. Thank you to mas lo question na lo talim dayo. Tamini wako tan chocolate. We look any one something where any family have come to one level when you make a memo. The main something was me come back and repeating part me, anything more training law, come back law, custom good money, good living, more is having helping you law every need where you want them. From within Protakia, one thing is having making money out. Or if a woman is making money out of him, or if a man is making money out of him. So, anyone protect way, anyone that you is making money out of him. So, look, let's say, Mr. Luke said, time we coincide law, level play export with him chocolate. So, I tell him straight, time when you claim metanesel, we look on white man, we make more people, big for the money. Well, you can give people money, then you will start work, you will know, sorry. The time when you come to Senna, you just find them out a man. Every farm of local cabbage was a licassin, same system, yeah. By no trouble man, no one. Especially on farm of Olukurum cacao. Everyone is to pass the issue to reach no more. The problem now from Olino Sade, fashion blow, creating one put for a premium quality cocoa beans.
1: So, cocoa, any one plant where any produce some fruit throughout the year, or any got special season blame no more?
0: Yeah, no, normally, any got two season no more. Any got two season no more, yeah. But with them climate change blame, yeah. Climate change now, yeah. We look at time where, suppose you say one family make them good for the maintenance inside the field, blame, or make them good for the pruning, no site law weeding, make them good. After make encourage them put light, come inside the field, blame. I mean, cocoa boy, I mean, on the high season, cocoa boy, because I'm low season, I mean, no stop, I mean, on no more. You go down to Emion Kokoi Kasem way to Narasisin Pasakin. So, look, the Sena, me tell them thank you, Lokot, where you have a mechanic in here, but you have a suit of meat, cacao, you have a helping industry, Lokoko, play me, Lokanwatu.
1: You mean to stop talk to Kiko? One M now, Emil get a challenge where you look at me, stop where you mean need blow, walk with them, blow, address them, blow, make him say you mean left them up cocoa production long country.
0: Cocoa production the country, which blow, may improve them, increase him. One man, one and not training blow, farmers have an importance plan. Is have importance for protagia. Time hemi no sabe importance for protagia. Hemi things say cocoa and you blow make a money no more. You know, sabe say how now by is have a lookout and poop, is have a team high production. High production and well, family, you know, sabe high winning high production. Only sabe no more say money make a fruity rice, you put make a money now. Oh, cocoa rice, you can make a buy make a money now. And you know what that is sabe. Yeah, technique blow make a blow. Feel blame and misery produce more. And then I want something where me look at me big problem. And then number two something. I mean, how we only harvest them, you come custom the fermentation box, you come custom the drying, you come custom the storage. And look at yeah, anything support loan for one farmer, but you must put one could try a blame, could fermentation box, could storage blame. From this way, I mean, look at all good asset or facility, yeah. No matter what I have planned, but you do some no more from where standard blow dinner and you know keep inside law one in foreign and where and you straight law thinking blow by outside. So you need more support law farmer, one farmer time where you put them in rest plan inside law protagia. Yeah. Helping them blow on dry up plan, helping them blow fermentation plan, fermentation box plan, helping them the storage plan. From every some theater you make them, you must custom standard requirement where the bureau standard that you require them.
1: Now, low side blong marketing with them, promotion blong product blong cola, cacao, chocolate. How now you feel go about with them? You feel no more you handle them or I got one company where me help them? You feel up plus have a market them or promote them product you feel like along all get overseas market?
0: Okay, thank you too much. Look, nice question. You put full of farmer, you do talk to play up, full of farmer too, harem. Businessman, when we believe in Wottenham, and it is cream one cream light now, we have a lot when we believe in chocolate, whether I'm processing cocoa beans, from we come to chocolate bars. I mean, now we are opening one market, we are opening one market outside, where only chocolate, from we believe, have a wholesale outside. From got some customer some man outside to interest lo on quality lo bin blue me. So now by any one first time where by cooler chocolate and misabi go out lo on our country lo wall.
1: Also own up long chocolate ya one em now feeling blue you time by chocolate ya me go bit in Australia blo colo get an arfla country.
0: Oh, by me wish every farmer when they come test them by when you look money blem, time when you look money blem, besides them by no got one man by left out law product in the industry block account by everyone by one to come in. The money blem number attract them all farmer clo they come more. The historian while you need to start story and you want to tell them no farmer you will listen industry block call of one to any command that pick one. So give me everyone when we plan to cow, please you put in new promo inside your field block account.
1: Thank you, Thomas. Lo time play you. I send Samuel also owner blong kula cacao chocolate plus service tapo them radio Vanuatu inside lo productive discussion blo you me long week ya. Mi service ikatol kita yang fala weli stop interest bloko inside lo business ya one day also one long all kita long time. Worker inside law cocoa project lo yumilo Vanuatu one emna pamba emi encouragement doctor plo yui kolong olgeta especially lo how blo li service statem project ya blong cat one cocoa farm especially ama sector blo ground oli nidimo ama stamba blong cocoa na pamba li nidim blo service statem of project or business ya.
0: Okay. Thank you, Thomas. Lo, nice question. This time, for me, tell me something. You me love it one way. All follow play me. Only karam kaka we come. Only planning finish. Start finish. Three stamp up plan. Start finish. You me no more play improvement. No increasing production. Yes, production and increasing production. And one more something. By me, sabi talent me kolo level play me. Lo kahman play me. One small factory established finish the villa. Every farmer time only test them only test them export market. By look more farmer by isabe como inside lo field lo increasing production. Look this here now. Once you make them say farmer you go more inside. You look at them too. You must prepare a new lo ready from. Then every farmer come inside by you must find him narrow road lo help him on market lo on farmer yap lo you come on top lo make him say encourage him with that lo thinking lo kote is strong more lo cocoa industry. When and where me talent thinking lo specialist lo cocoa lo fun watu I mean start make him crafting now yeah. Is that trample make crafting lo lo
1: naya
0: richo yeah I richo lo this way only start make study lo maritime mol cacao ya me talent thank you get from only find some new varieties where you come on top to help them all farm especially lo site lo creelo. Here at Creole, only one test one where full of fire around the world only cranking from any one white cacao where full of fire only cranking from Emia. And yes, but you say one farmer you got one hectare land by Emisar and them one peak money outland from Clever Plan and me so nice if it's more narrow for idea. Otherwise, every cacao and me only make them chocolate land. The variety where name plan Creole and you one good one. So, me ask him, Wolfama, you need Wolfama where you start putting cacao in his local crown. Please, you know, lose hope, you know, keep up. you go maintain them good. Suppose you are in department of agriculture, you run them one train in some place where and you close up, you please you know miss them. You know miss them from where now we are full of fire low market full of fire low world now we are only one them cacao pull up on what to pay. Or farm up low walking or cut in on up. So we believe say one day government bring him by put them one small factory low Malakula. From Malakula na mi main island where cacao and crocod. So me ask you me or farm low Malakula, AP, Sando, Mambai. Monarval Island, where cacao crocod, Malo, Arati, Pula place where cacao crocod, me ask me for life, even if you have, even continue to maintain them good cacao level up, or some way, even a land and training where agriculture is provided. And you know, if you have, one day by me, say, export or some ordinary, expatia where this time export. You mean you make a no more. Suppose only expat only shall export. You mean to me, shall make a more. That's a man no more. Code something we call him no more, you mean shall make him. There's something we man the world you make him, you mean one, you shall make a no more. So send me car and put money look ago. Why? You mean shall make him. Well, that's a man no more, you make him. You mean to, you must make him. So I'm asking you, your farmer, you mean not give up. You go. When we learn the department law training or agriculture is provided, please, you can take over me. You look future law industry block and Mr. Kaman Tatik one now. Thank you too much.
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0: Hello, welcome long voice from South Bethany. Iso Yarwell. Long today program bambayumi haren area administrator long not eromango. Remi nambin bambayumi talk about all progress plong all projects where me stop kirap long island long ero.
1: 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I think Manisha I think you got planned activity little bit of me. I mean pop up for email or area playing or not. I think firstly by me focus lo one way we start lo business plan. I think one lo plan lo priority playing lo not there mango. I think one lo something where you me I start lo plan at a moment where you me got some plan where you me got few plan priority where me start lo plan playing lo not there mango before you me complete him all something where me and listed lo business plan playing me. I think one of the people project we must have working at the moment and me under the business priority law you me lo yeah and me multi-purpose building for you me lo Port Narvin community and you me been requesting me impress and all boy only sa all them at the moment. Only sako blo putu mapa pim ma today only link timbal last week and today only kodenion and hopefully time only complete ma all timbal will start building blo timbal committee outside then you may organize your committee blo li amante blo you may putu ma pim blo building blo you may lo Port Narvin where me 22 by 8 meter. Yes, also my building here, me, one people are building, and, no means by me complete this year, but, you miss up, so this year, whole pathway, our family, we've been starting with the Supreme Court, been got Supreme Court hearing law, and period law, 5 days, law, 1 week, so, and when we start the way too, I'm saying, with them part of one law priority blaming and me blaming collective revenue, so we've been tabloid away, so we will collect them some revenue blow, all get away, all business operators out there. So, some law work with me. After the I think, Fishery Association, when I'm Fishing Association, and we set up a social committee blame law letter manga as well to Farmers Association and all that. So one lolly new prime intention the in the lotter mango and in one make them lotter mango, so time you travel, you go to you make a money. You make at increase blown GT, it's just we stop through all services you come and you make them. So, new recent project, and me one project where you got three stakeholders, you got a project, nutrition project, with the Mogatalo Department of Agriculture, with the Mogatalo Education, more, Department of Limilo DNA. I think one of the priority projects of Logata, where within the province of Tafia, and only serve them not among two, for the parlem. So, one of the important, thinking for, you may cut project, yeah, or some project, and me look, look, let me, you may link him, food chain. Services you go lo you me lo eromango and especially lo area play me lo no. Lo intention people are thinking lem me you me one em lo you me make em say all farmer and all fisherman only take em all activity lo all kata all same me pap lo all income lo kata. And plan the time also me cut all financial avenue we stop, but sometimes you me know you this license. So one will put something where nutrition project me come in blow me assist me at the moment you me got all schools for me and especially Ipota Junior Secondary School for example them me be salary Ipota too lot time but me been total fees with them principal school. So one roll something we me start look problem me plan the time or some time where all schools play me only water em kakai lo ikam lo villa and time only kakai water em kakai lo villa me contribute lo to something where me no assist lo imi lo vanuatu especially imi lo not hormango me one me imi chroma economy lo protect we ikam lo China or ikam lo Australia or ikam lo anywhere that's what number two something me you me help lo chroma NCT within lo all piggy so was all piggy anywhere genetically only family lo NCT cases and only kakai or some of them I mean no more lo I start finish lo house lo gata and all na palasiku me affected lo all kakai we mean put it outside so let me contribute people lo place a time where all is come stop lo school by at time only continue lo kakai or la important kakai pe me only cut if you play lo one long term future but at the moment planning we me start with the Mogata lo nutrition project when by me cut consultation lem lo early lo next month me you me want to make them say suppose we ka ipota junior secondary school me start pay my kakai lo 1 million lo 1 year. So let's say you mean no sabe tal say no pay you mean make him say every money you be local kakai but at least you make him one start. Or some just where you need pay kakai 1 million for example and then let's say you mean ask him through law department law education law tap fair but tell him say okay you put that in a secondary school after you run him training you mean facility you mean put him and one and one by you make him next is by you tell him the principal say out of 1 million yeah 100,000 by you start paying kakai blo all farmers play me and then all producers play me. Only karam fisika, only karam taro, only karam all narvala local producers play me. Blo kam salem lo school so and imi kat facility imi stop lo imi sabi seven kota ko imi salem kim lo school imi. 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pota junior sa secondary pota community pota swell to ata communities and one only thing important in the engine blow you me run them consultation yeah is blow you me hukum a connection with them important junior secondary school for example suppose where you me principal and me find him out say no you me should teach lotaro but you me got connection who now me should call blow hemi garem taro ikam who now by me call time where fishing no got so hemi asam lol important something where miluk lo project lo yumi lo nutrition by mi health plan lo level lo yumi lo community. 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impact lo information dissemination with the Department of Agriculture through the former ATO Blumigula, Samuel Netune, with the current ATO Blumigula, where Emil Lavacho Choli, only start making more good for the work finish, so make them say our farmer only react and you may start expecting them all positive impact them after 2 years, 2 to 3. So, I'm a sample of information for me, lo side lo cavalry stocking program. Narvala something too, also, one or something where you may emphasize now, also, not a remote, I mean, one place where by lo time lo El Nino, yeah, by you may no savvy yet from something in me unknown, but also, now, yeah, we missed up, also, only tell them say why it happened, also, maybe give him notice, lo. All man only should prepare from El Nino, so Lande only AULM, so imi post lo official notero man also, Lande man only AULM. And so hemia imi sam lo update where imi sta program lo, especially lo planning mo, all katal stakeholders will assist or some lo bringing change mo development ikam lo imi lo area lo imi lo notero man also. I mean, small update with me, Sabe, give him or some part lo development lo more change lo area council play me lo not and so far thank you so much lo listeners lo will listen especially you me we listen lo voice lo tafe and especially voice lo you me lo not armo thank you too much lo listen and me hope lo karem company play you lo narvala time lo same program lo voice lo tafe especially for explaining in another month. Thank you so much.
0: Thank you to Mas Blong Save Pad Long program, yeah? With me, Iso Yarwell. Look at you long next program.
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0: 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Every small step you make, hemi count. 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Hemia hemi FBTC, voice, long fanuatu.
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2: 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Me glad, Lo, you me to welcome Miss Lucy Nauka, where me stable sem main guest, Lo, you me, Lo, Wikia, Lo, talk about Let It Flow program, one lolgeta program where me start em off lo country plo savvy help em olgeta young fella girl mo ol mama plo yumi. 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
3: 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Mi blo tana mare lo side blo tati blo mi and ambai lo side blo mama. So currently mi wo pa mi tale se mi wo blo mi one and same time mi tutor to lo National University blo Vanuatu. And before lo hemia mi been occupying some positions lo public service, especially na lo ministry blo education and training. Lo private sector too, mi bin work lehem, mo too, lo civil society organization. So one em na hem inspire mi blo create em initiative ya Let It Flow. Hemi through lo personal experience blo mi no mo. But mi tale se firstly, time is bin sta work, mi feeling one, no sem se mi no feeling good no mo, lo conditions blo work, lo work with Mr. Mekem, me really like him, me really passionate lo work with Mr. Mekem, but some conditions where me make him, me know really feel good, lo work for me. Mekem say me starting things, from salary 2 times say me come, he call everyone lo expenses, so me no got any savings, where me stop, let me save help me, lo me save look lo me want, lo me feel better, lo side lo well-being lo me. So that's why me stop search, me start work, and me start make research for me too, say one em na me save make him, or say one side hustle. At that time, but you go to internet, but you look, say, get full up YouTube or, lo Facebook or every social outlet. Say, you got all advices or videos about how now you start creating one side hustle, play you play, winning extra income. At the same time, too, Mr. go through lo painful menstruations. Sometimes, me sick, me haram say painful too much. Me can say, me can me think plan there. Some say, one time, me go through lo pain, or you want something where you may not feel comfortable, but you may feel him now say, no, there is something. You got one solution somewhere, but you must find him. So, some say, something, and all conditions, and I make him say, no, me must look out and say, one em na me save make him. Lo help me, blo mi save cut one small extra income. Motu help me, lo help me, well-being, blo mi from naya wages. Ko no good, do some say me no feeling good no more than Mr. Kolo walk. Even time say me sick moon, he may no more walk. Or some say pa me take him sick leave for me. Just spell no more house from me, painful to mass. No me no feeling good no more, so me need to stop home. So that's why some say make him stop thinking now, Mr. Thinking plan there. Motu some say all product we me stop using too, me no feel comfortable. No more with them. I blow tell them straight. Me stop using plan there now. I'll stay free. So you may call them stay free. I'll pay there. Disposal part where you use and finish. You suck him. I'm some say, I'm tell them same. At that time, me just not like him. Use them no more. So that's why Mr. Look. Me stop. Me say, no, but I must cut one something. So I make me start make research for me koko. At one time, me come across lo one post lo LinkedIn lo one schoolmate for me lo New Caledonia. Tami tule bin sa school lo New Caledonia. Ale he mi post him and say he mi stop selling all menstrual underwear. Me that me look no me say, oh, that's the product, that's it, that's my solution. Me must make him after me try to search to say me lo vanuatu ikat alternative ya finis. So after let me start lo talk with a friend lo mi lo New Caledonia and me say, okay, suppose you really interest lo product there, you want them sell some make him side hustle blue you to them. But me send one sample like canvas time you try. And then one of the thing with them say you want them selling one product or some by me go to the side of business. It could say you try them first time, but you survey all benefits blame or something, blow any more easy, but you survey explain them another one. So that's why I send them sample come, me try them say, okay, and yeah now business side hustle blame me now some say me want them make them. So I think him and I inspiration he come out to place yeah more to but me tell him say at that time that Mr. Walk even got to all get a villa polika make him one ideation session me think say him and me low 2020 21 at that time he Mr. Walk at low ministry of education when me look out them all projects low national university and me will organize some ideation session here some say make him now some say na develop him kut idea of business here now some say make him starting things strong him say me must make him koko I come lo 2023 now me just register him business for me when me call him Yumi partner from say at that time I mean about him say full up reflection sister go ahead after you starting things say say that you make one business you must get one name business name one logo a mellow side there, some say all siblings, siblings, plumi, all brother, mo sister, plumi, all get that, all is have a good from every time, but me must ask him, ding, ding, look, the simple, look, say, me, your swan name, your swan name, from semi, me, bilingual, me, semi, want to use some French, English, even Bislama, so my multilingual, me want to use some Bislama, every trivial language, official language, plumi, inside law business, yeah. After me start play with them all words now, me say, okay, why me tell them him ya, lo French, you me partner, soyons partenaires, lo English, let's be partners. But you me partner, it more sounds good. So me go for you me partner. And inside lo you me partner, ya now initiative lo let it flow, it come in. From say, aim lo, goal lo, you me partner, me want them, same him, na ya me register him, so one wholesale and retail. Me want them, say, pa him, me sell him all product, we him, me sustainable, eco-friendly. From me, me start look with them, trend blow climate change environment every something else and say me say from say you must use some product to we know straight lo you me lo help lo me more to lo environment lo you me so that's why me call me follow them trend you know blow me one time say you me partner but he me suppose me make a business either lo any sectors be me must think about sustainability blame eco-friendly environment help lo people so that's why I made me big fly idea. After inside lo yumi partner yana, me say, okay, let it flow. But my first initiative when me launch him, beheme me targeted menstrual health. From say, come out lo own experience for me say, okay, me start with him yeah. After let me just look, say, one another product by again, but me start inside lo sustainability, eco-friendly idea, yeah. So I mean, I make him say me come up with him here. I let it flow here. Again, me think by I can say name him, but me put him also a name. Me say, okay, from say Mr. Menstruate, some say me want some way it's the flow. So me put him name here. Me think about lo French, lo English, but it funny, it sounds funny to me. So she say, ma'am, you want something with some, you know, think, okay, today you make him to know him one reflection we start long time since when we start facing all conditions when we mean of me no feeling good le him also by me tell same one reflection we start long time come kuku me just start register on 2023 so let it flow yeah me think same more sounds good from suppose me tell a little French so funny lo English bislama it's just funny more from you me must tell him straight you me all man vanuatu you me like him cheek plante samlu you me like him cheek plante but you tell him one word or tell him another word or make him make fun le him ale iko some say me say okay lo me him say ah but you mean no start cut cheeky part at Thomas okay mo kut lo English I mean better some that's was my idea so me leko istalo let it flow yeah so yes I mean now some say lo tell him say you me everyone, you me got one potential, we stop you me, In lo double mi discovering lo mekem si come out ko ti kam tekem form lo wane we mi mekem mi kam koko e kam one business idea and one initiative ya let it flow. But you mean mena it depend on conditions we mi start le he mi mekem mi grow e kam one that koko time you find em be you. You just go, you know, so you some say, man, I'm 2023. Now, I say, okay, me make him, me register and business, lo, you me partner, and initiative, we come inside, I let it flow. Lot that time, you know, some say, me start, me come, kasim today.
1: What them let it flow project, yeah, one em problem now, you stop trying to solve them, blow get a woman, more young for a girl, blow you me. You may say, plan the woman more young for a girl, only struggle or time blow, menstrual period, blow get a. I'll experience, blow you one em now, I mean, some will get a big for a challenge we may face him, especially we look him say, he got some long, all get an island, blow you may all remote place, lack blow access, blow save got all. Proper sanitary path or product where you should use some time where you look menstrual cycle blol geta. How now you look say emi affect them education work more confidence blol geta and emi alsem se pa imi talem even culture blol you me too emi coincide with them all geta thing ya. Through lol geta research we been stop make em finish ikam kasem lo today mo through experience one em now thing blol you lo please ya.
3: Okay, thank you. Awesome. By me, let's say one problem where me want to solve them with them introduction law, menstrual underwear. Hey, me play you me stop them all disposal pad from say you me find them out say even some by me no high tema you me all women say me come back you me by again how you me manage a menstrual hygiene blue you me sometimes I'm blue you me you look say so you no sabe how blue dispose them or how blue blue make them say me discreet or say me from sometime by you going. Sad lo some mi stop notice ma them say mi kon sad lo some bathroom public toilets or bathroom but you look some only just sakem all about no you kon say there you look some say as a woman so you should be man I mean look at them good hygiene bli mi menstrual health bli mi be some by mi ko you look just dispose them no more some so lo avoid them all kind disposal lo some ya where you mean no manage them good we think say menstrual underwear hemi proper from by you karem from hemi one way by you karem you reuse by again you just put on coat no more basket blue one bag where you current then you go you just have look for you wash them and hang them by again blow reuse them so I mean awesome firstly I mean disposal pad blue me stop him from no look to must you go inside you look is that lay all about there or inside the toilet or bathroom or low one em low rubbish bin and you miss have to say some full up Mr. Harem or Mr. Lu, lo socials, say hey me no one good flap product, play you me all woman. You got some product will you use some lehem me no really straight, make him say you affect them you me. That's why somebody said I mean where I'm stay free. Me harem bell me so we so or me no feel him good or me no say you me ever me experience him stay free, yeah. So you me save but me tell him same by me save for you me experience him. And more too, whenever we find them out, say, all disposal pad, them say, Mr. Troy, me call land, blimmy, or rubbish, or whatever. Suppose me write him, they can 500 years, blimmy, decompose. So, something about 500 years, we start soil, blimmy, since I'm going to say, me affect them to environment, blimmy, all future generation, blimmy, but they come by how, blimmy, we start polluting, mustn't say, we start polluting with them all choices, blimmy, product, we start using, we're not really straight. So, I mean, also, by me, that's say, me one problem, we want to solve them at, or stop them all disposal, yeah, from me, look, say, you me too, you me one country, we me fight plant there from environment or something, yeah, how about you me change them way, blimmy, all product too, we start using. So, me think, say, menstrual and the way. You know, hey, one could flap product, one could flap alternative. It got some narrow product where along the way me discover them where some, for example, menstrual cup. And me say psychologically, somebody said, no, me no sabe use them no more. Person say, say slowly you miss up a try and blow you me design them all product, blow him me good blow you me more to lo side blow help me. Somebody prefer you make a tool reusable pad, it may exist in this low country. Person, it could play me got all these different alternatives. initiatives from Seyumi Evronul Woman, Iminusemak, some are more comfortable with the menstrual underwear, some with a reusable pad, some with a menstrual cup. So it could be me introduce them. Let them everyone is available. After you, you choose some now say which one. Otherwise, we must get rid of Emea ways. You know, could lo help me more to low environment, low experience, for me, some you like to make them. All awareness, me no make him awareness to mass, but me start plus to make him slowly. So by me tell him say, that you make him business or one something, one initiative or say, me take him time, you go step by step. Me start him, lo make him some one business, but at the same time too, some say me start make him also small advice, give him also small advice, please use some, how now you use some menstrual underwear, when him now you should make him some or something or say, me start him slowly, he start go. More recently, no more me just part lo one team when me like go down, especially talk about sanitation, hygiene, menstrual health. When me come inside, but me tell him say that's my first community awareness when me part him. So me so happy that only give him opportunity. Yeah, but me go talk about all products when me like carry lo menstrual health, including him when me Mr. Salem. So, Amy, one first experience, blow me, and I blow me talk to all mama, lo community about all 50 different menstrual health products where me available. More 2 times, you got more question about menstrual health, then me sabe talk about with them all get that. So, you me look, say, lo side blow accessibility. Yes, Amy, true, Amy, really hard, blow me access them. All menstrual health product, and for now, by me, I think majority blow product will use now, yeah, all remote areas, blow me, me menstrual pad. Menstrual pad, yeah, but with them too, all kaleko. For me, save say, you no save access them every time menstrual pad. So that's why I'm saying, no cap, but you use them all kaleko no more. So by me, I'll say, two of main products, and I'll stop use them now, yeah, all remote areas, blow me, or all community, where me, like, manage, blow visiting, but me think, say, by me, say, mark, all nara communities. I'll me, corner, blow me, tell them, say, I got some nara products. But for now, awesome, say, from me, just start. By me must make more awareness, blow make him say only save, more only feel him, only touch him, then only save call. Make him step here, blow only purchase him, blow only tell him say yes, me will need him product, blow he can, blow say me save, put him lo every places around lo Vanuatu, blow only save access him. But it true, say first problem play you me, challenge play me all woman, he me accessibility and a blood product. So time say no cut him use one him, either he me away no straight, but he me must use him from say he me away straight in no cut. Or you may use one calico where me only stop using long time finish come. So I mean I meet the main product where me that me like come came awareness, me look only stop using. Low side low, yes, but you meet them say menstrual health, please you mean some full up you got all these different experiences. So me for example, me go through them and me really painful and yes, I stopping me blow no colour walk. Or no colo school, but mainly na let me time say Mr. Walk na he really affected me plan day. So me can say me no sta colo walk, Mr. Animal House from me need him blow me rest, me need him, me no like him then say me or me after Mr. Luforet blow people, me need him really, me need him blow me star me one, blow me rest, and blow me save sleep good, and time say me want to manage him menstrual health, blow me be no got the same side fear, or by you same, for you stall public, for you say that you stall office, or school, you stall one public place, and so easy, blow. You look, I say, one something is wrong with you, but you try and best, blow. You stand up, so you try and best, and no, but me, you stand. But you say, sometimes I painful, but you know, save some say, but you try and control them, but just make him you harm no good more. So, yes, you got sometimes, and you make him awareness, menstrual health from say, man, all product you use sometimes, say, no, straightly you. But you know, save colo school, you know, save colo walk, or you know, save colo public places from you know, and then say, Bali, when in Bali laugh you, or joke you, or from say, hey, me want something, when me also want stigma, some say, man, full up, or look, or someone negative something yet. Make him say, you lose, say, okay, something is not normal with him, so I have to stay home, or some me want to Mr. Experience him, and me know. Make him say, Mr. Lo public, blow man only talk about me, only tell him something about from say, Mr. Go through lo menstrual health for me. So, yes, I mean, by me tell him also small challenges where Mr. face him, and yes, and Mr. disturb him some, you me, block all work, block all school. But again, it depends on how you manage him, you, more product where you use sometimes, say, him is straight, but you have a cope with him, but I'm no straight now. Some say by affect them, you plan them, or you affect them activities, blue you.
2: Mba yumi everyone yumi agree say menstruation and me one sensitive topic lo Vanuatu and plan the time through lo plan the challenge way yumi a woman yumi stop face him, especially the time where you stop lo public place, you careful say you no miss or you stay in any place where you sit down lem and important lo you must use them or straight product lo make him say you comfortable lo time long period play you. Tapi you must stop talk to long all get a menstrual panty where you used to advocate for now yeah. Blandel all get a listener bambali no save. One em now all get a menstrual panty amo. One em now walk blem. How different now menstrual panty ya emi stop apart all get a narfla product where you make up mo. Lo side blow fasten blow usum. How long na you save you some? Blo make him say, emi save help him you lo time blo period blo you blo sustain him you same time make him you comfortable same time lo time way you stop you some.
3: Okay, so period underwear, yeah, thing emi use some period underwear, same use some word, yeah, same thing by li ask him to say be one name, so him just also one panty. But you time say you carry you look, but him you also one normal panty blo you normal way you start you some. Be inside lehem, I got all 50 different layers here. So inside lehem, I miss have absorbing blood. By me, dalem say equivalent to one underwear. By me, dalem say hemi osem you use some 2 pad. So I mean equivalent to how na hemi holem tight the blood. More osem me dalem say got all 10 different layers. You make at 1 leak-proof layer. Blow block and blood, blow him no come out. After him, he got to some one way you call him antimicrobial layer. Him minim say him help him blow down him smell more, blow him stop him infection. For you, me save that you may use some tumasico by me film say he got one infection. So, him, how will he design him? Menstrual underwear, yeah, him now blow him say stop him smell. Him, when you start experiencing with empire, that's true. That you can side low one toilet. You save even if a woman we come out, you am go, yeah, hey, me menstruate from say, you me smell him a pad waste inside low bathroom. But with him, hey, me full up little similar experiences that you can side low bathroom, you know, smell him, you know, say, a woman, and me menstruate from say, period underwear or panty, yeah, blow sick moon, hey, me control him smell. Motu, hey, me stop him blow infection, but you know, more feel him itchy, but you know, more feel him uncomfortable. So, hey, me now, some, hey, me, Mr. Talem, yeah, full him experience too, blow, mama, well, you give him, them sell you some, or me too, myself, me use some, but me save confirm him, say, yes, hey, me, but you look at me very different, low pad. Me, since with me starting business blumia, when me starting blumi using one sample low period underwear, yeah. At that time, but me talem say hey me low 2023, kasem today me no more go back low pad, but again from me look big flat difference from menstrual health blumi. So hey mena, that's why me say okay, suppose hey me good blumi, me name say good plus some mama too. Or everyone only should use them. Plus, simply help them. Get from me. Look, one of them impact or experience. Plus, me first time me the menstruations. Plus, me say say by Insta cam. Me and me stop cross finish or Mr. Haren no good Mr. Frustrated finish. From me no one them experience them no more. But now yeah, I'm looking forward to it. From say me say say got one product by me cam. Despite menstruations, by me feeling good. Little pains, be me really enjoy them since 2023 cam. Me really enjoy experience for me with them. You've got product yeah. More emi easy too. You save wash them. Time say you use them finish rinse them good. Look how much excess blood. Wash them so one normal underwear blue. After you hang them. First time you miss the same blue hang them all something where or some pad for example. Blue ali look see emi mana. But emi blue public look especially men. You mean one them stop. Hey, me emi one normal undies no more. Emi black. Emi when Mr. Karega emi usually black. So pal pal. He looks at me also one normal Andy, so you know more cut Friday up again. But he looks at oh, Emmy, yeah. Na yeah, since by me tell him said, look, yeah, in no more cut from Bali look, you think say me or one normal underwear, no more or panty where you use them. Men by me tell him say difference with them pad. More one something too. Or some say, you me talk about semi blue menstrual health, but me cut all customer all first was customer blue me, I mean, semi cut, say you me way Mr. Menstruate, but you cut all get a will start menopause or you finish lo sick moon, all get a too. All get a too, all big flat customer now by me tell him from say, only say, hey, me cut tumors be the one normal underwear. Mo imi sabe se imi still got some discharge along our cycle. So imi help emo geta plante. 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Ol mama well ino mo sick mo no geta tu li really like em product there. So ol geta tu li stop em ino ol mama or girls no will start menstruate. So by imi look se emi one big flower difference between bad with them menstrual underwear where me really good. So you make a good flap feedback to blow customers or mama or girls will start use them. We'll get a totally look on big flap difference lo side blow menstrual health blow get a. So I mean how menstrual underwear hemi work. Time say you use them finish more you every time you like advise them all get a all first customer from some time. Say that when you flap product or something you hesitate blow use them. So, plomekem say you feel confident with them. If like tell him say okay, then you sometimes say you start house, more times say you call all by middle say all second last days. Blue you low menstruation. Blue you plomekem say you save look say how many times you save change him, how now you save manage him you with them. Them say you look say you confident enough. Then you save you zoom now low full menstruations for you. So I mean I want him advice me like even blow learn him you no more with them products. Say me want something where mean you need blow learn him you one. You know save go take him no more you go where I want that. But you know save ale but you come you complain say oh be him man. Be from you must take him time blow you learn him you with them product. Yeah, for you yet you save own flow blow you. E heavy, e light, or you no more you save, you no more you save adapt them you no more you save manage him you with them. But me vlal narwan, me vlal save talem pe, you mean me experience menstruation is different. So you one, you got them underwear, you go, you learn him you try him after you look, how now you save manage him. Once you pass him stage, yeah, now yeah, you just, or no more like you save manage him, you start public or wherever place you start him, you save, how now you save manage him you with them period underwear blue
2: you me to stop come lo and blow tok blow you me to thank you to mas miss Lucy now couple service about them radio Vanuatu lo week yeah I me one lol get a important something you start making blue save give one lol get a woman more all get a young fella girl I me tok iko one em na pambay me advice blue you or you can't blow give him lol get a young fella girl we all this type experience him first time period lo life blo geta mo same time what him now pamba you like him blo share him with him geta woman mo young fella girl blo save embrace him or acknowledge him menstrual health blo all geta with them confidence through long let it flow project way. You stop coordinate them now, yeah.
3: Before me answer them question, yeah, me want them come back lo previous conversation, blue me too. Blue tell them no more say one menstrual underwear or one Sigmund panty where you me stop using, yeah. He me save last for 3 to 4 years. Suppose you look out them good, but normally he me last for 3 to 4 years. After you save use them after, suppose you look say no, you no more make them work them more. Some first time you say you save use them so one normal underwear. Where he may really good from him last long time too. One advice when we save give him lol girls play me when he first experience him for a period lol geta by me tell him no say him menstruations him one normal cycle ya lo life play me as a girl as a woman meeting about I miss stuff lo colardo lo course blo science de la vie et de la terre one something or same. Only talk about menstruations, play me, lo time, and now menstrual health, play me. More, you me, everyone, all boys and girls, you me stop. You me study, blow, girl finish, then you me study, blow, men too. Some say, me think, say, men are lost idea too. Some say, you me should continue, blow, maintain education, yeah, along the way. From time, you make them one time and more, then you me go, you me pluck out, coco, time, you look, you me come, low one time, where you me need, blow, manage him, some say, you me start sick, or you me start frightly him, or, but him, you one, no more cycle, no more, yes, you may should get one continuous learning too about him, you know, lo classroom no more, lo house too. Some say me encourage him too. Some talk to call mama too. You me must take him time with them old girl. Blame me explain him good to lol keta in advance. I know say time say like same no more. Some say yes. Some sometime bali sabe. I good lo some will he catch up hurry up. Then you tell him straight will he catch him. Because lo time we straight will he catch him. Will he stop panic now? Say what's wrong with me? But he me want something where me no more. He me want discussion. So he me should cut. Along the way, prepare him girl, blo time he mi come, kase mo time he mi look period, blo he mi save finish one him now, blo he mi save make him. So, some men are leaving me all girls, he mi one normal cycle, he mi no say, he mi kase one disease or one sickness, or no, he mi part lo cycle, blo you me as a woman. Mo he mi one, some you mi lotana, from mi lotana, you mi lotana, he mi one step, lo life, blo mi vlal woman, we mi vlal celebrate him lo time with him, say, look sick moon, blo you got all custom ceremonies. So something I call with him. And one time, well, he recognize him, you too, say, you come woman now. You come woman, so he respect him. You say, okay, now, yeah, him, you come one woman now from, say, he start him menstruation.

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7: 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Voice plong province, hemi talk about olketa development issue, mo achievement, ways that happen long olketa province. 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
8: Welcome long voice plong penama, with me Stewart Nadu, also voice producer blue you, low programmer, and we got with me lo this time around one lo all LW me lo Vadeulu area council where hemi stop 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
9: Thank you name blue me Hilson boy mimi wanna council up lo yumi lo Fatiolu area council lo south ambai me pin contest under lo one political party and me klatumas lo position we me holem kasem naya. I think fallen position with me currently is about 23 years kasem today. And me come out lo air, Mr. Talem, thank you too much, lo officer in charge, lo Mr. come out lo air, lo talem about Sakau dispensary where hemi ongoing naya. So I think first of all, me want them take my time out, lo talem one big flat thank you, we call lo Olketa lo FBTC. Lo one interview where me sabe se whole Vanuatu hemi been look interview ya. Yeah. All community members we only been make an interview and me as well too be mean come out lo interview ya. Yeah. I think lo interview ya yeah, full up lo people only happy only sorry. Sample only sorry lo look how people only suffer with them condition lo all people lo you mean lo Fatu area council time where only face them difficulties lo time where only sick. And full of people too, only me look lo Facebook, only criticize my interview. Yeah. I think from only take lo fashion lo politic. Pe hemi no one problem lo one man hemi sabe criticize. You me talk about life lo people, how only sabe lo one area. So I think lo time ya me been talem people, thank you too much lo katalo FBTC. Lo sabe come interview mo community members lo difficulties we me place to face them lo. Fatiul area council start lo lawfully ko kasem lo lokaro so population lo people will live lo Fatiul area council hemi about 1600 members everyone where only exist lo Fatiul area council and out lo 1600 people will list up lo Fatiul area council inokat one dispensary inokat one health center. At the moment, me take him time, but tell him thank you, lo, okatalo FBTC, lo, achievement where me play receive him through lo, Kaufman, where Kaufman you come, lo, answer him Christ, lo, me play, all people, lo, Fatu, lo, council, where me play leave, lo, South Ambai. Even though me play face up, lo, difficulties, lo, some disaster, especially volcano, but thank you, lo, Kaufman, where you answer him prayers, lo, me play, you answer them. Needs plumibla. Today me play look dispensary plumibla Mr. Camblo one completion blame. Mr. Plo complete now. And thank you blo you say find them one contractor and contractor Mr. with Minaya as Mr. Interview with them officer with Mr. All workman all stop continue and dispensary Mr. Plo finish now. Thank you too much from Kaufman where you start the day you look have a need blo people where only stop Corello rural area. Especially all areas where only find them difficulties, lo site lo access lo site lo health education, mo all services where hemi should kasem mo keda. So lo case plus South Ampai hemi one very hard case. And me take time now, but I'm thank you lo minister concern plus health where you sabe answer them cry blo mi bla blo award mi bla 5 million blo renovation blo dispensary where they hemi stop complete. And community hemi come lo tell them thank you more to lo all work with me place that make them community hemi really try every best blo hem blo make them preparation blo official opening. Official opening I think bamba hemi stop lo run about lo Panama Day number 16 or time where date me confirm. But me fly take them time but tell them people thank you. From hemi one need lo me fly where me fly been need him long time come. Since where me fly been Tremblo building one health center. After health center, he may not been complete. From contractor, he may been make him one work with him in a straight. After work, he may not been complete. Health center, he may stop. And me show a time delegation by him come, but he may visit him site up, look him work with health center, he may call him not been complete. Yeah. And thank you, lo, all workman too, where contractor, he may been carry market up, lo, always I make him work. And they day, me play stop, lo. Clear them all place, clear them location where dispensary is stable. The day is possible you come lo location for dispensary, but look, he clean, we really clean good. So, he same one appreciation blow community, lo work will stop make him. I think lo next week or same, he will stop make him states preparation blow receiving delegation by him come. But otherwise, by again, me take him time, me tell him, people, thank you lo FBDC, time where he come make him interview. Full of man, no look at questions. Something by happen or by no happen. The time when me play stop, I think in no custom 3 2 weeks, 2 weeks or same. But me play harem say, Kaufman, hemi answer them, Christ, blow me blah, hemi answer them, need blow me blah, blow, house medicine, and by only work him, blow 5 million. So me play happy, blow receive 5 million, materials is a come, naya work is a blow complete. I think hemi now, hemi sort interview when we want them, make him, blow air. One token of appreciation is come lo humil of FBTC. More same time too, you call lo Kaufman lo day where hemi answer them Christ lo people lo fatu lo area council start lo lawfully kasem lo caro all people will live inside hemi 1,600 people will live lo that area council. Thank you.
8: For them all information what you give him about them reconstruction belong health facility belong you milo fatu eulu area council. Suppose you save talem lo mivla how long now or hemi take him yuvla how much year after lo rundown lo or after we health sendaya hemi rundown and then all facilities play him only no good. Hami takem you've like Hamas ear blow stop without one health facility until now yeah whereby in a long time you've like come low one opening law health facility.
9: Thank you law officer law good for the question where hemi been raised. I think dispensary where hemi been stopped yeah, hemi been built law 1980 since law independent. Law time where on entahi with them all Nafala ministers will been come law building dispensary with them agriculture. I think hemi been exist about 20 years. After 20 years now, house medicine has been blocked down. Kasem today, I think by me about me taken 20 years later, 20 years later, blo kasem 2026 where you must have lo yeah. So me fly been sava within that time where you know got one house medicine. So time me fly sick, by me fly must take truck lo blessa kasem lo wine by me cost me fly 20,000, 15,000 more lowest one by me 10,000. Well, transport cost hemi pick one too much. So I think hemi take him pull up time when me fly stop without dispensary or 1 8 post.
8: Hemi show him say hemi take him you me or hemi take him you fly run about 26 years blow stop without one health facility. And now you fly cut one health facility where stop with them you fly. A lot of time where you fly not been cut one health facility you save talem lo me fly a little bit. One name now. Access blow health service where you will have a kasem also you miss have full up family also you been tell them all cost blow transport 15 to 20,000 vatu blow take one transport blow kasem blow kasem hospital hemalololo while eastern part blow island but a lot of time where you will stop time one man is sick how now you will manage him he got some medicine stop with him you will or you will use more traditional medicine or one now you will stop using from you miss have cost of living have become high more money have become one problem you mean inside the community.
9: Thank you. Since we have stop lo time we dispensary have no work time one man have sick especially all mama time we are beginning me have like to la local nurse we only care all kita sometimes only pone ma beginning lo house no mo then only staff for some weeks after by me have must pem truck lo take mo kata ko lo hospital pe time one man have sick one begin have sick me have must time every place lo or local medicine no mo lo mi blai sabe a curium sickness lo kata time we inokat pe ba mi blai ba mi le mas tegem one transport lo kota lo lo why now inokat one house medicine we mi stop close up lo mi bla so ba mi cost mi bla about 10 to 15,000 lo one transport lo karem one sick man mi kota lo lo why so I think mi blai bin a lusum full of life lo man time we one man mi sick a big one to mass after sometimes we no got money, family no got money. So family hemi stop custom time seeking big one after hemi take no more lo home. Or sometimes time where one begin hemi sick to mass, me fly carry me go road pe pa hemi take no more road. After pa me fly no go hospital, me fly carry come back, me fly perem. So me fly lose some full of life, plural man since we. House medicine hemi nokat mi vle lusum full of life lol man time wole kasem sik only suit life no mo be from say inokata house medicine blo kirum sik blo kata.
8: Thank you too much with them new vla health facility where mi stop with them you milo fatu fatu ulu area council one am now hemi one challenge blo service suppose where operation blo health facility ba hemi operate one am now hemi challenge lo service lo accessibility lo service lo health facility ya you look also one councilor lo place one am now hemi one challenge suppose where health facility operate and then all people you look say one am challenge now lo all people lo serve access am service ya.
9: Thank you lo site lo all challenges where mi fly staff face up lo hem lo Sakau dispensary I think mostly now hemi road condition blo yumi hemi really no good. So with them one more challenge back and hemi full canoe where hemi stop with them yumi naya. So you make them time where us evil town it take too much. You make them water hemi come down after hemi break them all slap more break them all road after road condition hemi really no good. And plotalem too say mi flalo sotampai mi flalo no look repair kasem today since we Frank Carlo hemi been make ma sebesia kasem mi bla so I think all challenges mi flai face up lang hemia and not la challenge back and we mi flai staff face hemi weather blue mi lo south from normally hemi rain all time so mi want them appeal lo whoever when hemi come staff hemi come staff lo Sakau dispensary pa hemi ma strong lo face more challenges ya from normally sometimes rain hemi stand up pa hemi kasem 3 weeks 2 weeks 1 week pa hemi rain mo sometimes by you mi harem lo wetam pa hemi telem se by the time yam pa hemi sun be water blow south pa hemi sometimes pa rain mo main water blow you mi hemi rain mo lo site lo challenge lo sol water every time main water lo blow you mi lo sol water hemi southeast. So every time so water hemi rough time stop top water semia all captain blo ship mo captain blo boat all isabe one am na hemi water blo south every time south is na hemi just na blo yumi lo south hemi na all challenges we blo staff face up lo hem lo area blo lo south I make him say full up nurses so been stop lo since we dispensary hemi open full up nurses so only face up lo all challenges ya. And mi vleni dim one nurse blo hemi kem kam stable place hemi one nurse we hemi kat hat blo facem all challenges we ba hemi face up blo Sakau dispensary we hemi stop blo south on by.
8: Thank you too much seminar you been follow one information or interview we hemi come out lo honorable councilor Hilson Boy all the way lo southern part lo island lo ambay hemi lo Fateulu area council. Let me talk about plan de lo yumi or information about them upgrading blo health facility blo keda more same time too. All challenges were no matter where health facility by him finish, but he got some challenges with stuff. Also, he been addressing him. Me say road, he come or one challenge. All people always have a travel him, but come access him service. More sometimes salt water too. He rough every time. All people, blow south and by, blow always have a come blow access him service. Blow health facility. Anyway, my honourable councillor, by me say ask him last question. Lo you for him construction blow new villa or renovation blow. Health facility blue Yumilo Vatu Eulu Area Council. You save them who now hemi come also one contractor where hemi win him contract, blue hemi save come help them Yumilo South and by with them all people blue hem where only come blow work him health facility blue Yumi.
9: Thank you, lo site lo contractor where hemi been come blow work lo Stakao dispensary. I think name hemi kelep Garai. And me also councillor me come out lo air but I'm pick for thank you lo kelep and kelep time where me fall down lo south he me fit one time with them all people lo south he me all challenges only come no matter rain and no matter kakai he me no straight or sand pitch he me fall down pe kelep he me strong so he me stop with them all boy. Only continue blue work and hemi no all same owner for la contractor. Hemi really, really smart lo work where some kafman hemi pin putum hemi cam lo make all work la plesia. Hemi really, really smart. And mi vla is tap request them too, suppose any contract where blow you milo south where hemi need blow mi vla he take him. We like things a straight man blow hemi work with them all people blow south hemi kelep karay no more. You know, got one of the man back and from a. We've look lo health center time where one man a pama, he been come take him, chonas, he been all same kelep. Kelep, chonas, he been a camp, lo check him all boy play him, but kelep, he become sleep, lo location, lo walk. He been look all boy, only walk, more he been other material time where he been look all something well no straight, but he been fix him, if something he been straight. After all walk boy, only clad lo walk play him. More. Work me finish lo time and me sure say work baba hemi complete by him hemi make him kutol boy blame from me look time with Mr. Leblesia face something him make him payment lo work boy time where hemi kasem or make him say work boy li clad only come lo work lo morning me too Mr. Kam lo morning me look okata only really really really smart so hemi meet him say contract up lo yumi where hemi been karem contract here hemi too hemi really really smart hemi no even call lo homeless plan hemi start with hemi fellow place so hemi socialize with them community hemi story with them chief hemi story with them me hemi story with them CLO lo yumi lo area council with them all councillors more all people will live lo community and hopefully mi sabe se by hemi no kolo place plan kasem time we work hemi stop finish so the only person where you me look say hemi fit lo area blo south hemi kelep karai blo east and by thank you
8: to my seminar you just follow all information from honorable councillor Hilson Boy more thank you to much blo Savikat company blo you with them is Stewart Nadu also my voice producer blo you thank you.
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8: With me CLO Blo Fatu Eulu Area Council Hemelo South Blo Ambai. Bahemi Save talk about all developments Blo Area Council Blohem, especially all active developments, more all pending developments, more planned all challenges where South Ambai Hemi staff SM. As hemi stop look out them area council more all people blow south and by thank you too much you save talem name blue you more position blue you more how much people blue you where you stop look out them what I said area council blue you more all naravala developments where hemi need blue you for example government more people more province blue only aware say it got all needs also me all developments also me is happen inside lo area council blue you thank you too much.
11: Yeah, thank you to Masa Roy Stewart. Hemi Fatu Eulu Area Council Blimilo Lo Fast South or Lo South and by. Yes, me name Lomi Rochatowa. We at this time, me work me one. We AA Blomi Steven Toko, hemi outgoing finish since lo May 2024. Ta hemi livi mi one mo Mr. Lukatema area council blimi lo satan by at this time. Feken position blimi me still feken hemi stop. You may expect them say some bless lo next year or same, but nara AA hemi apply blo hemi taken posia blo. Any ongoing with them leadership at the position. Yeah. But at this time, me come in by again, blow me stop talk about some little developments, or some little difficulties, where area blame me lost out on by me stop face up with them. Firstly, I think by me look lost at all development, me thank my national government, what them help him, and me make him possible, blow me black at all Sakau dispensary renovation work we have stop done at this time. In a long time, nothing but he start completing accomplishment long him. But far and up, him now, he still remain yet. If you want them say, one funding him start coming, maybe low budget, low reconcile, but he find them far and up him. But you may thank him, you may each one from cooperation, more partnership where you may been making, but you may reach him target. And my face need to me be a lot of time by where me be like spending so much money.

installment lo tibula, tibula it been 7 people or summonies be at this time, not one emi decline. Problem with them some part langem, make them say not one hemi work, not one hemi no work. But me blow them say hemi one painting development lesot, me blow them say tawaplo for the phone tawaplo sol cafe, but hemi must complete it immediately from where at this time people only get too slow online, only get too slow communication system also, only one them say ba pending blo for the phone tawaya it must fix up quickly. Nara development where we been take place lo Satambai, especially lo this year, hemi water gravity supply where Sarambulu nanako where only fortunate to likat hemia. Pe at this time hemi no complete. From where only pulung water water source pressure play hemi no strong to mass, pe hemi richi mentioned up lo Sarambulu community. Pe all prance out play lo kotan lo one community also mandomi kwaindumi lonako fatngolo watema bangatule eminiti ma nara funding eminiti partnership by kan blo imi save complete ma water system ya imi chonchane water system ya imi ritim all communities we missed up mentioning at this time too. Mi play face up with them in road infrastructure. You may have run, you may serve as a South and by, hemi one place where, hemi place Blorin. To you may go through Elino at this time, pe mi fila no look him one sign blo Elino nothing. Mi fila lanina, yes, hemi stop, where hemi stop, where hemi stop. So with them ongoing heavy rainfall, hemi cause him a lot of damage lo in road infrastructure blo mi fila. Creek slab only been damaged. Road, he got potholes, he got drainage, where only deep so much, make him say truck, I mean, us have a cross. Maybe I really need him public works, with them all funding, where he's have a coming at any time, but he's have a straight them all road, especially communication, blame me, set law, road infrastructure, sub law, only my street. And two, he's have encourage him all businesses, all narrow developments, all is about to take place later, play me, lo Satan by. And two, we want them extend them some need within lo headquarter play me, lo area council, where you may look in building, play me, play, hemi building, hemi stop. Renovation part, play me, hemi no complete, inside with them outside. Renovation, play iron roof, hemi no complete. One part where installment, lo solar plate, hemi cover mabia, me play no sabi unscrew, me play anything. The right specialist, blo hemi come unscrew me mea, blo you must have a change him 15 leaves, blo iron roof, from where you got through rooms, blo area council, where hemi stop underneath lo all rotten iron roof, yeah, everyone only leak at this time. Then we hemi rain, all room, yeah, all same outside no more, where a lot of mud. So me blow on them immediate help, blo you blah, you may partnership together, blo you must have a fix him up mea. And two, inside law headquarter building blo mivla work hemi no complete. All door, all rooms here, all door li come out. Luwatu li come out, after ceiling blame hemi come out, all strap in no cut, mivla need him help lo set lo please mo finish blo mivla wo hemi ketap lo hemi keep him away all animals here, hemi stop lo hemi rotten, mivla need him security fence with them entrance blame hemi must be a security gate. Blo keep him away all bigs, all animals, all dog, where them all people will stop come in anytime, will stop go out anytime no more. And you got to learn something back in when we fly need him so much. Just a few no more. Me stop mention him. You may where you may stop listen. Please. Me please blame me everyone. All people blo fanwatu, all leader blo fanwatu, all politicians blo fanwatu, all leader blo fanwatu, please. Mr. Please, Lovila, Lovila, come visit me, Lovila, Southern Bay, to look in area council, Lovila, more priority need, where people of Southern Bay stop needing so much, Lovila, save help, Lovila, Lovila, save development area, to him one isolated area, to him one remote place, but Lovila need him, Lovila, Lovila, come, Lovila, help out, so help, Lovila, by me, mostly appreciated time where you may reach him target, more all need, where people of Southern Bay stop needing. What am I here? All listening, believe, live, run, people, phone.

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1: And follow all information we give him out lo yumi save harem about him all challenges lo yumi all difficulties we yumi sta fesem lo photo olu area council in lo southern part lo island lo ambai mi you been talk about little bit lo mi vela communication breakdown or system breakdown way you missed abuse him now yeah. So far for the phone yes, I think you've been talking about a little bit lo mi vela for the phone tower or la tower or small tower blogger that will been put me you have to talk about lo mi vela what them nara wala one we have not been effective now yeah. Now yeah, you will use one for the phone or digital blow sub stop communicate or possible information slime or one now you will stop using more communication channel blue fly you will stop using one now yeah.
0: Thank you officer at this time lofa and lo what for from Pangkampulu school hemi kata Starlink na people li kata small access le will stop using at this time pe wetem mi fly lo ere cancel at this time mi vla no kat Starlink mi vla kat wivino mo wivi hemi kat of nae from hemi stop lo rendel manly rendel so far dele we hemi been settling for the last 6 months January kasema and lo June and then hemi off hem lo and lo July so full okay at this time mi vla no kat any connection whatsoever mi vla wan dem say dele so stop listening at this time please you settling for the last 5 months we hemi stop ahead of us plo mi vla sa vai kat excess plo mi vla sa vai make work plo mi vla tru lo we be where mi vla sa vi sum lo area cancel this time.
1: Thank you to my seminar you just follow him for his blog Mr. Rocha also CLO lo vadu eulu area cancel lo southern part lo island lo ambai hemi been give him out some lo information about all the bending activities blog da development blog da mo some la challenges where area council all people blo area council all staff FSM lo southern part lo island lo ambai also yumi haram se area council hem staff hem isolated and hem need him assistance blo yumi everyone blo yumi save work together blo let them up livelihood blo all people blo area council blo vadu eulu thank you to mas
2: Voice from province, hemi talk about all keta development issue, mo achievement, what is happen long all keta province. 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
1: After the training, I developed one container laboratory we start. I used to use laboratory not lo corum fungus I me prepare fungus inside lo plant lab and then I take them. I go put them inside lo container laboratory lo fungus. I lo start lo I sporulate lo fungus I grow inside lo rice. So how I make them? I take them all punches rice animal. Imi sumo bio virus o kata bio fungus o kata lo nisena na libro ayte mi inoculate mi ko inside o imi putu mi ko inside lo raisa and then imi transfer mi ko sa lo container laboratory o te one condition no istre
0: emi tege ma around 2 weeks pro fungus ay grow mo spread through lo rice well you sum lo cream fungus lem
1: on adult pido lo li expose lo fungus a tu only contaminated on lo fungus ay grow lo kata ay infect mo kata so mo positive result Comparam lo some drill observation, comparam MAO immune impotemica, by taking up to months, be look infection by MAO immune produce locally. Drill riser, when there is infection, I'm more faster, so I'm good less something, I'm continuing to mass. So, to one little main objective, the team name, I believe you continue to mass produce fungus, so I'm stomach up there. And then, I'm serum, I'm going to narrow the island.
0: All follow-up visit lol place where li been releasing fungus lem holy soem si ol atol pitel where fungus i been infected mol keda mol breeding site where fungus emi been affected latest report is 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
5: Sabot lues pabualo saet blo grassroot level iku andap throughout lo Pacific istap numo pe president blo United Liberation Movement blo West Papua Mr. Penny Wenda idalem seoli niti mo sabot lo saet blo government level.
6: I think support from the grassroot level to solidarity across the Pacific there. We need more government level to more bold stand for West Papua. Sometime, of course, Indonesia also have a bilateral relation, have a relation with the Pacific. But this is a humanitarian crisis happening here and right here in the Melanesia. But this is 64 years people fight for their freedom. One colonial power to fight another colonial power, which is Indonesia. Indonesia is occupied West Papua illegally, 1963 up to now. Then the blasted beginning. We never part of Indonesia. We are not Asia. We are Melanesia by race, by blood, geographically, linguistically. We are the Melanesia. Mm-hmm. So hopefully, next few years, we want to see Melanesian leaders. Give us for full membership for West Papua because we are not safe with Indonesia.
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5: Monis lo side lo weather. He got partly cloudy condition with them Chinese blow brief light shower blow rain expected over lo country. Light case moderate fresh east southeasterly winds blow lo country. maximum temperature blo titin lo ti yemista blo 25 degrees Celsius down south, kasi 28 degrees Celsius anda blo north. Minimum temperature blo tomorrow lo ti yemista blo 19 degrees Celsius down south, kasi 24 degrees Celsius anda blo north. Modem news lo weather now, iputuk me end lo FBDC news bulletin.

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When I'm now by you make him, time where you save say one storm is stop come. Every year, sea level rise is stop affect them plant 1,000 man around the world. Any time where water any come on tap with him normal level blong him. 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Time one storm emi come colossal long shore, by all strong wind I push some water, I come so more cosm level plong sol water, emi come on tap. Emia, emi one em will you missing out them surge. Emi kosem wind blong emi pusum water long one long fala distance ikam so mo plante kilometer ikam inland. Imekem se flooding ya isave tamechem olketa property mo putum life blong yumi long danger. Ol flooding olsem emi kam mo danger time we sol water emi kam so. Long istri blong storm surge emi kosem dead blong plante man long time blong cyclone. Time we heavy rain, emi kosem river blong kamanta pitim normal level blong hem, mo overflow, iko long narfala place kolosap. All kind flooding all sem we only come we no cut warning, isave kam one danger. Especially time we cut one storm surge long same time. Even long all place we only no cut experience blong cyclone too, all isave stab long risk blong cut storm surge more flooding. All swell wave where storm emi kosem isave travel long one long distance long one center long storm. More isave affect them all island kolosap amaste pass before mo after where one storm emi come through. All powerful swell all isave break long so more fallen reef. More kasem all man even long time where only no prepare. Coastal flooding emi putum life, livestock more livelihood long yumi long risk. Damage way by emi mekem long ol home, road, wharf, mol narfla property, isave down em local economy blong yumi. So how now yumi save keep him yumi safe? 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You must save where place, road, more location long emergency center, kolosap long you, istap long hem. 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You must save all information blong keep him you, mo family blong you, is safe all time. Flooding, emi save kill him man. Blong more information, visit him. www.wmo.int

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And from where you stop with the Mibala tonight, Mibala is have an voice for you. Mibala, you want an arm voice for you before Mibala is have a call or pet, blow Mibala, blow sleep. Papa, me press, if I open a mind, blow Mibala, blow understand, talk, talk for you this evening. Open my eyes, blow Mibala, blow look wonderful truths, blow talk, talk for you. And press, by spirit, blow kifan, blow you, by liti Mibala, mokaite Mibala, into all truths, blow talk, talk for you. This night. Thank you, Papa, for stop and prayer. Praises for you, honor for you. Name for you, Jesus Christ, me will I stop prayer. Amen. Tonight, me want them continue, blow, share, lo you me, lo topic or theme, we all some children are special and valuable. No, Pislama, you miss have a talent, all picking only special, more only valuable. And also when we introduce some topic or theme, yeah, say, lo you want them now, I mean want something where, lo you am special, lo you am valuable. And narvala look lem, I mean, suppose lo you want something, I mean valuable, lo you want something, I mean special, then how number you under them? How number you approach him? How number you treat him? Also, when we stop talem, small kel blue me time, me mo mami blem, me to play pem one, you will a toy blem or one, you will a close blem. Time me small. All time by me must sleep with them. So semi one close, by must warm plus sleep with them, lo night. Suppose semi one toy, by must put him close up lo, pillow blem. Time me to play blanket them. Put on blanket, but I'm to like cover map em with them toy blem. And suppose me mo mami blem, me tremble karma toy lem. By emi cry now, emi aram no good. From where you know way where emi approach him, toy blem. From lo em. Toy blem or nuvela close blem ya. Nuvela toy blem ya. Lo emi valuable ya. Lo emi special. Even suppose emi no look valuable more special or. I blow me, also papa blem, with a mama blem. Pelo em, that's how emi approach him, emi handle him, emi treat him. From lo em, toya or nuvela closia, is special, moi got value. And suppose you forget them every something we buy me tell them this evening, tonight, me want them, but you no forget them, emia. Children, if children are special and valuable, then do not treat them as they are not special and valuable. Lo pislama you miss have a talem also. Suppose all beginning only special, more only got value. 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And me want them continue. Lo help them you miss lo. Question, when we want them, you may ask them, you may. Why children are special and valuable? For one of all, beginning only special more, only got value. You got few reasons where we want them quiet, blow, share them with them, you may. First reason where we been share and finish with them, you may. Because children are created in God's image and in God's likeness. We stop at Genesis chapter 1, verses 26, more 27. God created them Adam and Eve, male and female, lo image, more likeness plan. Out lo tuvela ikam, mo beginning niblo tuvela. Iko, ikam kasem yumi tete, even all beginning niblo yumi. All gata through only image, more likeness plan God. That is why only special, more only got value. And that is why
You may should treat him all get all some way, only got value, more only special. And second reason where me want them continue blow, sell them tonight, blow album you me, and me also. Because God saw them before he formed them. God he look all get a finish before he formed them all get a. And me want them by you me read lo Psalms 139. Psalms 139 verses 15 with them 16. Me want them lo read him tonight lo you me. Psalms 139 verses 15 and 16. Emi tala mol sem. My frame was not eaten from you when I was made in secret and skillfully wrought in the lowest parts of the earth. Your eyes saw my substance, being yet unformed, and in your book they are all were written, the days fastened for me, when as yet there were none of them. And you may look at verse 16. Write up Psalms 139. And me tell them, say, your eyes saw my substance, being yet unformed. Even before he formed lo womb lo mamable, he still stable some one substance. But you me tell them, say, he still stable some one water. We meet in one egg. God he look in this. God he watch him. Even before any form, lo one human form. God he look substance in this, lo womb. God he look. That is why all beginning of you me. Only special, only valuable. Even when he stop at the womb of mama blol, where only no form yet, only stop yet on someone's substance. God he look all got a finish. That is why only special. That is why only valuable. That is why you me must respect them all got a. Even time will stop at the pill. Even time will stop at the womb, lo mami blol kada. That is why you me no agree with them apostle. Me clutch a law, you me love and what? Apostle me illegal. And lo Bible, apostle me meta. Me sin, me rubbish fashion. That is why. Even where anyone substance yet no womb no mama blem, God he look finish. Where he mean him say, even where anyone substance, am special, am fallible. That is why you may got every reason blow. You may must respect them. You may no must destroy them. And tonight me want them continue with them. Number three reason. And me God knew them before he formed them. Time you may read law, Jeremiah chapter 1 verses 5. You are talk where Papa God tell him Jeremiah. And me tell him say, before I form you in the womb, I knew you. God is have a finish. I mean, no look no more substance. Lo womb. Lo one woman. Before he form, he come one human form. But lo Jeremiah chapter 1 verses 5. Emi tell him to say. Emi sabe. Even before he form him. God is sabe. God is sabe finish. Even where man is no sabe, God is sabe. Even when man in a look, God he look, God he sabe.
before he formed. Caught I blem, lehem finish, where anyone substance yet. Mokot is our finish, lo mind blem. Is our finish by me one boy or one girl. He got plan finish, lo life blem. That is why me want to repeat me, so all beginning, only special, more only valuable. Even when he stop yet, lo womb blomami blolgata. And also point blomi. If children are special and valuable, then do not treat them as they are not special and valuable. You must tell them no lo killing piginini or pepe lo womb. You must tell them no lo aposa. Misave se pa you got all reasons. Might them in one piginini where you expect them. Might one enemy force you. Make him you end up low, you got pale. You got all reasons why you want them end up low, make one fashion also. But lo people, you no got one reason. Lo people, you got one duty, one responsibility. Lo people, you want them repeat him back again. God he look finish. Lo people, God he save finish. So pray blow me tonight, say Papa God by help him you me. Blow you me look save say all beginning, blow you me only special, only valuable. Even when he stop it, lo womb, blow mommy blow gada. And me want them continue. Lo talem all sem back again lo yumi tonight. Because God formed them. God ino look all katanamo before he formed them all. God ino save all katanamo before he formed them all. But God he formed them all kata. God he make them all kata. Atamo if only created from the dust. Who created them? The creator God. Yumi do. With them, all beginning in Yumi, all get all no created, only form, more only born. Who form them all get Emi Papa God. God they make them all get So, back again, me want them, tell them Yumi tonight. All beginning only special, more only got value. And tonight, me want them repeating me back again. Because children are special and valuable. Do not treat them as they are not special and valuable. Yumi prayer. Papa, thank you, Lord, talk to you when we will have an RM tonight before we will go sleep. Please, Papa, you help me, Lord, save say, even when you want substance yet, the womb, Lord, mommy, blem, you look finished before me form. Before you form him, you save finish, and you been form him. So, Papa, help me, Lord, save say, Lord, you image more likeness for you all beginning. Even when he stop on someone's substance at the womb, blow mommy, blow that. All is special. All is valuable. So, Papa, me pray somebody, you help me, blow, blow, look all that, also, where you look all that. More respect them all that. Blow, only fully develop. Out, low one substance. He come low one human form. Go cast him where only born. Help me, blow, respect them right, blow that, to live. Thank you, Papa, blow, stop our prayer. Protect them even tonight, I'm even sleep, go cast them away the light. Namely, you Jesus Christ, me will stop prayer. Amen. Me, Pastor Manson, lo Assemblies of God, Church, want to take time and back again, but tell them thank you, where you have taken time tonight, lo have listen, lo talk, lo God, and you want them tell them also, lo you back again tonight. Good night.

Was key messages talk save long one and blong mekem long time blong tropical cyclone. One and blong mekem before one cyclone. Number one, listen all time long radio blong harem movement blong cyclone. Number two, store and fill up water blong drink long all clean container. Number three, berem all pipe blong water. Number four, boil em or use em water filter blong cleaning water blong drink. Number five, carry out solar panel, mo solar pump colors up long creek, mo river. Number six, close em valve long storage tank, close em valve long spring box. Number seven, make em sure se I got enough water blong drink. Number eight, cut em all three colors up long water tank blue you. Number nine, fasten tight water tank blong you blow bahemino fly long time blow cyclone. Number ten, karemot kata blong water tank.

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No mix him cover with them. 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And number three, make em sure se family blong you em is safe. One emblem make em after long cyclone. 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

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What me, radio friend, you must sing for all of this for a beautiful morning. Emi wanar fla beautiful day back again and listeners for radio fan watu emi last fla day but this fla working week Friday number 28 the month is August 2026 seem to glad seem to save welcome up I blim to or open up I blim to park and this fla day and into save looking one hour fla beautiful day you look outside place any star delight or pitching all sing sing cool breeze semi blow and into clad say you me to fortunate to wake up the real morning plan daily and fortunate to wake up the real morning but you to stop among the least fortunate the real morning so some more every morning before you to go about the programs you to buy to give him thanks a glory and honor go back low a papa court first time inside the morning devotion you to pleasure him by to join the company blow pastor Manson Roy open up heart to you open up mind you ready to receive him one of them by seven papa court through the pastor by share him with you to this for day

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We mi bla isabe come back lo mi bla isabe aram tok tok play you. Thank you lo care mo protection play you lo night lo mi bla. 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Pray so by you open mind. Lo mi bla bla understand them scriptures. Eyes lo look wonderful truths lo lo play you. And pray so by spirit pak ifan play you. By leading me vla mo kaite me vla into all truths lo talk play you this morning. Thank you Papa Pablo stop our prayer. Praises play you honor play you. Name play you Jesus Christ me vla stop prayer. Amen. Mo me want them take time ya too before you me look lo talk lo big man. Lo talent one kut vla morning lo you me everyone. Lo week ya mista continue lo share lo yumi lo one topic also children are special and valuable lo pislama yumi sa de talem se ol pikinini oli special mo oli kat value and also mo mista introduce one something where is special mo ikat value lo you emi one something whereby how you handle them how you manage them, how you approach them, how you treat them too. Lo level ya now, where you look also mem is special, mo ikat value. Also mi stop talk about small kel blo mi. One new vla close where mi mo mami blem by pem. One new vla toy where mi mo mami blem by pem, but all time you want to sleep with them lo night. From lo small kel, mem is special, ikat value. So that is how we approach them. Even suppose mi mo mami blem, itram lo karamod lem by cry now. From that's not the way and you want them. And suppose you forgot them one when by me tremble serum this morning, mo me stop serum finish the week. Me wonder you no must forget them. If children are special and valuable, then do not treat them as they are not special and valuable. Question when me want them, you may ask them, you me this morning, where we want them, you may go ahead, you may ask them. And me also. If children, why are children special? Sorry. Why are children special and valuable? From one of beginning, you only special. Molly got value. Me been serum with you may some reasons finish. One reason when me serum finish with them, you may. Because children are created in God's image and likeness. Genesis 1, 26 to 27. Number two reason when we serve and finish with them, Yumi, because God saw them before he formed them. Psalms 139 verses 15 and 16. Number three reason when we serve and finish with them, Yumi, because God knew them before he formed them. Jeremiah chapter 1 verses 5. And number four reason, because God formed them. Jeremiah chapter 1 verses 5, italem. And number next reason when we serve and finish with them, you mean? Because children are in the mind of God. Psalms chapter 8, verses 4, with them, Psalms 139, verses 17 and 18. And when we serve and finish with them, you mean? Next reason when we serve and finish with them, you mean? Because children are honorable. Psalms chapter 8, verses 5. We've been serving and finish with them, you mean? And we've been serving too. Because children are an heritage from God. All beginning, only one gift from God. Psalms 127, verses 3. This morning, we want them quiet, lo, serum with them, you mean some other reasons. One, when we put them lo pleasure. Because God has a special plan for each and every one of them. God he got one special plan. Lo each and every one, Lord, beginning. Even when me one substance yet, Lord, womb lo mami blem, one water yet, in no form yet, coca some time me form.
Ko kasam time emi pon. Ko kasam we emi baby. Start lo walk out. Anol samu emi talem. Lo CRC. Convention lo right lo children. Anda lo human right. Age lo beginning emi 0 to 18. And 0 to 18 all beginning here. We want them talem lo yumi se only. God got one plan lo life lo everyone. Ino got one ipon by mistake. He have a mistake lo one boy mo one kill. He have a mistake lo one married man with one arla woman. He have a one mistake. Pe beginning here ipon. And we know one mistake. God he got plan lo life. Everyone will ipon. He come lo wala, he no got one ipon nothing. Without plan. He save without our plan, also more human. Pero God, am ipon with a plan. God's plan, lo life plan. So every beginning will ipon. Only form lo womb lo mami plol, kokasam only ipon. God he got plan or life plan. Ta yumi redeem lo Jeremiah 29 verses 11. Jeremiah emi talem. Se yu got plan lo life. For I alone after plans I have for you, declares the Lord. Plan we plo no am em you. We plo prosper em you. Give him you one future with one hope. Every beginning you will be born with one future, with one hope, with one plan. Glory prosper. So me want them tell them lo yumi. Say every beginning you will be born with one plan. That is why all beginning you will be special. More only got value. That is why you me must treat him good all gata. All same way, only special, only got value. All same way, God, he got plan or life plan. Next reason, very quickly, when we want them serve them too with the Yumi this morning. Because children are wonderful. All beginning, only wonderful. That Yumi read the Psalms 139 verses 14. Bible, he tell them, say, only fearfully and wonderfully made. God, he make him put all together. Only protect blow and blow God. God, he make him all together. God, he form him all together. He make him put all together. Only nice. And we want them tell him, lo yumi. Say every beginning, he blow yumi. Only nice. Might by you look all together, lo one. Different look. Say only no nice. But me want them tell him. Say every beginning you blame me only nice to us. Only beautiful. From all gata, only special. All gata only got value. So pray blow me tete lo morning. Say Papa God by help em you me. Blow you me look all beginning you blame me all somewhere special. Mo only got value. And last reason very quickly before me.

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So mi wantam tok tok lo yumi ol kel we yumi kata on pikin ini. 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Mi wantam talam se koti papa blol kata. Non lu sumo kati gat plan o life pul kata from all beginning ni all is special mo li kat value we want them repeating back again lo you me strongly point blame if children are special and valuable then do not treat them as they are not special and valuable you me pray papa thank you lo talk to you when me will have RM this morning help me will have lo mi vela stop treating ku tol pigini ni blomi vela from all kata ya only special only kat value only beautiful only nice you father to the fatherless ma you got plan lo life lo each and every one you know got one upon without plan you know 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

Good morning, VBTC News. Me Brenda Daniel Pamiritim. Fole molan official result we come out for the municipal election blong pot villa hol tok tok istap ko het finish blong formem next council blong capital city all number we stop now we are hemishoy himself party o grouping long national kafman mo opposition ikat kolosap sam Chinese blong formem new council suppose to stop work together sema kol sem long national level all unofficial result. On all unofficial result, hemi so himself alongside long Kaufman, Crown Mo Justice Party now, hemi got 3, Fanwaku Party, he got 2, RMC 1, Mo Green Confederation, he got 1. Alongside long opposition, UMP, he got 7, Mo Rural Development Party, hemi got 2. Hemi 1 total, long 16 finish, Mo last one now, hemi 1 independent candidate. Total unofficial, hemi so

0: Prime selong government side ikat 7, molong opposition ikat 9, mo one now hemi one independent candidate. Formation blong nivla council pa ikam clear mo longol day we stop kam time official result pa hemi come out. Electoral office believes early make a mina folk long educating people blong vote long council election long week ya. Director blong electoral services Kilan Malises italem long FPTC news say pin got one inspection long manis blong July long 15 polling station blong haske mul symbol something long IT mol new for polling station.
1: 3,000 people no more come check the time yeah on various polling station by me. And 900 plus request no more change of residence. You receive lot time. So question is that 31,000 people will reach up load. 3,000 will come forward. Difference below 31 more. 3,000 will stop why. Even after we plan the awareness and we run the community. So maybe challenge we start. But you say complain, you say comment a mass electoral office and no game could work, system corrupt or because we see.
0: Mr. Malesa Sitalem said change plong polling station and mean one issue from everyone is have a fault.
1: Because we see me deprive them right claim blow vote. Emi one issue. Especially just matter of residence for police station, we right frame a mister. Emi custom vote, this MA should not come on issue. And again, we repeating, especially, Emi have one example, the style of fresh water. We advertise our level, but this election, Emi go vote law, fresh water evacuation shelter. I mean, it's not come one issue player. Any same word no more. My candidate way by what land like so full and start to look for some. Look for so that no more word. Insel. After my.
0: One long presiding officer Douglas Tamara, he tell him see do something we me believe semi affect them number blong vote long election ya.
2: One something we more than tell him by me no more than one something where you me put too much money last minute. Because normally, if I travel a car, or the go change them way. Deadline, blow you change them car, and you number 1 July, you go pass them number 14. But I will put it finish. After him, that's the election day. Some of the man, I just have to put cut car to look at all of them. Number 1, August. Number 7, August. And then you let finish enough. Another something, I think people are really tight. From normal situation, no cancel. From all previous cancel, it got misused where money could fight from power or something. We can also plant them on. We've been talking about them for a man of the time, I said, I don't want to vote.
0: Hemi Tok Tok, Blong One, presiding officer, Long Council, election, Blong Port Villa, Douglas Tamara. Office Blong Public Land Transport Authority hemi kamal blong dalam se permit blong pas semi close yet. Mo office semi save kifim kasem 1,400 permit nomo long hiya ya. Lotian Willin ikat mo report. Long Tok Tok Plong Hem Chief Executive of Visa Plong Public Land Transport Authority, Regional Tapi, hemi talem long FPDC News, se hemi ay folem sam question. We come long public.
3: Talem from one M imiklo sempe imiklo pas patikat sampas solista outie. 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Nem blo man we install lol permit we imikala cream. 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Pas play imi yol fala. In a good, one of the brand name business flow pass, but Emirat one valid permit for 2026. So, in a certain one, if you pass, maybe you want to transfer and you another friend blame or one family member blame. But by the time I come, obviously, to like με κάνει τρανσφέρ, αφού λέμε one transfer αφού μα λένε οι μητές με κάνει πολύ τρανσφέρ, αλλά με εμείς αρέκω πέρα one infla pass, αυτά και κάνει οι μητές τρανσφέρ με μήκλο family member πλέμε, ο friend πλέμε, ο κολλό
0: έμε. Mr. Dabi hemi talem recent behind plung stop and pass permit. Hemi from office, he find him out to some driver I stop transfer him or sell him permit plung all get a week as him samples 250,000 vatu. He call on some nara pass driver. Time we pass plung all get a he stop service illegally without one valid permit.
3: The reason why he stop him temporarily hemi from if I find him out to full up only pass plung get a hemi good no more. 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
0: 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Fisheries Department by me organize one before competition long fishing long public service day and me long torpa long negis manis. Reporter Mika Halpi report.
4: Ikat some place to the active fisherman everyone were by only taking part long a big fly fishing competition here. All fishermen here only come out long island long Gawa, island long Motalava, Movalalava Island. Officer long fisheries long Torba, Mr. Harvey Hopkins, he tell him say, before competition him start, Babai department he provide him training long fish handling long Keta.
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4: Competition, eh? 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
5: 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First price play, me one solar prize with the blue tea. After second price, me ski with the all gears with the number three price.
4: 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Only test them long hook close up long far to fisheries. Fishing competition is 11 days start long 21 next month. Kasem number 1 October. Mumbai only takate no more only deep fish. 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
0: When you outside long country, more long 150 man holiday. After we won big flow water, we run quick ikasem potab long Nepal, Motipet long heli Wednesday. Disaster ya ikasem one area we popular Thomas with emol pilgrim, moholman wali ko long walk out. All information we come out long BBC News is so him se mo long 500 tourists wali lose, with MPT 100 wali come long India, 54 long America, 33 long UK, mo PT 100 we holy long Nepal, long Tibet 3 man finish solitate, mo 265 man wali lose, volume report long all Chinese state media. First time all authority holy thing say me one earthquake we make him water ya hiron but now we are holy believe say one landslide he make him seismic activity ya hemi happen. Molong sports fanoto international rally 2026 pa mi kick off the day long momat hemelong e fate before long official race sol drive a holy pin taken part long sick town long test the mol track mo megem last preparation before long main competition yumikat mo report with them kit inge
6: Day one blow Vanuatu International Rally 2026 competition whereby me taking place lo FAT Vanuatu and you should have a background and me already list the finish lo Korman Sedom ready lo preparation towards tomorrow first or second edition lo Vanuatu International Rally competition so VBDC got chance to talk with them Cyril Mengi where me man be into lo walk about lo rally lo Vanuatu so me got ready Cyril Mingi, we'll give you more updated information. Lo rally event
7: tomorrow. You run Ronald Bodlo area. Blo Yumi lo plesialo tasirigi. Mo lo airport. Mo importantly, meeting se blo Yumi everyone lo public. Se lo tomorrow night. Lo tomorrow night lo 6 p.m. by ka two stage lo korman. So I mean all night stage, but you lay you watch them all track, but you run with them all light blow kita. Be I mean lo place lo korman.
6: This I mean me for so talk lo Cyril Mengi. That I'm just giving updated information lo rally competition lo starting place lo week mo lo weekend lo Port Vila. Me kiti ke me report straight lo korman stadium Port Vila.
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Following with a bulletin where Vanuatu Meteorology Mo Geohazards Department and maybe the day blowing a terry, partly cloudy overland group, light to moderate east southeasterly winds and blow over along all the islands. Yumi, maximum temperature long terry, Mabami range long 25 degrees Celsius down south, 28 degrees Celsius and up long north. Minimum temperatures blow terry long night. Bye-bye, mid-range long 19 degrees Celsius down south, more 24 degrees Celsius up north.

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high emma overall the coastal areas blong yumi emma now me update the site the weather information blim to kin listeners Spell Radio Vanuatu when and whether you cut lower places of joint broadcast long hem you pass someone a nice flat day.

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1: Kira kut long kut morning Vanuatu show. 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
2: 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Welcome, lo. Good morning, Vanuatu show, blowing today. 34 minutes, Emileko, 6 o'clock, lo. This flow beautiful Friday morning, and listeners, Blue Radio Vanuatu, even follow mo kata bulletin, blowing kata pishlama news, with them company blowing, Brenda Tani, lema straight one time, lo news desk, today, lo morning. Following weather bulletin, bloom to Vanuatu Meteorology, mo Hydrometeorological Services. Emi putumat lo today, bye-bye, wata bloom yemi alright, listeners per radio, Vanuatu, however, over all kata coastal areas, bloom so lo ram bami raf small year throughout the day, blo today, so take and plan deke all time, time is to walk out lo day, blo today, ma just something to bloom by you call a solwara, take and plan deke, make a small fishing or taifa, take and plan the call time on Kane listeners per radio for not good flow morning. You we might just have violent knife today morning. Blocolo Karen make a small weeding or harvest them small kakai blow lap lap from tomorrow. My might mobile you call it church and you stop thinking blown by you have some small kakai blow weekend. Good flow morning. You welcome. Good morning for another show. Blowing a terrain. No forgotten you stop thinking blown by you call Karen or lo pet copra. On a plantation, the table today, good flow morning, you are made by your office, by your colonga. All different activities you can plan out the table today. Also, I'm radio friendly, Mr. Bushimi one, good flow morning, and Mr. Welcoming you, the show, plonga today. In listeners, by radio Vanuatu, all normal broadcast, all normal frequency, we use a some broadcast, semi clear long ham, 7260 kilohertz, or 3945 kilohertz a short wave, or is have a similar medium wave for hemi 1125 kilohertz, or you have a similar broadcast per radio of one to hemi clear long FM frequency with hemi 100 megahertz long canal blues channel 211 or long on Narafla or long online 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My distabli send me outside the country today. Lo morning, good flow morning, Liu. Welcome, lo good morning. Vanuatu the show, blowing a terrain. Into that lineup, look at the program, stop when by him to follow him. Selection, look at the music when by him to enjoy him. And, long flow program when by him to follow him the day, blowing a terrain. Listeners, for radio, Vanuatu, me wishing me one good flow morning. My distabli house finish and you stop going to walk. Time, look at traffic. Hello, morning, yeah, good flow morning, Liu, and welcome, lo show, blong, etere. Me no forget you, where you want pass driver, you want taxi driver, we establish and broadcast, etere, lo morning. You can rappel, morning, blo start service, more people to and from work or from school. Good flow morning, Liu, and welcome, lo show, blong, etere. Mabay to continue with them selection, blong, the music, etere, lo morning, listeners, blong, radio, Vanuatu. Small update, normal side blong all gather community news today. 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Listen, explore radio Vanuatu. All these different training where I'm stopping looking at labor department. I'm stopping when big flurry few long term palm participation overall impact when we cut all gather a beginning blong you mean. Now, looking at Department of Labor, I'm stop review on long-term participation long Australia, Pacific Australia Labor Mobility Scheme, where I'm stop looking for impact below all of the workers, well, sub travel overseas and all stop for long period of time, absence below all of the low beginning of family emergency, hemi one, all of the key concerns. Why now? Labor Department, I'm stop look back and long duration below all people will participate the PALM scheme. I'll stop looking myself long for a period below papa or mama and me out, all of the beginning, I'm stop got planned now all concerns when stop command up. So department name stop number by the review back and duration blow what time now, how long now one man and have a travel under the scheme. But I'm to continue with them selection because the music near what I'm tired of sing paper plane.

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You will just start a journey broadcast. Blong Radio Vanuatu. Terelo morning. Good flow morning to you. Welcome. Look, good morning. Vanuatu show. Blong Terre. A few more minutes before into custom one time. 7 o'clock. Start long 7 o'clock. Mobile. You need to join the company. Blong. Start long 7 o'clock. Mobile. You need to join the company. Blong. Brenda Taniel. One more time. What am I going to 7 o'clock news update, and just after all, 7 o'clock news update. Maybe you join a company blong Marinoel Kaltak with them. Company blong Marinoel Kaltak with them. Pishlama talk program blong terrain. Small motivational code will be so one motivational code will be so keeping you motivated throughout long a day long a terrain. Listeners per radio, one or two MC mindset is what separates the best from the rest. And we call some mindset is what separates the best from the rest. Also, by keeping me motivated throughout the day, blowing today, and looking more at the farmers, long a number hook, Philly Chemelo, rural Santo, only now save access them, only now save transport them, all produce, blow, get a color market, blowing look and feel easily throughout the year. And I thank you now, low one foreign company, we hear me stop, make a mineral exploration law area plong olgeta and I'm improving road access plong olgeta will stop you soon road when we connect and village plong number hooked more main road when we connect to go town long look and feel before poor road and make a difficult blow only transport and will produce plong olgeta ecolo town especially now during all rainy season but therefore company looking that for company emi stop now as over as we have a license, look have man start exploring all mineral long area and in profum road became more easy to blow all villages, all farmers, all save cat good for access low road to blow by save a court town down and salam all got produce blow all get up. I'm to continue with them selection blog of the music terrain morning. Listen, explore radio fun or two, keeping you entertained throughout the show. Blue to same time, wake up spirit blue plus start of this fla beautiful Friday. Bye bye, in a long time to stop stepping low enough for weekend back end. So remind. Back in over the weekend time you stop thinking about your party, make sure so your party safe but responsibly. Time you drink, you know, try from level past experiences looking plan the time all month time will drink or stop some life blow get from drunk driving or sub accident or sub overdose and think about you got one life no more life for you to no pay store time you drink in a drive think about life for you life for people inside low vehicle we stop handle them and life for people will stop walk about the road might by you stop cause some accident bang one man will stop walk about the road so you we stop listen to me terrain the morning suppose you got one family we have me own one vehicle and over the weekend you look so have me spark small you also one family member him you responsible him hide them keep the track from by me no save co and me no save drunk drive throughout the weekend but I'm to continue with them selection look at the music inside long studio.

0: And a nice love for exploring Jason Derulo. What I'm terrible sing sing in my head. Listen, it's for radio. One or two hopes that people this flow song and we put you one good flow mood. Let's start off this flow day. Same time, put you one good flow vibe. Let's start off this flow Friday. Also, every morning, we start mentioning them. Time you start off table, you make sure you start off table, you one positive note. Put the one with a smile face, please. You start off table with the one good flow ting ting, one good flow heart. Let me buy you have enjoy the rest of your day. But if you start off debut with the one negative thing, small cross blow last night, you pull me come back and the next day, my friend, debut by me go as horrible as morning blue. So, all time, make sure you start off debut, low one positive note all time. Small advice, I'm going to parents, you is ready, look at the picking in the school, terrell morning, make sure say you provide them all with them one healthy breakfast, same time one healthy lunch, one bottle of water, blue boil serve stop healthy, more hydrated all time throughout the learning blue locata day long terrain. 10 more minutes before to cast someone time, 7 o'clock terrain morning. Again, listeners blue radio one or two, you continue to listen, but by in a long time to follow Molkata 7 o'clock news update.
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0: Good morning, VPTC News Update. Me, Brenda Daniel. For the Mulan official result, we come out for the municipal election. Long Port Villa, all Dr. Gistapko at finish. Long for Memnex Council, Long Capital City. All number we stop now, yeah. Hemi show himself party or grouping. Long National Government, more opposition. He got close up. Some Chinese, long for Memnex Council. Suppose all stop work together. Semakol sem long national level. All unofficial result, Hemi show him alongside Long Kaufman, Crown Mo Justice Party now, Hemi got 3, Vanuatu Party, he got 2, RMC 1, Mo Green Confederation, he got 1. Alongside Long Opposition, Union Long Moderate Party, he got 7, Mo Rural Development Party, Hemi got 2. Hemi Hemi 1 total, Long 16 finish, Mo last one now, Hemi 1 independent candidate. Total unofficial, Hemi show himself on government side, he got 7, more opposition, he got 9, more one now, Hemi independent candidate. Formation long new council, pa Hemi come clear more long all day, we stop come time official result, pa Hemi come out. One long presiding officer long Port Vila council election, Douglas Tamara, he tell him say he got to something, we Hemi believe, say Hemi affect them number of long vote long election year.
1: One something when was in Dalam by me no Munasavetinan. One something where you me put too much money me last minute. Because normally, you got travel a cat way, or the go change way. Deadline, blow you change them cat, and you number 1 July, you go pass them number 14. But I will put it a finish after him, that's every election day. Some of the man are just up home with a good cat look at all of them. Number 1 August. Number 7, August. And then we let finish enough. Another something, I think we were a little tight. From normal situation, the council, from all previous council, we got this use where money could fight from power, or something. We can also plant the one. We've been talking about the full amount of the time, and we don't want to vote.
0: Hemi talk to Plong 1 presiding officer, long council.

0: election long pod fila takles tamara. 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
1: 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Everybody just blow, try blow, clear, or access to the classes, classroom block, or roof, or classroom block. And at the moment, all teachers, not all, it is removed from all classes, we call all fans, all family schools, not everyone. 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Ashes we fly around our school.
0: Hemi tok plong heli childhood care coordinator plong Benama province Lia Shem. Mo New South Side long country mo long 150 man holited after we one big flow water we run quicki ko kasempota plong Nepal mo tipat long heli Wednesday disaster ya hi kasem one area we popular tumas with a mol pilgrim all man we helicopter plong walk out. All information we come out long BBC News he show him say mo long 500 tourists only lose with them beating 100 when he come long India, 54 long America, 33 long UK, more beating 100 when he leave long Nepal. Long Tibet, 3 months finish, only dead, more 265 man, only lose, following report long Chinese state media. First time all authority, only thing say me one earthquake, we make him water ya hiron, but now we are only believe say one landslide, he make him seismic activity ya hemi happen. Molong Sports Vanuatu Football Federation hemi announce finish long week ya final 20 man long hem long beach soccer national team FPTC Sports News hemi talk with them Ben Ungai Holsem head coach long Vanuatu beach soccer team hemi talam se selection ya hemi go towards beach soccer competition hemi long Tahiti. Moemi hen long FPTC News update mi Brenda Daniel.

0: Time me come news. 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Lo every corner blo Vanuatu, long island, long village, long town. Me vle karam true story come straight to you. Politics, business, sports, weather, all big fly issue ya affect them life for you every day. 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
2: 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Following with the bulletin where Vanuatu Meteorology more Hydro Meteorological Services Hemi put them up the day blowing a terry Friday number 28 the manis Friday number 28 the manis August 2026. Partly cloudy overlong group, light to moderate east southeasterly winds Hemi blow overlong along the islands blue yumi. Maximum temperature blo tere lo day or throughout the day blo tere temperature blim tumbo bahemi range from 25 degrees Celsius down south kasem 28 degrees Celsius and up long north mo tetelo night mbae minimum temperature blim tumbo bahemi range from 19 degrees Celsius down south or 24 degrees Celsius up north. Look lo side lo marine focus lo solura tere winemi blo lo one direction blong east mo southeast. Long one speed blowing at 16 to 20 knots. Solwaramba by me save rough. Mo overall kata coastal areas blimi. Solwaramba by me rough. Mo by me kasem 2 meters high. So I'm now me update the site blow weather information blim to blow day blow today. We're blessed to join the broadcast blow radio Vanuatu Longham. One and whatever you cut, you pass some one nice for day.

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1: Listeners per Radio Vanuatu, 8 minutes emile ko 7 o'clock today in the morning. One more time of some radio friendly news me one good from morning. My just make away bli ko walk or you stop just finish breakfast. Stop ready bla out the house and ko walk through mo picnic in the school. Good from morning li you and welcome to good morning Vanuatu show plong today. Imi tu pincho na company plong prenda Daniel wote mo 7 o'clock news update. One more time mo kita keen listeners. You stop ka sem broadcast emi clear long mo kita frequency. 7260 kilohertz or 3945 kilohertz along a shortwave, along medium wave we hemi 125 kilohertz, along FM frequency we hemi 100 megahertz, channel 211 long canal blues, along website along VBTC we hemi www.vbtc.vu. Mabayim to enjoy and voice plong a lucky tube at early morning before Mabayim to stop join a company plong Marie Noel Kaltak, what a Bishlama Doctor program plong a terrain.

0: Kilo, you le senekam lo radio Vanuatu lo wikia inside lo edition ya pamba yumi find him out how olgetani Vanuatu olista invest today lo side blong forestry mo environment blong yumi. Me welcome Mr. Thomas Morris Doro, when he owner blong Doro Seedling with them nursery blo service tab with them yumi long program. Welcome to you, Mr. Doro. First time, suppose you have to talk about thinking behind law from when I'm now you start them Doro Seedling with them nursery project, yeah.
1: Hey, thank you too much for the opportunity, yeah. Thank you too much Radio Vanuatu, you guys have contacted me, but I tell them more about what incentive, why now me start them Doro Seedling nursery. You got full of potential. Me message say how na mami talen the me looking full of potential or side playing for long term investment project. That's why me want them start them Doro Seedling and nursery. The reason why me establishing Doro Seedling nursery and you won't say full of the ball only sub caramel crown roll get up the only no sabe how blo increasing value on lolketa o narabla sultem once or some more seedling on sabe help blo only add them value lo crown lo you. So that's why reason one when they start the measure doors being with the measure blo you with them blo improve standard blo living blo only one or two only staff some only them crown only no got all idea blo increasing value block run block eta only sabe more short only sabe make more small loan suppose you plan them seedling blow you or you plan them all trees block round blow you from by department of forestry and sabe help me blow you me access them all loan time where you come to watch a long run but you sabe carry one loan so thinking behind why me start them Doro Seedling and nursery blow and you me help them all man one want to blow only be independent, Croymon Nesheri Blogeta, Croymon Shipping Blogeta, Loli Adam Palu, Lower Bless, Holy Fablem. And then I mean, main idea why me, Mr. Tendoro Shipping, with a Nesheri.
0: Now, Blow, Savis Tatem Project, yeah? You got experience, more you got training, low side, low settling with them Nesheri, yeah? More, who na I been helping you, Blow, start them off?
1: Thank you too much, Andy, me, Mimi no kata Mimi work lo department lo forestry. Ale forestry department and me help them lo and me help lo provide them all technical support the call all farmer. Then you live by name the full up all seeding lo mula only run out of stock. So me cutting thing is no, you put me create them one. Me create them one seedling blow me outside lo one way department again. So Pull up time, if let's have control training, if we can say any building of capacity, how we have a full of crown, how we have a planning seedling, how we have a full of welding lobus, we can create a more catalog necessary. And then I have a building of this, we can say we have a create a one, we have a create a one, necessary, you know, where we create a so. In no got one man in talem lo mi tes me ke mar no lo thinking lo mi from mi believe say this lo mi and you all say or something with trees this man and you create the what you mean ya so suppose we you one hood that go one tree or one hood waste an average by him and one he grow and then he dedicate them we blame out and he's hiding sunlight so time we plan him one hood him in katem rot me one. You plan them no more, but you need to buy any time. From something that money created the whole thing. So suppose you plan them one hood, the place where you can win. But then you structure them according to the wind speed where you come or one way, but you can send them by any time. So, and then you think thing where you say, and you know, come to start them losing one process, and then you need to plan them no more. You plan them all to bring up there. All things you can only stop come there. No side no technical expertise may be work with department of forestry and pull up or something in the camp of being with the game and in come create a one aspect level inside the game today.
0: With them ground where you work with them, blow survey cut project, yeah, how much hectare blow ground more one em kind seedling now people e interest lehem lo save make em investment lehem
1: andi kramo mimi make seedling le mimi annual backyard seedling no mimi no make em one developer on mimi or so small crown no more yes you know make em one developer crown and one crown no more inside lo yard one small space no more I think by any 10 meter or them then we plan a multi-driven kind of seedling inside the small space here. Yeah. And there is something where... Sorry, there is a question being there, one embargo?
0: One em kind of seedling now, you plan them, the people is have a PM or invest okay. with them.
1: All seedling, we plan them inside the... necessary blogging, all sandalwood, all priority tree species, where Department of Forestry, and we have emphasized them. So all who say you use have to make them one investment out them. For example, one when the program is in necessary will be me and me. Sandalwood, ale mahangoni, nataboa, ale nangay, ale some all species where you have to make them landscaping out them. Or some all palm, black palm, ale all some fruit trees. Where man is have to carry, you plan them to use them, but you have to carry all fruit them. Anyone small, one small something, then you believe that by the future, by any come to be something else, by any one level. Then I will see some law, list law, who to any is a talent when it's my name inside law, necessary law, the union when you get you in the establishment.
0: Now, blow one enemy come blow, save a pem or get a settling monastery where you prepare a mistap. I got all get advice where you give him with him too, plo make him sure, say, one em when he call plan him, and me bear him fruit, or and me come out, the expectation, blah him, or same way me want them from you got experience when you walk through with them forestry?
1: Yes. Thank you so much. Time where only come, blo Ben Sidling. Ale me, me ask him over there. Say, you got one crown. Ale, fahem me response for say, me tell him, say, me got one crown. First time me tell him, lol get us, say, okay. All kind hoot, we always have increasing value block around blue. Every hoot always have increasing value blue. Mimi, advice me say by you plan them sandalwood. Why me tell them sandalwood inside the one year from sandalwood and me no keep needing one big space for me grow. So you have inside the one year, you have a plan them advice when you start giving look at them. You have a plan them 100 or 50 or so. Advice to me, tell them logata, me tell them logata say, okay, suppose we plan them 50 sandalwood. Okay, let's say if 50 sandalwood, only mature. Only mature within 15 years. You carry them 50, and let's say one hoot, and you have to make them 20 kilo. You carry them 20 kilo, after you multiply an average rate law rating of sandalwood, we have 2,100. After you find them out value blow one hoot, after you multiply by 50, but you find them out, say, you cut around 7 or something million, whereby seedling blue inside the year blue, and you have a damn value blow crown blue, and you can't have. So, I mean, I'm your advice, you give him look at the best of we have many one them plan them, have you cut crown blue, have you no leave low crown blue, and you have a plan them all three, all timber three species. Multi three species, you may make evaluation look at that base low volume. And then your advice after me tell them look at that how now you plan them, you break them plastic or any basic information we must give them out how you plan them. I'll all mesh and blame too, me tell them look at that say, me and your all mesh and blow, suppose where anyone them establish one wood lot, get all mesh and blame stop where, me miss tell them look at that how you plan them. And then I am some advice we miss up talemon lol fama or all man will come plan them or come current sandalwood. Lo you mean? Or any other species they use have a plan multi linea and then all advice we miss up giving Mr. Talemon Logata.
0: Lo side blong all different species yeah, only crawl, all different kind soil, more environment, also more get a province for you me more. Start the tourist because I'm going to have one island for you me, I'm unique, more special, the side of different tree, more ground where you make at. One am now, I'm going to talk to you about how you give him the potential where one province, more island for you me, I'm going to
1: have. Thank you so much, Andy. advice ye mimi sabe tibim naya lo site all sibling wali sabe crawl all trees we all priority trees be so department ne misa open resource le ne all trees we all resilience only crawl any weather conditions only sabe crawl local cold place only sabe crawl hot place so all route we yumere sema be mi any all resilient plan only sabe crawl low and hot place more low and cold place so meaning say they can grow anywhere in Vanuatu.
0: With the climate change where Vanuatu and Mistap go through long hand, me save say you consider them thinking here too, but make him sure say people he plant be eating about say you may face him any kind of weather for them location blow Vanuatu. Now, walk here where you been stop make him and me come kasem lo today, I'm a siya finish where you stop go ahead lo project lo site lo settling with them neseria.
1: And the thing is, sibling, Mr. Temple, last year, December, no more. Mr. Temple, Huluma, Crown, Lopolipaso, Mr. Temple, no more, Lama, one MP, the way past there. Then, if you Huluma Crown, you will get them crown, low and long run, at the time, will you find a multi-bill? Mr. Temple, name, Mr. Lopolipaka, Mr. Luka Temogata, Mr. Mogata, the begins to be healthy. Then, Mr. Temple, Mr. Temple, no one, the Emmy, no one, something, when you make a long time, Mr. Temple, no one, Master. Lo last year.
0: No matter where you just start them, they could blow looking high demand. Well, same you tell them. Lo side blong all get a seedling more necessary where you make at lo side blow forestry blow you me lo Vanuatu. Now, with them demand we stop come, people let me request them one them to you plant them or you no more you plant for them all priority where department blow forestry, emi got this stop inside lo country blow you me.
1: And the MWA stop me plan them for them. Demand way from at the moment in a long time, but you send those and the loot you open. Unless you send those and the loot and you open, you got one time frame away. And me open them. By some time you open 8 months, 6 months. You department, and me no allow them only, you mean no allow them time frame low harvest for and the loot and you open long time from no more say, you mean no cast enough. You mean look at enough. So the moment they only pick him up, only must plan him back change for him. Only must plan him back change Los Andelut, only for him. So full of man only has him more than Los Andelut. From the full of man, the small full of family, well, he's able to say, he's able to villa no more, only no salo island. So only ask him plan them now, Los Andelut with him, all sympathy finish, the most now, only ask him Sandelut.
0: Los sandalwood ya, one em kind variety blo sandalwood now you stop putum lo settling with them necessary now ya.
1: You got two variety, one only say Indian, ale one or any local. And then you start fresh them up inside the necessary bin.
0: All get a seedling ya, you karem no more lo you milo. Forestry department nursery house or you may order ikam lol get an island but you may lol get a different variety where you may can.
1: Thank you so much. Andy, all seedling and you collect them or all part of villa? All part of both villa, you can plant seeds lo nataboa by you become a plant and nataboa and a lo pressing house yet? 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
2: hemia hemi voice long Sheva province long radio Vanuatu we hemi voice long yumi
0: Mr. Thomas Morris Doro, also owner blo Doro Seedling with them nursery. Emi ami one long olgeta important work where you start making with them ting ting blo government blo want them people eco back lo ground from money istab lo ground. One in now emi some olgeta challenge where me stop where you think say. All big, big man blow you me through the government, blow Republic, blow Vanuatu, provincial government blow you me. More even people, you should hold them hand together, blow address them. All get a thing, thing when we stop. Let me come sure, say you me, got more investment all same, blow all time when we come.
1: At the moment, just a minute, start no more. I mean, it's a better could say one challenge now, you need in them. Me understand the National Agriculture Expo in Salomeo any good 100 mark lo all man only must them only must go back lo the same ground they have Andy at the moment me no sabe talent straight all talents we me base lo for me to start no maybe along the way but me base some talents but at the moment no sem I think talents any Lele bet no from sometime osem ni no mo bisa blue out them. Time when we travel out ni ko from walk lo and different place ale. Osem all sibling only sometime we sunny sun to ni masih di mokata lawas lo ko cleaning be. You know, you know we see all too much talent. Mi pamisa be talent osem ya se life lo you ni all man for not to when we depend plante lo kro. You no sabe rana we lo kro from you take to libere ni lo kro. You walk for the you walk for the crown. So every something we in the game low only, in the game low one crown. So one talk so for the talent was in a dirty hands is a sign of clean money. So talk so can mean you want them in talent go out throughout the farm around the one to me understand the will absolutely style is all the style is in the winner. Pali taken talk so can say, suppose we you taught you, you sweat for one something, money we receive when you want clean money. So talent, meaning of the talent's my hand is the. Maybe along the run, but by me face some talents, but now I have some small talents, all talents, so I know too much.
0: Location blo Doro Seedling with them nursery and stop where or how now when by people is have a access law service where you start making them through the project, yeah?
1: Thank you too much. Location blo Doro Seedling nursery and Mr. Lo Bladinia. Bladinia estate, you have a column number blooming. We start lo migrating one page. Page by you start find them email address blooming stable with them phone number blooming when you start casting them.
0: Lo site blo awareness outreach marketing blo you he could blo look him say you start finish lo Facebook all same way you tell him we swear lo site blo all get the awareness long all get the school suppose we'll school only one them request them blo you go blong make him more awareness blo inspire him or encourage him all get the beginning lo one way you start make him.
1: I mean you're right no more as long as all school only interest blo. 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
0: all kind seedling with them nursery project all same. You make a all get a donor partner will interest to blow save invest him, especially blong address them impact blow side blow climate change. Emi atu you go inside lehem finish or knock up?
1: No, I mean you mean no, because too much let me throw you me to start no one getting by maybe low future, but you me to start follow back.
0: Stop come lo end blo talk blo you me too. Thank you too much, Mr. Thomas Morris Doro. Blo save stop with them radio Vanuatu. Blo save talk about interesting work where you stop making blo side blo ground, blo seedling with them nursery. Talk blo you ikolong people throughout lo nation, lo Torres Kasem lo anaichem wele listenikam, wele interest blo part lo kind project all sem.
1: Thank you too much. Lo all man will establish in you where you start lo Torres kasi ana cho we establish in lo lo mi ma message lo mi wan de give him no lo you mi say you start lo crown view finish ula manol ista absente 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some sort all alone. So then you when you stop look around blue, please. You know like big cliff you cover my bush blue you, you know like all bush is have nothing. You invest them crown, you plan them all out inside. You no worry. You know what is a you know what is a Bombay who do you plan them by no got problem. Big man and he been created boot na any first time. So you blame no more by any dikim road plan them one. One day Bombay road plan and come through. So you start listening, thank you too much for time blue, me want them advice in you, me want them encourage you, me all farmer no more say continue blue plan. One day, suppose you know got road plan, it's a lemble you say big money been created mood was time before you create you all man. You me I create you no more me manage them. Who there? By any dikim road plan them one. One day you pay your money out them. I think ene ano mo anti ni kat lo bisarem pe ene no tokoku mi ene ano mo tokoku mi misave tv blo alfamas round of anatu e mi no leke a you save continue blo invest ta sem crown a no this we stop I think ene ano mo mi kat lo talem thank you so much lo kindly anti
0: thank you so much to lo you Mr. Toro all the best lo what did you stop make him
1: thank you, Tomas.

was key messages tok save long wanem blong mekem long time blong tropical cyclone. Wanem blong mekem before one cyclone. Number one, listen all time long radio blong harem movement blong cyclone. Number two, storm full up water blong drink long all clean container. Number three, berem all pipe blong water. Number four, boilem or usum water filter blong cleaning water blong drink. Number five, carem out solar panel mo solar pump kolosap long creek mo river. Number six, closem valve long storage tank, closem valve long spring box. Number seven, makem sure se ikat enough water blong drink. Number eight, katem all three kolosap long water tank blue you. Number nine, fasem tight water tank blong you blo bahemino fly long time blo cyclone. Number ten, karemot kata blong water tank.

One emblem make him long time long cyclone. Number one, use some good water where you been save him long house. No mix him cover with them. Number two, continue blong listen long radio blong harem weather update. And number three, make him sure se family blong you emi safe. One emblem make him after long cyclone. Number one, building back old toilets. Connect them back all kata blong water tank play you. Number two, boil them or use some water filter blow cleaning water before you drink. Number three, prioritize them water blong drink long all pikinini, all fala, sick man, mo all mama will cut bell. Number four, check them or fix them water system suppose it got damage. Number five, use them all local material blong fix them all pipe suppose it broke. All same, bamboo, more rubber. Number six, work with a water committee blow cleaning water source, spring box, storage tank, mo follow rot long pipe, custom house. Number seven, water committee me must conduct them assessment mo report any damage lo area administrator, mo provincial water officer. All area administrator must work together with them provincial water officer blong prioritize them all work. Number eight, wash them hand all time after you use some toilet more before you kakai. Number nine, blong you sure say water blong you is safe, you must make them all trivala test there. Look suppose water is clear, smell them suppose water is sting or no, and test them suppose water is concon or no. Suppose you not sure long quality blong water after way you make them all trivala test there, contact them water officer call us up long you blow helping you. Message e come long department long water resources.

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Daniel one more time with them look at 8 o'clock news update one more time wishing you one good for morning where place to join the broadcast for radio Vanuatu long ham start long northern part long country kasem town southern part of country. You stop joining me radio friendly massive follow inside look good morning for the show blowing a today show we start welcome up you every morning show we start put to you one good flow mood to start off day blue one good flow vibe put them selection look at the music and all the programs are made by you find them hemi educationally you one more time good flow morning you continue blowing enjoy all the music

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0: VPTC News update me Brenda Daniel. Ikat fulap tuk-tuk se strong relationship long Vanuatu mo Indonesia. Iputum question long weta support long hem long West Papua ika semi-independent semi-tru onokat. President long United Liberation Movement for West Papua, Penny Wenda, italem long VPTC News se folem hemia. Sometime hemi ka taut long support long country, pi hemi believe se hemi still stand up strong behind long West Papua.
1: It's a human level, sometimes doubt, but I believe that people are behind, you know, people of Vanuatu, from the religious leaders to people and youth people, community are behind. And in terms of the bilateral relation with the government of Indonesia, I can't, you know, telling them no, but this is the bilateral and the sovereign state. But issue of West Papua, I know, and every individual, even in government level, the issue is already there. So, whatever we, you know, do, the government always there for us to facilitate any situation. That's why I strongly believe that Vanuatu government always behind us.
0: Hemi tok-tok blong president blong United Liberation Movement for West Papua, Penny Wenda. 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
2: On something of the issue of the world, we can believe me. Regardless of the situation, we have happened to have the kitchen happy to go. They will go to the school. It's well done of the ground. If you want fixed minds, the Italian of the glasses. You will burn for the school. It's brutal. We are resilient.

0: Sadness club situation, so if you go through level. That is one thing we will be happy about them. We're looking for activity block classes, we all, but they will be getting here. And only really give fun to law, then we will be chess law, prime block, ERM, or access to a full classes, classroom block, or roof block, classroom block, whatever. We have a moment there, all teachers block, all it is removing all classes, we call all fun, all fun, all schools, not everyone. Al pikir eating water, well, a principal story of assessment, eating the clean water, well, it drink with a mask. From smell behind the wall, smell more. Ashes will fly around the school.
1: Hemi tok-tok plong heli childhood care coordinator plong Penama province, Lia Shem. When you outside long country, government long Fiji, he criticized long new 5% tourism service tax long all International Travel Association. Radio New Zealand report him say Australia Travel Industry Association, or Travel Agent Association long New Zealand, he tell him say tax by penalize him all visitor, we holy pukum travel long all geta, he call long Fiji. Tuvla Travel Agent Association, Iko long government blong Fiji, blong karamout new vla tax, we mischedule, blong kam long effect, long number one, blong manis blong September. Atia Chief Executive, Tin Long, italem se tax ya, pa iminim se holiday long Fiji, pa ikam mo expensive long ol travela. Molong sports 20 man by oli representem Vanuatu long OFC Beach Soccer Nations Cup heme along Tahiti. VPTC Sports si tok-tok with them head coach long Vanuatu Beach Soccer Team, Ben Ungai.
2: Folem confirmation lo Vanuatu National Men's Beach Soccer Team lo parlo dizia lo OFC Beach Soccer Nation Cup by Mstablo Tahiti. Lo number 8 lo Manisia imi bin scoutem 40 players who have been stable trial lo Corman Pizzoca Court, mo imi bin local gadali play or display all different technical mo tactical abilities inside lo Pizzoca, mo imi bin select them all final 20, we have been announced lo display week, lo page lo VFF, lo start them all first training in lo gadalo next week, lo first week lo September. Lo end of September by a team by me cut down and me come lo final 12 with the management team, mo by only ready lo colo competition, lo OFC Beach Soccer Nation Cup, or Mstablo Tahiti, or Emi also qualify for World Cup.
1: Emi Tok-tok Plong National Head Coach Plong Beach Soccer Team, Ben Ungai. Emi Hen Plong VPTC News Update, me Brenda Daniel.

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1: In listeners, the radio Vanuatu, one more time, update the side blowing all the weather information. Following weather bulletin, where Vanuatu Meteorology Mature Hazards Department, Vanuatu Meteorology Hydrometeorological Services, semi put them up the day blowing today. Partly cloudy overlong group, light to moderate east, southeasterly winds, and we blow overlong like the islands, the Yumi. Maximum temperature, blue me blow today, Mobami range, long at 25 degrees Celsius down long south. 28 degrees Celsius and up long north. Now temperature blimi bloterelo night mabami range long 19 degrees Celsius down long south, mo 24 degrees Celsius and up long north. Look solwara blimi lo day bloterei, wind mi blow no one direction long east mo southeast, long and speed long 16 to 20 knots. Solwara mabami save rough kasem 2 meters overall kata coastal areas long country. I'm now me update the site of weather information beam 2. We're blessed to join the broadcast long ham. One and whatever you got, you pass someone a good follow day.

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One more to one and part per country is the volume broadcast long hem. You've been following all together. 8 o'clock news update with them company blong Brenda Daniel. I'm straight one time, long news desk. All not of the how blong news. I'm straight one time, long 11 o'clock. Mumbai follow all together. Update blong our midday update news and straight long 12 o'clock today midday. 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Listen up on radio. One more to before moving to follow update. With them company blowing Robson Roro all the way long island blow Malekula, but we're going to enjoy some music this time long studio.

0: Alors, le yumi all la good listeners, mo followers plom program and mirop sendru. Bitalam thank you pa ekel this week plus I vestor and with yumi along one vla program way yumi kat with them wogata team blog survey when they all stop work for and lo malakula plo li work part plo collect them some data about all households lol communities plo yumi. Find one nice place plus sit down while yumi go through long this vla program for program plo yumi long day to day. Lo this week and mirop sendru mi talam thank you pa ekel plus I vetekam time. Nous avons travaillé avec eux mal. Trois fois, vous êtes primé le site long. One survey où Kafman a mis bien Kevin long. Or que tel que vous avez la les avec vous long. Quand la communauté est primé, vous collectez vous data data plo. Le data on le savait use plo. Ça prend ça mal. Very important information. Il faut pas que Kafman le site le statistique. So Noela le plaisir. Il me dit Noela, you two you one long. All officer inside long this survey team. When I'm not look play you long. This survey program where you've left a work what lo make and brand lo yumi lo malakula.
1: Okay, thank you. Lo group lo mi, lo survey we mi fela istap contact them. Mi fela ibin start out lo survey ya. Sorry, survey he mi kam anda lo ministry Bureau of Statistics. So mi fela ibin start lo March lo iya ya lo 2026. After ba mi vela I finish lo next year lo 2027 lo semanis lo March 2027. So se ve mi vela sta contactem pa ba hemi 32 rounds sevruana lo all community pa ba hemi 32 community pa ba mi vela I visit mol keta. So out lo 32 community ya pa ba hemi kata Outlaw one community by Hemikat 10 household lomo we by Mivela is save interview or by Mivela is civil hem. So Mivela walk about with them one map where Bureau of Statistics hemi give him and lo mapia ikata some by Mivela for the mapia no more. So outlaw one EA or one enumeration area by Hemikat 10 household lomo we by Mivela is save interview lehem.
0: So with the program where you've left a work lamb where you readily tell them the introduction to me or some you a church you do you stuff inside long team where you be work lamb or side lo severe lo manacola. Now I like rightly tell them in some tipping PI lo pick la survey where you've been make them song. You also church you do you stuff inside the team where you work with them community stream me. When I'm now all look way the side little questions where you've ask him long get a community stream me about the survey where you've left a control him.
2: Okay, thank you. Thank you back and let's answer. Look me no more side little questions when you last ask him lo some house when you last have control him. Long time also some man only not clear good so you must go slow with them. Take him time block at ask him repeat him question one time, two time, three time possibly understand him, so we let you stop in time question and supply him concept the tablet.
0: So with the more questions we have left up ask him look at the communities where he stop what you mean all areas premium. All when I'm kind question now same you mean specific law one or two questions where you've like rightly ask him lol community where he live law areas here.
2: Okay, thank you. Some questions me will like some less around about 900 something questions from last came one also. So sometimes time you like take him low one day also. We'll start make him one interview no more minimum. 1 hour no more one day. So question we'll start asking me mainly about well being play you me, how you may live. Well I must kaka when I'm kaka you me kaka lo 7 days. Money where you may spend them, how you may make money, how you may spend the money play you me. Yes, having health loss inside long health. Suppose you sick. We will ask him question to you, time you sick, after you... So she got one sick, professional sick, one sick, lopoti play, one talk to Italian. We ask him all places. All the time, we will collect him, help him, Kathman, bring him to Vanuatu.
0: So with the more data, we will collect them, the community play me. Noela, you may been visiting my mom community play, you may finish long Malakula, or where play straight, you play start lo random program alem, after you will move from lo area play me Malakula.
1: Okay, thank you. I think 14 community finish when me vela been work lehem. First start me vela been start lo central, me vela start lo Lingarak, me vela move kam lo Urpif. After me vela follow me kam lo nor sup wetem tautu mifela kolofin mavis lambumbu mifela i finishim oleria blo central aftane mifela mufikam lo area blo mi lo north east
3: so wetem oleria so you've like been go through mo walk part wetem osem on questions where you like been ask him long al geta community sia when I'm not me one common challenge where you've like look say plan de lo community sia colosa policasemol community sia no mo lo questions brave la we you like stay with them al geta
2: okay thank you colosa media so me like stay with some challenge them I think MEP kwan los some places pe also one no me one friend it 11 is also for problem play talent play for example the challenge pe the site lo
3: kapag pae ke no semblo site long challenges way you like been control them lo community so you like been right the talents you like been start the central after you like move come when I'm not me one common challenge we like looking lo community so we colosa police similar no mo lo areas play me also for example by me como by me talemo small say lo said lo save block within or get like block clearly understand them or language lo within where you play rhythm only understand them or lo said long language where only put on the paper suppose me start English with them French pay all clients or la family will live and fully understand them all questions where you play explain them look at that really understand them concept long what we live on that
1: okay thank you lo tinting ya all question ablo mi fala he sta lo language blue mi lo pis la mano mo so o sem sem mi no se max am lo mi school code sam lo mi all sem mo li no sabe understand them cut all question ah so tembo mi fala I colo one house suppose mi fala find him out say Oni no sabe understand mon question, baba mi vela sabe repeat him. Mo mi vela sabe kam lo level plo oni must understand mon question, plo mi vela oni sabe answer him.
3: Okay, so I may be one information way you may go through lo what you vela lo sabe mo, you may ask you vela questions about all what part you vela and you may sabe say what part you may lo program me no one is in work, you may face some challenge. Level play education role all communities play me no so much and you need to take time so with them 10 hours old where you've like been visiting more people populations will stop so you've like believe say with them 10 hours old where you've like capture the lower community yeah and we give him full scenario long full community low one area but tell them say I'm in life low how people live low area thank you Pamina
4: Yes, that's when MES, and that's why I'm very important. I'm even like to ask more questions. That you look when you meet come ask a question. Do you have me very important that the information where you give him out, but have me one honest information. Information where you ask him, do you give him? Have me very one. It must be one honest information. You know, just give him no more from say ting ting. But you simply tell you ask one question about household. But you must be honest. But give him information. For information, up I have me very helpful. But make him improvement. Or country, but you me from say suppose you start giving all wrong information. Lo mivla, but mivla start collected. I mean him say mivla start picture him say. Area, he me live all semana, pelo back of the head, all information you give him, he me no stretch. So that's why he me very important that me vla come time, you look when I'm ready, sit down with you, please give him information, please give him straight information.
3: Chocho, so you me go through long this la program, lo sevelo, you me lo malakula. He me first time where, kafman, if you want them project, you le wo clear?
2: No, I think he me one number three time, I think, number three time where I've been contacting Sevilla.
3: So while you let's walk near church, you let's walk no malakula. You got same team while you walk no ampre what them pama or no got?
2: Lo mi vela lo malamba, lo yimi lo malamba, yimi kat two team. Mi vela team one, team two play yimi, yimi wa kota on lo sot malakula, mo boli round them alam lo ampre mo them pama. So mi vela lo team one, ba mi vela koron lo chema, kolo star lo notice, ba mi vela kolo northwest, northwest A, northwest P, after kota on lo southwest P, mo kasem soto malvagan.
3: So with them big la walk we have money me put um lo sold up live lap make mo collect mo grab data we only must be right from the village mo community but we have man lo national data blame to what statistic blame lo future we stack maybe lo look look pian at in have money must get something thing when I'm not Mr. Pian lo thing thing blame lo make him severe have money got something thing lo give him development come lo you mean lo follow mo la severe or when I'm now thinking behind the people who work with you, like make a blabber, Pamina.
4: Okay, I think Kafman Hemi. Emi kato, emi wan de kato clear mo straight picture lo life lo people lo Vanuatu, and especially le rabu imi lo amalamba lo blesa. All tete we mi vla collecte, mi sa ve help ema. Kafman plo meki mo good fla plan, or good fla decision, lo site to education, lo site to health, lo site to housing, food, employment, mo social services, plo development, plo country, plo imi, and especially lo malamba.
3: So with the more people like thinking imi harema, emi to do with the national strategy plan, plo Kafman. Lo maybe lo you may achieve one something lo 2030 we Mr. Gam. So what the work we will make him lo your communities play me approaches for you fly equal all communities when I'm now impressing lo all get time only look you like go through lo ask him we still lo get all you afraid or only no want them only no one them part lo program we've like oh when I'm not look we'll get that to what you've let them we've like go in to ask them a question Naira.
1: Okay, before me like call one community but me like must make them awareness plo me like first time or me like must first time send them one make an announcement plo me like first time before me like go and that way some vala lo you meet them we only no stop haremol announcement or only no start look on notices plo me vala vula plo la area we me like stacko sometimes start look me vala looking se me like plo collect mo la license no one some vala me stop hype or even time we me like go me like Koblo ko entara one house so sambala samoli welcome mi vala oli clap lo ansare mol 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
3: Church also, you missed up long climax plus story and play Milo set long survey program where you missed a go through them or some. You work with them or get a lot of team blow survey more maybe a memory experience blue number two or number three. Now we used to make them a survey run long you me long and rest play me long maybe my number province or love not to you saw it. I'm small say lo communities apart lo malakula lo some narafala areas you've been work with them or get that before. When I'm not look blue, you compare lo when you work with them lo this year lo community play me lo malakula.
2: Okay, thank you. Me look say Mr. Tablo one time or some first time me blessed the population census with the agriculture census. All the time we blessed the collect them, I think contra lo Kaufman, my canton plan the man the lilanem, when we Mr. Mekema. So time statistic Mr. Putumat all some old man all save play him. Plan the man all got in rest for putum all it got in rest protect patema. So sometimes those some areas we blessed the cotton them. As an example, I was out Malakula, I'm less than a problem. Look, plan the improvement, blem. I make a Maclo not to bless also plan the censorship in pass. I am looks a cat and out them, you could plan the manually willing to start with him. I think few man more, I'll cut difference loss. I know, survey with them senses. Thank you.
3: But me now, Sam, you are supervisor, plot team, blame me long, Malakula, where you work with them, well, community itself. When I'm now, one very important talk where you want them like along with the communities play me lo pesia about the survey program where you bless the control level you milo malakula mo I got not for the communities too where you bless the aquatico lo meeting with the lo sign lo program play me lo survey lo malakula
4: thank you BDC Malamba okay me want them give him out all information one important very information no mo you go out lo area lo you may say time one area where me vla call him and suppose you one household where you select blo pa me vla ka me ke me interview with them you me one day you save no mo se you know only help him survey where you start go through him na ya but you start help him voice blo community blo you where you start le him blo you start contribute blo planning blo community mo planning blo future also one picture And me want to give him more information to you. Area where you come, me flabby make a severely him finish. Me tell thank you to Maslow, you flow, you flow helping me flab, you save make a time or commitment to you, plus stop with the menumerator, blue hemi interview. More or you cut all area where me flab call a hemi, the old same, Vauico, Kazem, Northwest, A, Mopia, me want them put my information out to say, but me flab is to come, and suppose you look me flab. You know, height or you think so, or you fried, or suppose you want over our house, but you have me select, but me black and make an interview. You know, fried, but you succeed, but you answer a question from all questions you black give him out, and me want very important, and me want very simple questions no more. And me, but me black ask him about them household, but you no more. And more to me black ask him, you black suppose you black have make a time or commitment, but have a stop, or numerator, or interview. More me black stop, Mr. Call out to you, call all AA, I think Mr. Trim will reach him out all AA, some. AA phone block day off, please post supervisor call you or one lo me play casem you, please make a time plus have a talk and plus have a come work lo area play you.
3: Well before Pamela before you me finish lo program play me lo interview play me think about one la think last game no more lo side lo survey where you Mr. Potrolem. Also when I'm supposed to where you me up to some one la house where I'll say and me one with away emi all fala you mi sabe take one relative lo hem mi sabe kam lo help lo answer mo gata questions lo hem or when I'm now you lay sabe kam lo story an lo all situation also Pamina.
4: Okay, suppose me like a one air one play one sorry one household me select to bambla make an interview but emi wito mi sabe talk or suppose me nambut. But me vla save take one where him save more information about them him. La house solo please have a sit down, please have a help him, but me vla save and ask him more questions. Le him.
3: Okay, so Noela, awesome memi lo one situation where by Mr. Gotrulem lo community. So you got any say by again, plus about them Pamina lo thinking where suppose you may go through lem lo side long any one where me deaf or me widow or me hype lehem in okut or when I'm now look play you.
1: Okay, thank you. Law one enumeration area we me vela stop call him. Me vela follow him up or stay with me talent finish. Me vela the list him every household. After bamba hemi cut ten household no more, but me vela me select point of view. Ikat list A mo ikat list B too. And suppose we me vela call one house where me vela count them all. Hemi no stop. Bamba me vela take him. Me vela yes sorry. Me vela call three time hemi no stop. So bamba me vela call list B. And suppose when me vela call one household when me vela look see hemi all fala hemi no you know save answer more question blo me vela meeting se bamba me vela make him list B.
3: So time you talk about list B and me name say all narfala list blo household while stop inside all communities here or when I'm now I mean list B I'm really meaning time way list A I'm no cut and list B suppose I'm no turn up three you like three time I'm no stop so you like tell us about like all list B so inside all list B I got some more names from household by the community here when I'm now I'm stop inside all list B thank you George
2: okay thank you list B got three I think three standby so time one lo list A in available me will push him call list B so sometimes I will call some areas where or some one man we am deaf or me no sabe tok sometimes we have car one was one relative plan play come support lo by sabe help him lo assist him lo in the few.
3: Thank you, Church. Lo information mo noila lo tok play me lo story lo detail mo Pamela o service o vice play me lo survey team mo yung Mr. Koran lo malakula before yung finish lo first lo malaba program. When I'm last tok you want to tell them lo people mo citizens lo malakula lo story lo play me lo detail Pamela.
4: Okay. I think the last tok we Pamela want to give him out no more say. This is not me no first time we want survey stuck around. Like at me survey me especially blo household income expenditure. By cut on a survey to him stop come and me want them no more. So one very important no more from say plan de way lista confused le hem lista ding se hemi mi also mor nara survey be me mi no nara survey me mi no census hemi particularly about them household income or expenditure so mi want them se please time survey at time group lista come around lol era be you make in time or commitment be you please have a staff let me vla save make him interview.
3: Thank you to my Pamina mo noela mo church long interview play me long program mo Mr. Tekem Time lo wishim you one nice la time mo work play lo work part lo community play me lo malakula mo suppose you make a time you must have made back end lo story and lo same program back end lo all people lo malakula all is available and lo in back end. Thank you to my.
4: Thank you.

0: Pacific number you enjoy Mtarelo morning listeners for radio 102.4 ka brothers with Mtarelo sing sing Tani my Danny. Emi butum time limit 20 more minutes before him to custom one time 9 o'clock Mtarelo morning kin listeners for radio 102 you've been joining him company blong Robson Ruru all the way Long Island blong Malekula with them all get the update blow one mem stop happen Lo Island blow Malekula lo this fellow week. One more time, we wish you one good for morning. You will just join the broadcast for radio. One more to small update to side blog on the Pacific news. Terrell morning, bye in a long time. Bye bye, you me about to find out whether or not one small part of the Pacific Islands, bye bye, me become world's newest country. After 1 7-year wait, Papua New Guinea Parliament, Papua New Guinea Parliament yesterday, Thursday, number 27 August, and we expected blo finally a table and question blo whether or not blo approve from independence blo autonomous region blo country a Bougainville from independence blo by msave karem independence blo hem. The 2019 referendum won overwhelming 97.7% of all people of Bougainville only vote for independence. But referendum has been non-binding. More PNG National Parliament now has cut the final say whether or not to ratify this result. But I'm to continue with them selection of the Pacific of selection of the music park and Terrell morning. 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Enjoy time blim to custom one time at 9 o'clock Terrell morning. Bye bye. You follow another flash show. Blue Terrell with me 102 live show.
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Eminem's La Foy Splung Lay Tolly Parton featuring Paul McCartney. Cover song by Paul McCartney, Let It Be. You enjoy him today in the morning. 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I'm going to follow him selection. But look at the music for the remaining last minutes. Blowing a show, blew me too.

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I've been joined yet for the last remaining minutes. Blue show, Blue Yumi 2. Got some time at 9 o'clock today in the morning. Baba Industry, continue the show, Blue Vanuatu Life Show with us. 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But Master 8 one time after long 9 o'clock today in the morning. Listeners, I'm going to continue yet with them. Welcome to the selection, Blue Yumi 2. Music today in the morning. One more time, you will just stop join the broadcast, just stop following last remaining minutes. The show will have me. Good morning, one of the show. Show is a work my view every morning. Start long, 5:30 in the morning, Casemlo, this every 9 o'clock morning. Good morning, one of the show. One more time, listeners, for radio, one or two, me wish me one good for the morning. Might you stop make a way, you call a walk yet, or you stuck the traffic somewhere, or corner, blow port, fill at the rail morning, or a look and veil, or long Elena Kale, one good for the morning, you know, forget them, you where you stop, finish the walk, and you stop, join a broadcast, one good for the morning, you, and, welcome to broadcast blog Radio Vanuatu. 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
0: One more time, good flow morning, Leo. Got a keen listeners, blowing a radio. One or two time, blim to him straight. One time, long 9 o'clock, trail morning. Meal some radio friend, blim, must sing for Lauma by me. Your company, you yet in Saddle Show, blowing a terrace, sitting, blowing Alice, say, rangy. First part with this flash show, Moba Yumi to Follem Hemi, talk long master segment with them. Pastor Moses today morning, but before we begin to join Pastor Moses, we're going to check him out one more time, update the side blog, all the weather information, blim to blow day blog today.

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Don't look at the weather information. Blimey 2, partly cloudy, overlong group. Light, moderate, east, southeasterly wind, semi-blow, overlong Olkata Islands, Piyumi. Temperature, plateau, table terrain, Mabami range, long 25 degrees Celsius, down or south, more 28 degrees Celsius, and up long north. Now, temperature of the Terrello night, minimum temperature of the Terrello night, Mabami range long 19 degrees Celsius, down on south, more 24 degrees Celsius, and up long north. Look, side, blue marine focus, blue day, blue terrain, two, looking more wind, blue low wind direction, long east, more southeast, long one speed, long 16 to 20 knots, solo ram, Mabami save rough, custom 2 meters high, hema overall, kata coastal areas, blue yumilo country. Manami update the set the weather information, Blimey 2. 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

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Baba into join and Pastor Moses Evergreen long Pastor Moses long Evergreen Church with them a talk long.

0: Master Segment Terrello Morning. Good for morning, Leo Pastor. How are you this morning?
1: Good morning. Good morning. Be good to us. We'll be stop
0: Thank you, Thomas. Pastor, one more time, Liu, we subjoin the broadcast blong Radio Vanuatu. You stop joining me, radio friend, Liu, Massing Falau. And Pastor Mosese Terrello Morning, when by Hemi, join me, you meet to inside the talk, blong Master Segment, blong Terrain. Before Mbaba, Mr. Kithi, Mike, blong Pastor, and Pastor Mbaba, stop share with you, meet to this for a beautiful morning. Mbaba, you do enjoy one religious number, Terrello Morning.

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1: Blessed morning once again long all families, all saints long God. Wherever place you start listening come, me welcome you me greet you me long no other name but mighty name, powerful name, name above every narrowful name, long heaven, long earth, more even low hell, all same Bible Italy. And before you me go low long talk long God, you and employ me pray small time wherever you start listening come, just start my blow you Heavenly Father, in the name of our Lord Jesus Christ, me Father, I tell him thank you blow you, thank you long love more grace blow you, thank you long faithfulness blow you, Lord life blow me Father, long family blow me Father, long nation blow me Father, Kasem today. You never leave us nor forsaken us. Thank you. Long eternal life. Long Christ Jesus. Where me blow me follow today. Thank you. Long every blessings. Thank you. Long divine protection. Thank you. Long victory through Lord Jesus Christ. Lord life blow me follow. And thank you. Long good follow time here. Thank you for your word. And me life blow me follow. Speak to us, O God. We thank you. We praise you. Lord name long Jesus. My Father, let's start praying. Amen. Today, me want to encourage you, me Lord, one theme, he calls him spiritual maturity. Praise the Master. Spiritual maturity. Maturity, I mean, suppose you look like natural also physical life long also one man him in one state one period of time where one man him fully develop more him complete natural growth more development blame him one desired state low physical side blow you me and also low one human life. Time one baby hemi born, hemi must go through all stages here now. Before hemi come, also one adult begins. Time baby hemi serve sit down without 1 year system hem. After hemi take him first step, 2-3 steps after hemi fall down. After go in the process of time hemi serve walk about. More Iran, through all this space, growth, blow him and be progressive. He start grow. And under low every stress condition, baby by grow, more him become one boy or one girl, and eventually, by him become one adult, one man, more one woman. Low physical side, blow. Also, you me, also man. But in the spiritual sense, emi I say mak. It's the same thing in the spirit. Also, you as a child of God, you know start. Also, Christian life, bro, you. Also, one mature Christian. No. Time you come along Christ, first. You must receive him. You born back again. Now you come one spiritual babe, long Christ Jesus, and you must grow. Blow you come mature, long spirit life. Blow you. And like every parent, we only like and blow, only look, children blow, get only grow, blow, cast a maturity. God too, he may expect them, blow, you may grow, more you may come mature in the spirit. And all families, spiritual maturity, he may not depend long physical maturity, blow, you may. It no depend lo how long, duration, long spiritual walkabout boy, also one Christian. Behemi result long consistent spiritual growth. And today by me tremble me encourage me lo three palatin tinia. Two palatin tinia, sorry. Now you may touch one am now in spiritual maturity. And why now am I important? Blong you me, all same Christians, blow you me must grow. More custom level, blow maturity in the spirit. And the third one is how now you must have a grow. Blow you me custom state here now. Praise the Lord. I me go low, why now am I important? Blow you must grow. Praise the Master. Suppose you may look the Bible. One reason why God may want them blow you grow, you know, stop same mark no more, lo state also one spiritual babe on Christ. From one, he may plan blow him, more he may expectation blow him, blow you must grow. Praise the Lord. Second Peter chapter 3 verse 18. Bible he may tell him also, but grow in grace and in the knowledge of our Lord and Savior Jesus Christ. Grow in grace and in the knowledge of our Lord and Savior Jesus Christ. To him be glory both now and forever. Amen. Our families, no parent will want their child to remain or same one baby all throughout your life, blame. And it same mark, long heavenly father, blow you. He may not want him, blow you, stop, low same level, long knowledge, more spiritual life, blow you. Praise the Lord. He may want him. He may demand him. Blow you must grow. Law Ephesians chapter 4, verse 15, let me tell him all same. But speaking the truth in love may grow up into him in all things, which is the head, even Christ. So that's why, as a child of God, you must grow from God. He may will more plan blame, more expectation blame, blow you must grow, blow you custom one transcendent level blow spiritual maturity, long life, blow you more me also in Christians. Number two, why now am I important? Blow you must grow, spiritual life, blow you. Two, from without maturity, low spirit, you no sabe look reality, blong glorious life, more victorious life, more excellence, long life, blow you, where God, he may sing out of you, finish, blow you, live, blow him. Praise the Master. Hemi one requirement. It's a requirement for you to a glorious life. It's a requirement for you to a life of victory as a Christian. It's a requirement for you for a life of excellence that God has already called you into. Praise the Lord. Peter, I tell him that you are the chosen generation, a royal priesthood, a peculiar people, holy nation, that you should show forth the praises of him. That means, as a Christian, you show forth God's glory. You show forth God's excellence, Lord life, blue you. But suppose you stop same act no more, Lord spiritual life, blue you. You know, sabe, show him something here, Lord reality. That's why God, him, you want him, blue you must grow. Praise the Lord. You sabe, Bible, let me tell him, Romans chapter 8, verse 17, that everything belongs to you, because everything belongs to God, and you are you picking any blame. Praise the Master. But suppose you stop lo same mark num, lo same mark spiritual life num, but you no sabe look reality. Because long talk blongo remitalem lo Romans 8:17. And if ye be Christ, then you are heirs of God, heirs of God, and joint heir with Christ. That means every something where me blong God, he me legally, more vitally, he me blow you to, from you picking any blow him. Praise the Master. Be from on him now, full up Christians today, only poor yet, only start struggle yet, from on him. Spiritual maturity, he me low to us. That's why you me must grow, blow you me custom. Maturity level, blow spiritual life, blow me, blow you look reality. Long every something where God has already called us into. Long talk, blong him. Praise the Master. Number three, why am I important, blow you must grow, blow spiritual life, blow you. From suppose you stop, or someone spiritual babe, life blow you by no stable. Praise the Master. Life blow you by sick. Life blow you by no steadfast. For you to live a steadfast, a firm, a stable Christian life, you must grow long spiritual life blow you. Blow you custom maturity. Praise the Lord. Ephesians chapter 4 verse 14. Paul and Mitalamon say, that we henceforth be no more children. Praise the Lord. Be no more children. Tossed to and fro and carried about with every wind of doctrine by the sleight of men and cunning craftiness, whereby they lie in wait to deceive. But speaking the truth in love may grow up into him in all things, which is the head, even Christ. Praise the Lord. Amen. Now, I mean, purpose belong God. Lord, life blow you me. Blow you must grow. Suppose you no grow. Every deception blow too dark. Every deception belong all craftiness, all false doctrine, false prophet. You miss have a fall down. Right? Praise the Master. By time you grow, long talk belong God. Time you mature, long every something to do with God. Every something you know, sabi move from you. Praise the Lord. You start strong, steadfast, from you start anchor, long truth, long talk, long God. Praise the Lord. That's why I'm important. Blue, you must grow, long spiritual life, blue. You. I plan, more expectation, long God. Two, I one requirement, blue, you look. Reality, long talk, long God. Long every glorious life, victorious life, more life, where me excellent, where God, and me call him, you and me, Lohem, finish. And number three, and me make him you steadfast, long spiritual walk about, blow you. Praise the Master. And number four, why now, and me important, blow you, must grow, long spiritual life, blow you. Number four, suppose you no grow, by you also am one victim no more. Lo every circumstances why you where by you face. Time you grow long talk long God, you become a master over every situation. Praise the Master. Time you grow long spiritual life blow you. You master, you got dominion over situation. You got dominion over every challenges where you face. You exercise dominion long every problems where you stuff is. But suppose you me young no more of spiritual life, every circumstances here is have to drown them, life blow you me. Praise the Lord. And last one, why now God and me want them blow you grow, long spiritual life blow you. From time you grow, you got access, long English it's called esoteric wisdom. praise the Master. You walk about long divine wisdom, long God. You talk long divine wisdom, long God. Long talk blame. Paul, let me tell him in 1 Corinthians chapter 2, verse 6 to 7. Howbeit we speak wisdom among them that are perfect, yet not the wisdom of this world, nor of the princes of this world, that come to naught, but we speak the wisdom of God in a mystery, even the hidden wisdom which God ordained before the world unto our glory. Praise the Lord. Families, time you grow long spiritual life, blow you. You walk about long wisdom, long God. You talk long wisdom, long God. And language here. I mean, no language belong every man. But I mean, language no more. Lord, look at the way we start mature, the spiritual life. Lord, look at. All same. Suppose you hear some Christians only talk all same. Me got life, belong God, long me. Me walk about long wisdom. Me walk about long grace. I walk in righteousness. I can never be sick. You say, only talk all same from him. From God, he tell him, Lord, talk blame. And because only walk about long talk blame God, he me elevate and faith, look at. Only come mature, Lord, spiritual life, look at. So, he show out, Lord, confession, Lord, talk blame. They speak wisdom. Not the wisdom of this world, not the wisdom of man, but esoteric wisdom from the word of God. Praise the Master. Only no say, talk all same. Oh, I think I'm sick. Because never in the Bible, let me tell him, say, I'm normal, bro, you cause him sick. The Bible says that the residents of Zion shall not say, I am sick. Praise the Master. From one year, healing, bro, you may come finish. More than 2,000 years ago. That's why full up Christians only come material or spiritual things of God, only talk all same. I can never be sick. I walk in health because I have God in me. Praise the Master. And our families, not this morning. That's why God, and me want them, blow you grow. Long spiritual life, blow you. Blow you, serve. Walk about. Long wisdom, blow him. And God's wisdom, and me stop. Long talk, blow him. Praise the Master. Praise the Lord. So, we touch on 4 points here now, where Bible show him, say, why now? Also, I'm picking in him, blong God. You must grow. Blow you, cast him, maturity level, long spiritual life, blow you. Praise the Master. So, one, him, me plan, more expectation, blow him. Two, him, me one requirement, blow you, look. Every reality. Where God and me make them finish, Lord, life blow you, else I'm picking any blame. Praise the Master. Bible, let me tell him that in Christ you are blessed in all things. But from one him now, full up, all start struggling. Spiritual maturity, you know it. Praise the Master. Number three, you serve a master in situation. Time you grow in your spirit. Number four, you become steadfast. Firm, Lord, spiritual walk about blue you every day when you grow in your spirit. Praise the Master. And this morning, we want to highlight a few points. How now you serve a grow long spiritual life blue you? Praise the Master. So you may have them 5 points finish long. Why now God and me want to blue you grow? So but you may go long all road where God is so infinite on how you may serve a grow your spiritual life. So first one, you must desire more freedom, spirit blow you, long talk blow him. Praise the Master. One, desire more freedom, spirit blow you, long talk blow God. 1 Peter chapter 2, verse 2. Bible, let me tell you, as newborn babes, Emi no tok lo. Emi no because epistle blo pita emi direct longa all Christian Jews. So emi start talk about all spiritual babies here now. You know talk about physical babies. Emi talma say as newborn babies desire the sincere milk of the word that you may grow thereby. As newborn babies desire the sincere milk of the word that you may grow thereby. Praise the Lord. Praise the Lord. You sabe, tok blongon is the growth material long human spirit. Praise the Master. Bro, you may grow, you may must first desire him tok ya. All same, all baby, only desire milk. Praise the Master. And not only desire, you may must feed them spirit, bro, you may long talk, blongon. And you sabe, all families long morning, you sabe, talk, blongon. And me, every something long life, bro, you. Everything about life is in the Word of God. Everything. You know, full of something, you know, something. Everything about life is wrapped up in God's Word. Praise the Master. And I mean, important. Blow, you must discipline them life, blow you. Blow, you cultivate them one appetite, blong talk, blong God. Praise the Master. You got some reasons why me put them, blow you me look him. Why now? Am important, blow you desire them, more you feed them. Talk, blong God, long spirit, blow you. From number one, Word of God is your life. Praise the Master. Why now you must desire them or feed them, talk, blong God, long life, blow you, long spirit, blow you? Because the Word of God is your life. 1 Peter chapter 1, verse 23, the Bible says, being born again, not of corruptible, but of incorruptible seed, the Word of God, which liveth and abideth forever. So time you receive him, Jesus Christ, and me from faith blow you, long gospel, the Word of God, and me give him birth, long new Falamania. Praise the Master. So, suppose talk blong God, and give him birth, long new Falamania, and me mean him, our life is only sustained by the Word of God. Sabe, every something in nature is connected to its source. You know, sabe, carry mouth fish, lo solotum, lo you look, you walk about lo ground. No. You know, sabe, karma, one good fella, wailu, blow you put them lo bank, blow him grow. No, you need them ground from him source plant. And in that same sense, the real source blong life blow you also new fellow man, your new spirit in Christ is his word. Praise the Master. Also fish, suppose you carry out loss or what? By dead. Say mark, if we don't feed our spirit with the word, spirit by weak or by dead. Praise the Master. From on him, because the Word of God gives birth to you, to your new spirit. That's why I'm important. Blow, you must feed them. Spirit, blow you. Every day. Long talk, talk. Blow God. Second one. Second reason why you must feed them. Spirit, blow you. Long talk, blow God. Because the Word of God and me build them life, blow you. Acts chapter 20, verse 32, the Bible says, and brethren, I commend you to God and to the word of his grace, which is able to build you up. You know, got any talk when we say we build them up. Spiritual life, boy. All same talk, blong God. Because the word of God is spirit. And hemi say build them up. Spiritual life, boy. You. From hemi alive, hemi spirit, hemi active, hemi sap, hemi powerful. Praise the Master. And number three. Why now I'm important? Blow you feed them spirit blue lo talk blong God. Number three, from talk blong God, hemi sabi deliver every something when we blow you lo Christ. The word of God delivers to you your inheritance. Same scripture here, where Paul is akem lo ket lo Ephesus lo book lo Acts chapter 20 verse 32. And this word of grace is able to build you up and to deliver unto you your inheritance in the light. Praise the Master. So every time you come along Christ, you know, ask him inheritance blue. It's anyone else. Automatic. When you receive Christ, God may give him inheritance blue. And how now you say, look, reality. Low inheritance here. You must grow long talk long God. Because the word of God, may deliver him, it come low you, low reality. Praise the Master. The Bible says that through knowledge shall the just be delivered. Through knowledge shall the just, the righteous, be delivered. Praise the Master. And number four. Why now? I mean, important, blue, you freedom, spirit, blue, you lo talk, blue, God. Number four, the word is a cleanser. Talk, blue, God, I mean, also one purifier. The more you receive the word, long spirit, blue, you, the more, I mean, cleanse him, life, blue, you. Praise the Master. The Bible says, longer, John chapter 15, verse 3, you are cleansed, purified, by every word that I have spoken to you. Praise the Master. So all families, that's why I'm important. Blow you grow. More freedom spirit blow you, Lord, talk blow God. Because only the word of God, I'm sabe, cleanse him, carry him out, every fashion we know straight, long life blow you be, long today. Praise the Master. Jesus, I'm tell him one time, Lord John, Long Gospel of John, sanctify them with the truth. Your word is the truth. Purify them. Sanctify them with the truth. Your word is the truth. Praise the Lord. So all families, the more talk long God, the more cleansing long life blue you. Even one time, the first John, if we walk in the light, as he is in the light, we have fellowship with one another. And the blood of Jesus Christ cleanses us from every something way no strength. There is an automatic cleansing when you walk in the light. When I'm light, when you walk in the light of God's word, there is an automatic cleansing, no life blue. From when I'm talk blong God, I'm also one cleaner. Praise the Lord. And number five, you know, clean them life, blue you know. Number five, and me nourish them life, blue you me. Praise the Master. And me kakai long spirit, blue me. Matthew chapter 4, Jesus, the Lord Jesus, and me quote them scripture here. Man shall not live by bread alone, but by every word that comes from God. Praise the Master. So let me show him say physical kakai is no important also talk blong God. Praise the Master. The word of God and me straight kakai long spirit blow you. Blow nourish him, spiritual life. Blow you me long today. Number six. Praise the Lord. Why now I'm important? Blong you freedom spirit blow you. Long talk blong God. Number six. From talk blong God, hemi light. Hallelujah. Psalms 119, one well-known scripture, verse 105. Your word is lamp unto my feet and light unto my path. Praise the Master. So, suppose you no got talk blong God, low spirit blow you, but you walk about low too dark, no? Because the word is light. The word defines. The word illuminates. Also, suppose you walk about one room way too dark, but you walk about crying, no, you bang him table, bang him chair. Praise the Lord. isimak lo one man wae no gat tok blongor long spirit bro i wok bor lo tudak ting ting tudak tok tok tudak be the more you fill your spirit with the word emi direct them life bro direct them ting ting bro you the way you think the way you talk and the way you live life bro you praise the master. The same scripture here, Psalms 119. Bible, let me tell him long scripture here. Let me tell him the same. How can a young man make his way pure? After let me tell him, by heeding to your word. Praise the master. So, talk blogger, they mean important to us. Lord, life blow you. Or same Christian. Because he is a direct them. Life blow you. Lord, straight road blow you for him. All same according long plan, long master, long life, bro. Last one, the word of God can prolong your life. Lo world, lo earth. Praise the master. The word of God can prolong your life. Lo world. Praise the master. Deuteronomy chapter 32, verse 45. Deuteronomy chapter 32, verse 45. Bible, let me tell you, Moses. Moses made an end of speaking all these words to all Israel, and he said unto them, set your hearts unto all the words which I testify among you this day, which ye shall command your children to observe, to do all the words of this law. For it is not a vain thing for you, because it is your life. Praise the Lord. And through this thing, you shall prolong your days in the land whither you go over Jordan to possess it. Hallelujah. Praise the Lord. Word of God has the ability to prolong your life, Lord earth. So the more you go to the word, the more the word has me protect them you. Praise the master. Protect them you, Lord, trouble. Protect them, you lo sick. Protect them, you lo every something when no threat. Plan blow to duck when you are nourished. When you grow, long talk talk, blong God. Praise the master. Even the book of Proverbs chapter 4, that the word of God is life to them that find it, and health to all their flesh. The word health, let me come, the Hebrew word mape, which means cure, medicine. So the more you go to the word, the more you fill him up, spirit blue, you will talk long God. And me, I mean medicine. Long every sick world you want them come, life blue. Praise the master. And that's why I'm important. Bro, you must grow. Long talk, long God. From him, you got ability to look after your life, low world. Praise the master. It took me take a long time, long morning. More from me want them low. Let them me save. Praise the Lord. That God and me want them low, you must grow. Low spiritual life, blow you. God, you don't want them low, you stop low, same level no more. Praise the master. And me want them low, you grow. Blow you look, every good for something. We have me make him finish. Lo all pick it in the blow him. You know what happened? Lo world yet. Praise the master. But suppose you me stop lo baby level lo spirit life blow you me. But you me no sabe look every reality. Paul, let me tell him, Galatians chapter 4, verse 1 to 2. Now I say that the heir, praise the master, heir, one where he also picking the blow, daddy blow him, as long as he is a child, differ nothing from a servant. Even though he be lord of all, but is under tutors and governors until the time appointed of the father. Praise the master. Even though you be heirs of God, for example, Paul, let me tell him, Galatians chapter 4. But suppose you may pick it in yet. You may say, Mark, all same old servant, no. You know, some look, look. Every something where God, you make him finish. Bro, look at that. All pick it in your blame. Praise the Master. Sabe, every something low will you blow God. Belo talk blow me tell him. Emi blow you too. From you, you pick any blame. But you know sabe look, reality. Lo every something yeah. Suppose you may stop low same level no more. Low spiritual life, blow me. Praise the Master. And one way where you sabe grow low spiritual life blow you is to desire and feed your spirit with the word of God. Excuse me. Every day, all day, you must kakai talk long God. Praise the Master. Me tell him seven something where God through the talk blame may have impact them life blue you when your spirit is filled with the word. Not your brain, but spirit blue you. Praise the Master. And one, talk more God in my life, blue. Two, I mean build them up, life, blue. Three, I mean sabe deliver them every inheritance, you come, blue. Four, clean them, life, blue. Five, food, straight kakai, low spirit. Six, I mean sabe direct them you, low life, from him, also one light. And number seven, I mean sabe make them, life, blue me, in long fella, low world. Praise the Lord. And the more you go to the wood, the more you grow. Praise the Master. Same one chorus you may start singing time, you may small. Read your Bible, pray every day. And then you grow. And that's the growth where you may start talk about Lomoninia. No physical, but spiritual. Because our families, Lomoninia, life, blue you me as Christians, is spiritual. Time you grow in the spiritual, the physical and the material growth by come no more. Praise the Master. But me tell him again, time you grow in the spiritual, physical growth, where time spiritual growth, by just come no more. Lord, the John, he got one chapter no more. And me tell him also, Lord, book blame. Lord, verse 2. And me tell him also, beloved, I wish above all things that thou may prosper, material, and be in health, physical, even as your soul prospers. Praise the Master. Emista tell him, because from spirit blue you, Emista prosper, the physical prosperity, more material prosperity, by just falling. Praise the Master. So, Emi important to us, blue you must grow first time, low spiritual life blue you. Praise the Master. So, Emi tell him finish. You grow in the spiritual, the material, and the physical by this volume. Because as a Christian, our life is spiritual. Praise the Master. Bible says, the righteous, we live by faith and not by sight. So spiritual first, not physical. And God through Lord Tabu Spirit Blame, and we saw him humiliate today. Why now you must grow and how you must grow. Praise the Master. Me take him long time. Long morning here. Long me want them enlighten them you me. Lo every truth here. Praise the Master. When you walk about, Lord truth here. Me guarantee. Praise the Lord. By you look. Manifestation blow truth here. Lord life blow you. You know life blow you no more. The impact. And me go lo every angle, every dimension. Impacts your life, impacts your family, impacts your work, impacts your business and everything. When you live, when you walk about, long talk, long God. James, I tell him, be a doer of the word and not a hearer only. Because when you do the word, I tell him, this man who is not just a hearer but a doer of the work, this man is blessed in all his deeds. Praise the Lord. And before you may finish, Lomonia, suppose you stop today. You know, come long God yet. You know God Christ, Lord, life blue yet. All families, praise the Lord. You say, eternal life is a gift. Emino want something where you must work hard from. Emino want something where you must pay. It's a gift. It's free. And the Bible, Talmud, Romans chapter 10, verse 9, that if you believe in your heart that God raised Jesus from the dead and confess with your mouth the Lordship of Christ in your life, you are saved. Praise the Master. And lo light blong tok tok blong God ya. You want them. Suppose you start listening. You want them receive them. Jesus Christ lo light blong you. You follow me. Lo prayer ya. Lo money. Follow me. Follow me from heart blong you. Papa God. Thank you. Me believe long tok tok blong you. Me believe. Say Jesus Christ. And me picnini blong you. Me believe. Have you been dead from sins, blow me. Me believe. Through the power, blow you, have me rise up back. Today, me believe, have me stop life, more have me stop blow heaven. With a mouth, blow me, me start confess, say, have me Lord, more have me Savior, long life, blow me. Through the faith, today, me receive an eternal life, it come long heart, blow me. Thank you, Lord, long salvation, long soul, blow me. Thank you, long power. Blow you. May me come, picking blow you. Long name, long Jesus. Amen. Praise the Lord. Congratulations, brother. Congratulations, sister. Now you have eternal life. Praise the Lord. Now you have crossed over from death to life. Also in Bible, it tells from darkness to light. From bondage to liberty, from you got Jesus Christ, you got eternal life, long heart, blow you.

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1: 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Following weather bulletin, where Vanuatu Meteorology Mo Hydro Meteorological Services, Hemi Putumau the day blowing a today, Friday number 28 plumanis, Friday number 28 plumanis, Friday number 28 plumanis, August 2026. Weather condition, blue to the day, blue today, placement by me cloudy, over long Alcata Islands, blue yumi, possible brief showers, blue rain, and have a full down throughout the day, blue today as well. Light, moderate east, northeast winds, and me blow over long southern islands, while east, southeast, more south, east, southeast, more southeast winds, and me blow over long central, more southern islands, blue day, blue today. Now maximum temperature blue yumi lo table terrain by me range long 26 degrees Celsius down long all the southern islands blue yumi and 28 degrees Celsius and up long all the northern islands blue yumi. Kolkol blue terrain night by me range long 16 degrees Celsius down long southern part of country and 22 degrees Celsius and up northern part of country. Look, look, side blue marine focus. Looking wind, I'm blow long one direction, long east, more southeast. Long one speed, long 11 to 15 knots. Sol warama by misave. Sol warama your right. By misave kasem 1.5 meter high over the local coastal areas. Blue yumi. And now I'm update the side blue weather information. Blue yumi too. When and whether you cut, you pass some one nice flat day.

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1: Listen to Spell Radio, Vanuatu, 7 minutes, emleko 10 o'clock, this for a beautiful Friday morning. Bye-bye, to continue now with the Civic Education Plong Week.

Talk sabel long law long radio Vanuatu emi educate them mo give him awareness long people long sabel engage with them all legal issue mo development long country emi help them one citizen long emi understand him right mo responsibility blo him long sabel go through long all get a legal process where emi stop long radio Vanuatu voice long unity.

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And maybe one example, one classic example of how one pyramid where you must have a little bit of time, you make a pace, I'm different. And the reality, you make a big one and up, become small town. And then I'm how you start making a decision to play me. Government, you make a decision to play me, after you come, you send them to leave me town. But no, I'm not supposed to say, you should turn them. You should turn them, people are pace now, you should stop town. 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You mean it in blow, you mean change them all mentality, blue in me, current thinking of thinking blue government. After comes giving the people, for people will work them. No people, but you must tell them all thinking blue kata. What them will consultations with government, but by me make them. Then, I may come up with them one plan. After I come, send them go to people, blue people, you may work, you may say work them, blow, you may achieve them all thinking way. But by government, I may gladly him too. 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Every president means one municipal council, one provincial government, or even one national government. You may contribute, you must cope, you may PM, you may contribute, you may choose or leaders, you may be able to do this. And also, you may be able to do this. You may be able to do this in the country, information is very, very important. Είμαι μισθά ως MEP στα Ταλαβίνη σε 2016, να write information επί MEP pass. 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
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You got you must custom go to blow touch me touch me and mm one part and one other part we make him me lentius for to you me clatoma say you got one umbrella puti we me got me lentius for the public for to listen at me banco and no got the staff up look at me lentius for me and lentius role block at me important to from expose the carman me me got all services plan all distance plan plante time 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And emi al something imi mi nem say your contributions were you someone not another person or you make himself the community blue. Re cancel imi tikim. E sem say you say imi achieve him. Province emi time re cancel imi tikim. Province imi tikim. National government through lo internal affairs imi tikim. So No, you must be planning. I mean, and then another one again. So you got to do something. We must make some. I mean, build a spirit. We must make it all environment, the education, the social. You got all different sectors. We must have them. And every place, you must contribute. You must try and you make some kind of money. You must multi thing them. And outlaw him. You must get one. Some you must people. You need employ. You must make sure say. Imi katol information siap lo imi sabe ki fan limi from. Suppose we imi kon imi no katol information siap pa i a imi no sabe kon katol atisien. Na ya we stop isu lo lang vola imi kam wan ikam wan sem ikam wan vola topic. 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Lo mi think say yes. And no, I mean 50-50. I'm talking And from when I'm talking about, from I mean responsibility play me for one. No one beginning born, no one beginning one married, or one dead. You know one man, you know one house. No, we make them. I mean full community. I mean contribute them. And I'm not here. I mean if support play me for one, pagan play me work together. Play me must make sure say yes. You mean help them. Lo, you mean achieve him. Or you mean look young valley. Lo, you mean say come one kutula beginning. 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
Lo fanatu bli mi mi kam mi mu fi ko fuwon a me mi mi ti mi mi vran mi mu klem yes a im sa vetalem se custom bli mi na im sta mu fi ko lo modern life full of something to do with them custom o se mi mu 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people in the staff. What are you? You staff. You have make me cut full of problem. Me have been lo island levate. You know that all man levate. You talk to me. Me staff quite no. Have look at the people. You respect them. You start to try to talk about them. Me na me wanna me me want them. Time me respect them. Me chat up and pass something. Me move you forward. And one non keep less in terms of same. You today me got all chief for the staff. Probably me get more. Na me got all island chief for the staff. 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election. He coincide, I mean, one people responsibility, blame me, blow, you must have with him all time. Full of time, he look full of money, complain about all member of parliament, blame me, see, through him, he no one can want something, he could, yeah, he. Who by he started him, you mean, no, me, butum. So, you mean, bagan, you go sing out to him, or you story with him. And Blomigams, blow, avoid them, or some, blow, encourage them, or got a bag and two, Blomigams, people only know what they think, and you say, no, make him play on him. You give him free time, leave, you report, you go story with them people. You no call an official time, leave, you call one special time, you call no more, someone not another time, you know. No, or some full of time, you want them say time when you make a molitus. You want them say, man, they acknowledge him, you say, come on, flower, salo, salo, something. But no, you call someone not another person, or someone member of the community. After you go story and story all about, after you stop, pick him up all points where you think he's a professor, he's a fan, no, you. And then I'm going to go another way with me, you want them blow. Mi story, mi se mi encourage mi milen blo help mo lead display mi blo li kan plan sta ne mi a full of time ta mo mi dem karam view blo people mi dem call so one official program after li mi ke mol kakayo samdi a sorry blo talem ta mo mi ke mol kakayo samdi ma sta i give doctor boy man ba na se vare mo doctor ya bro man sa wat smel bu kakayo mol samdi em din din blem sta blo kakayo bu samdi pa 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But I have misbelief, so we have a full of information when you want them. Karam. Suppose you want them to say, all man will start to put you or no, no time, no time when you go, but you have a carbon information. Say, all man will start to put you or from you. And one something, when they may tell me too. You know, some of voters, time when one member of the parliament, me, I'm going to the parliament, and me no. Remember, say, me no minister of public works, so then minister of education, or minister of health. You mean what you mean to be a lamp of my M. Call M. No, I go back, come with a road premium without leaving with a Sunday. I know him, he called, blow make him law. No, and me go blow it after me pass him on law, blow Republic of another blow. You mean, I'm a lawyer, but my Sammy makes it at peace when unity stop between the image and the country. Blame. Yes, from my medical benefits, blam. So I got all allowance, blam. You got all allocations, blam, where Papa Savi Yusum. We are some dear, but I'm by Savi Kifan Lem too, blow. Or some. I'm something with my standby staff, or I'm something you soon will help him back all community display me. One other something too, when one them story level me, you want them to help him all time with himself to put democracy. I mean, need to send from people only a little display me, only must accountable me, all provincial councillors with them, all members of parliament, only must work together. Hemi blow one different political party, go through also one local one provincial council, emiko lo one different group. After member of the parliament, emi one different group. I mean, me start thinking, say, thinking, yeah, I mean, I must stop.
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After if I know much all projects, sometimes I go stop it, 3 months no more, 6 months no more, project it. From say I mean no real need for people or place. Now you have me got all the administrators, I mean by me more easy, for identify them, all priority needs for all areas. Sometimes I mean, you know, priority for me, a clinic. If I find much, clinic, yeah, I think, One week, I think 2 or 3 months, we'll start using service or resume service. So, priority, I'm in a clinic. One hour last, something back, and I think fishing, you say, no, by my Mikoputum, one fish project, no place, I'll become cooler. All fishermen will come stuck and fish them. Something, I'm by your limit, by no, so, sometimes you know, walk from, you know, stay in your straight place, Proputum, something. But I have a Mistabia. While we do stop store Lehemia, or area councils, or area administrators, or got a little tata, or one em no, or priority needs, low on area, and suppose we all council us a little thing good, one area council, or one constituency. You see, when you got a money blue animal, you put them in the area council, you tell them, say, a administrator, maybe money blue me, you put them all money blue me, or place well, manually need him, after you can report, blame me, come back. 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
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Son aya pa pa yemini timplo imas katol flash toilet of samdi sema imi setema bista pro place plus swim ol kat mesa some ol public place ha so imi imi small improvements small changes we want them lo imi want them sema imi instagram lo provide them service inside our community swim itu imi timplo imi setema pro kan small something we provide imi sa plum interest pro people lo imi sa imi services imi ko I think Naya, bro, you meet them. Thank you too much, local government. From Naya, same say, cattle development, same stuff go is to happen. And road, me want something. Got me got one people concerned, or people throughout the Vanuatu road. Slow, slow. Government, same stuff go inside all islands, play me, all provinces, play me, all area catches, play me, bro. Try to improve them all places. And you me way, you me stuff call all island, play me, say Malakula, Lotana, Los Santo, all places where road, me good. You look how developments in flow. I mean, coincide all areas and some. But me give me example. No, I must we go meet Star Pasia, Lotana, Lotana Ota. We live in Star Blue. Lo festival, lo at festival level, the PSC team or lo music festival. People lo la provinces, lo di la nem full up something out lo kata. And one lo main something we became say on something we move me from road me good. Normally accepting the development emiko. Yes, he got the challenges with him. But look at development emiko am cover time after by my mix up the portal dispute or something after. But he became no straight fast in him no more. And also, he want them no, he me front him is up good. But he need him to him front, but he move together, to make him here. From by government of semi-come with them plan, but he became him here. But after he me people, he me no agree or he me no accept them, no, amazed he happened. Is to be full of some or something, no problem by them. Time where government got them plan, blame, make one thing, blame, blow, make them say, no, by my one service, we will want them to one program, no, sir, blow, make them say, got service, same, same, come. Because we me people, you know, stop together, and you me still got all differences between you me. I mean, up, and I may only stop them, my government too, sir, I'm to blame. You have stop single tamas, you have something tamas, people by service, I mean, come cast and place plim. So you mean it in blow. You may run, you must open minded, no distance, you must have them. You know, thinking not today no more, you didn't go long run blame. And may me come, you may run, you come to house or distance, you start a quarter, may low house, come cast and low level, all community screaming, all church, even you can go and cast a donation to them. Every decision for him is I want them to make them. I'm very, very important. But time we make a decision for him, I must follow the process, the fashion, and make him with the one thing. We can pass away given him. Be in the blow one man, I benefit more than our man. Life, I'm stop change plan and full of something today. I'm finding much money, I'm full down. You want them one something, want them one small work, pay money, you must pay him some for a man, make him some work. And voluntary work, I mean something too. Same last time, no BSc, no Tana. We'll talk to the story and we'll start telling the man only come, especially students. Yes, when you have a quarter round, you want them to work like a man, but you want them to work like a man, you go like a man. You got to learn to study stuff. We, so you school finish, you have a camp, you have a work like a man, but you put them up mind blue. And maybe things say, you tell me you come to one NGO after you work like one man. You take just talk work government meeting say by me me more good. From one meet I'm saying from. That way you start the NCO, you call you touch town with them people town look grassroots and you serve all needs look at that. But you serve find model or something where or get a really need him. And then time where you out low NCO, you can work low and department for government. You serve a finish. When I'm now people town and I'm low experience low previous time you serve a finish. I'll blow man low sell when I'm now need look at that. I don't even serve a look at that. So I mean, in one way, we something we want them to help them. You mean one them. Yeah, after that, some fellow we got only make them own private companies. Look at that, local premium. Make them business. Look at that. I'll be too. I mean, place you say we call them, work them. Bro, you gain them experience after you just find them all. And all our way we say some normal place. We say we can put the money them. Time we start to go there from say. Maybe all work for all citizens inside the one democratic country, and you must have one democracy inside the people democracy. No, once I'm stop that several places from. I mean, both in the time when you want citizen one country and you want TTP, you participate full one.
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W, you know things happen by me, make me person in blue. You run, you saw, you must take responsibility, but you start them him. For the Lord Jesus, we start him out today. You are a mimi, you are a story, and say, for man, we start with Calabus, for man, we go to Calabus, or because some man, if I pass the court. For now, my mimi regret, for my mimi for the mem, or so on, but I'm it is a mimi on choice blue. And I'm a Catholic for the Mursicha, or is a contest one time on one election. Ani mi bibole mi gamti sen bimi peta mwe i kama kros lo situ sen nosen mi akseptem nomo pe i mi tram lo lu karam mo pigo sens lo tam ti sen making slimi from mi only time we just only w osem zore tu 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nomo Sorry, the most by first privilege, no more cat. You know, no minimum for his privilege, I know more cat. Ran up where Mr. Pien or some way low for a referendum in Middle. Says time we won the Lucian Chaplain, and we come with him 70% to him, and by night, he said we come current bless them. So remember by Minuari Lem, and I ran up where the staff, and I still got four semi staff. MTBN Hub, look by Vlay work together, so Seminal Group Blue, but from Sammy come out local students in Blue. Work together, so in phase one, we've been start work together with the members that. Let me game say, in my run, we achieve him all dreams, all goals, where each province or each constituency only one them only achieve him. But I'm now, so in Satalam, my game to send me, so in pyramid, where we start, we got people like paste down, more small or top. But you know, my game say, you know, you mean, my game kind pyramid here, where we got people like paste and up, more, I mean, upside down, small become stop down, do So people have the decision and stuff now, but we must have implemented them, you know. The thing we must have done last time, let the people only save them. And I'm even, I'm everyone, the leaders, work together with them, all people believe me. Sit down, story, plan it. Yes, I'm in Miriam, say, time we think too much of something in the community, but by some of them, from when you pay me, them, you think they please have a plan it. Ceremony, information, ceremony, thing, with the Mular Laman, you think say, you know, some something story on the Molar Labibul, you will have a ceremony like this. Finally, one second blue way, you will have a ceremony like this, we have a problem with improving life in general society. You must have to go to the issues, probably all youth, work together with the Molar, all youth, all youth, all staff no more, stand by, all 100% ready. Any activities where you want to make them straight looking in Brokata. Also, want to make one activity with me, Brokata, ask him, Brokata, when I'm not really need him. From time when you make something, where you know, need, you know priority blockata, or you know, staff law, dinding blockata. But you run a program, I must, you go make a program by a man, and you come from, you know, no interest blockata. But suppose where you make a thing blockata, and by, you look say, and by program, and become success. And then maybe something no more, when they put them out law program, blimmy, blow tell them, blimmy say, that way you meet about democracy, and me, meaning say, you may run, me involve, no decisions. So a man, I'm so small something. Well, for my little democracy, one will talk to me. I'm something maybe big one, but I'm also something to say, man. Work together with them all other people. Store and with them, Mokata, Karam, thinking Mokata. Ali agree, then you can come out to activity. And suppose you don't change one liter, work together, mobilize. That's someone who buy a recent enemy. I mean, I'm something with democracy and talk about. After you go, Karam information is a different place where you'll stop, come on and provide them. No more great demo level or something. Just call all places where your staff is, or some cattle radio, staff, you got social media staff, TV, go inside all places, listen all programs, or story, you have any all programs, all radio for all, staff put them out, or narrow radio, you put them. After you are a program, time you are a second one information, we come out, one lower time, all time you put them on the TV loud, low man on the road, time you are a information, from our stand up, listen small after the report. Every time you think someone in the listen radio, people tell them what you mean, straight. People are listening to it. People are listening to it. And every time we come to the news, by local man, we look at it. We come stand up, close up, house, we look at it. We listen to it. We are in news. Or we look at TV. We want to watch some news.
Αλλά είναι interesting να βλάβω πράγματα. 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

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Emi help them one citizen long emi understand him right mo responsibility for him long save go through long get a legal process where emi stop. Long radio Vanuatu voice long yummy.

0: 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Look save all get a tennis, round long all volcano, more report them long VMGD. All get the changes, all same, assist the volcano you fall down, or leave kakai, lokaren mokrasi try, or loud noise long volcano, earthquake, landslide, smell blong cast blong volcano. Any other changes where you look him. Key message number two. Lanem mo take part long early warning system blong volcano blong you. Masabe map blong danger blong volcano, more all danger area blong volcano. All get the danger long house blong you, place blong walk, school more long community blue. Karamo latest volcano update where VMGD emi stop give him out long all end blong every manis. Key message number three. Must have all nara danger where volcano eruption is have make him. Volcano eruption it make him earthquake, flash flooding, long sopmat, landslide, thunder, mo tsunami. No kakai fish or shell long solota taimanda water volcano erupt from by isave posen em kakai blong solota. Key message number four. Karamout assist long roof blong house. Make him sure say house blong you hemi strong, moba hemi no fall down, easy suppose assist he pile up lo hem. Time blow eruption, stop inside long house blong you, mo no expose long assist blong volcano. 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Karamout assist on that long roof with him extra care. Sakam all close, long all space, long door, more window. Key message number five. 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Stop inside long house, more out long area blong assist blong volcano. From all kata small assist hemi danger, long health blong you, more all pignini blong you. More okata welikat sick or same sort win. 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Blong cast more information, use of a contact them geohazards division, long department blong meteorology, more geohazards long telephone 24686 or email long geohazards@meteo.gov.vu.
1: 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Local time limit to lo vanuatu 4 minutes blo final one time lo 11 o'clock the day lo morning. Please me join him Brenda Daniel with them update blo Bishlama News. You been stop for them to himi civic education the day lo morning since long quarter past 9 minutes the day lo morning kase one time long 10 o'clock. We stop from 11 o'clock at the day of morning. But again, you may stop long Vanuatu live show. We may been or massing follow him, you been sitting below Alice Serangi. Come Kasem now, yellow morning. Yeah, more me follow by again with me July Kasten. We bump by me stop at him. You Kasem one time long half past one. We bump by you may stop putum end lo Vanuatu live show, lo Radio Vanuatu. We are pleased to stop a listening come. Thank you to Master Company BU, the National Broadcast for Radio Vanuatu. 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After long update, Blubishama News, follow Magada Rundown, Blovanoa two live show, Lo Day Blood Day, Friday, number 28, August, 2026. After long update blo Bishama News, Pamba Yumi Tu, Jenem Nekis program, Limi Tu, Voice Blong Note program, Hubamba Yumi, Jenem Watema Company, Blong Saprina Vuro Paravo, Long 11:15, Dedelo morning, Blo Final One Time, No 12 o'clock, Plimi Jenem back again, News Team Blo VPTC, Watema National Bulletin News, Dedelo midday. 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